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Every single one of them, brilliance. Here's A Perfect Circle, starless.

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I'm sorry. I just have to let that sit for a minute. You mean to tell me that wasn't like 5 years ago? 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

0: 101 WRIF, Detroit's Rock Station. How are you? I'm Amy Brooks. Linkin Park is going to be on the big screen. Unshatter will hit theaters for a limited time starting September 30th. 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

I'm Amy Brooks. That does it for me. Thank you so much for hanging out with me tonight. Midnight Metal coming up in less than 20 minutes here on The Riff. I'm going to leave you with Jack White, Neighbors Blues. The Riff.

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5: 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And like a lot of people from his generation, he sacrificed everything and built his dream one brick at a time. Me? When I got old enough, I took the wheel of a race car that was already going full speed. That's why I see my role as more of a caretaker than an owner. And I'm grateful that the people of Metro Detroit love what my father built. It's been nearly 50 years now since Howard unlocked the doors at Tapper's for the first time, so you can expect some exciting things to come in 2027. Howard's dream started right here, and we want you to be part of our celebration. You may even get to meet Howard. He's a bit older than 50 now.
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5: 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He's a bit older than 50 now.
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6: 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He's a bit older than 50 now.
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13: 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Started working here before I could see over the counter. Tapper's was the dream of my father, Howard. He sketched the design on the back of a napkin. And like a lot of people from his generation, he sacrificed everything and built his dream one brick at a time. 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Howard's dream started right here, and we want you to be part of our celebration. You may even get to meet Howard. He's a bit older than 50 now.
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0: was pregnant but didn't even know it. This lady got the surprise of a lifetime, and she's not massive. She's not one of these big old broads. Here's that story from Springfield, Missouri.
1: When most families get ready for a baby, they have months to choose a name, have a baby shower, and set up a nursery. But what if instead of having 9 months to prepare, you only had 2 hours?
2: Just been normal living life this whole time.
1: Anna Wolf started having some pain around midnight on August 19th. Because of her past health issues, she thought it might be appendicitis or a kidney infection. But when she finally got to the hospital around 4 a.m.,
2: they did some tests and they were like, actually, you're in labor. And I was like, I'm not pregnant. And they're like, well, you're pregnant. You're pregnant and you're in labor.
1: 2 hours later, she met her daughter. The little girl had been growing inside her for about 32 weeks.
2: And it didn't feel like she was real. It didn't feel like she was mine. I was just like, I tried to go to work because I didn't have to work till 10 o'clock and it was only 6:30. So I was like, I gotta go.
1: It's called cryptic pregnancy, when a woman is pregnant but doesn't know it. Mm-hmm. Doctors at Mercy Springfield say it's extremely rare, but it does happen.
3: Every pregnancy is so different. Every woman's body is so different. Medical conditions can affect how much you show. Some babies are smaller and bigger. So it's just important, I think, to just kind of listen to how you feel. And if you're worried, I mean, it's easy enough to go check and just make sure.
2: There were a couple times that I was sick, but I just thought it was just my normal being sick because I still had my monthly cycle. Like, I still had everything else normal.
1: Whether she knew it or not, her daughter had arrived.
2: This is my favorite picture of her because whenever I went to take a picture, it was on live photo and then she waved.
1: Anna never planned on being a mom, so she had no baby names ready to go. But after meeting her, the name came to her like she had known it all along.
2: Jade just felt good, like a good, like, she's a little jewel.
1: Jade will stay in the hospital a little while longer. She was just over 4 pounds at birth and needs some more time to strengthen her lungs.
2: That also didn't help with the disassociation of, like, not feeling like she was real or mine. So then I'm, like, going to visit this baby I didn't know existed. But now that I've fallen in love with her, now I'm like, oh, I miss her. Let's go see the baby.
3: I think it's hard because, you know, your whole world just kind of flipped upside down. You know, going into that postpartum state where pregnancy is extremely emotionally draining and physically draining, there's a lot of things that we have to watch out for as far as postpartum anxiety and postpartum depression, just to make sure that the body is kind of healing and going back to normal.
1: Anna and Jade aren't facing this alone. After a friend posted about them on social media, the support came pouring in the form of diapers, toys, and bedding.
2: There's people that don't believe me, and my token to them is, I hope it doesn't happen to you, so that you don't have to find out how real it is.
1: Even though Anna never saw this coming, she says she's all in now, ready to be a cool mom to her wolf girl, Jade. And baby Jade.
0: Oh, you gotta be all in. It's your child. You had a child.
4: I hope you're all in, yeah. Yeah, I hope you're all in.
5: I thought that was the...
0: that's what I thought, reporter. Too. That's the reporter.
5: For some reason, I thought that was...
0: No, just the reporter.
4: I don't know, guys. I don't know.
5: No preparation's crazy.
0: I don't know. Part of it is kind of cool. Like, the 9 months leading up to having a baby is wild. There's so much worry, stress.
4: But you have time to get a room together. You got a time to buy things.
6: And take care of the baby while they're in you. Do all the right things.
4: We got a time not to put the meth down.
5: Yeah, right.
4: And make sure I'm not doing all that stuff.
5: Jesse called me right now and was like, we're having a third?
4: Tomorrow.
5: Right now?
4: No,
5: that's crazy. I can't handle that.
4: Like, I was going to say, I know I'm an ass. Yeah. Like, I know I'm an ass.
0: Yes.
4: Okay? So, generally, my thoughts are not real to normal people. But I would be furious. And I get it. That's the a-hole response, probably. But I would be furious that you did not know that you were pregnant. What?
0: Furious? What do you mean?
4: I'm furious,
0: Chuck. You are an a-hole that you didn't know. It's a syndrome.
4: I don't believe it. My brain can't believe it.
0: You're having your monthly cycle.
4: I don't believe that.
0: That does happen to people.
4: I don't believe it.
0: You're crazy.
4: I'm furious.
0: It's science, man. It's science.
4: I don't think it is. I think some of these doctors just make people feel better about themselves, and they just go along with it.
0: It actually happens. You're wild.
4: I don't believe it.
0: He just chooses to ignore science sometimes.
5: Well, that's a cool thing these days.
0: Yeah, it is. No, it's a thing. It happens. It's hard to comprehend. Yes, I get it. When
4: you
0: I was
4: are
0: lying
4: rail
0: in bed
4: thin.
0: And I felt Aiden kicking Amber, you know.
4: I saw
6: there's
4: the
6: no
4: feet
6: belly.
4: Move. inside of the belly.
7: Yes, but I guess it's tinier.
6: It's hard to believe there'd be no belly at all. Like,
4: extremely hard to believe.
6: Right? I don't know.
4: In fact, so hard to believe, I don't believe it.
0: Okay, right. Here's another idiot tourist to tell you about. They wanted the perfect shot on a beach, and then they got stranded.
4: Oh, no.
0: And then they had to spell out SOS with sticks.
4: That's not what you want.
0: It is not. Here's the story on this from Local 12. Take a listen.
8: We had our drone up in the air within a couple of minutes and located the victims.
9: Neatarts Oceanside Fire District Chief Jeff McBrayer says the rescue team arriving at Lost Boy Beach to find three tourists in their 20s had spelled out SOS on the beach using driftwood. Well. An isolated beach and pounding surf made it for a dangerous rescue. Falling temperatures and gusty winds also raised fears of hypothermia.
0: I'm sure
8: I'm this idiot. That team made their way to a rock face, and we had to wait a little while, about 40 minutes, for the wave action to recede because we were having large waves that afternoon. Once our team was able to safely make it around the rock face, we tethered those folks with life vests and got them back to safety.
9: Officials say viral posts are luring visitors, but warn conditions can change in minutes. Visitors and locals alike need to pay close attention to those tides.
4: Yeah, it's too bad we don't just leave people, but we don't. We don't. You got yourself into it.
6: I'm going to save you.
0: That's, I know. It is unfortunate sometimes. You did it. Oh, well.
4: Figure it out. I know.
0: Figure it out or you die. Bye. Thanks for calling.
4: Oh, we always go rescue them, though.
0: Now an update on a story that was fairly devastating to me when I realized I had a lot in common with a mentally challenged man.
4: Oh, an
0: update. An update. So remember that mentally challenged man who was scammed out of like thousands of dollars by this skincare place in a mall?
4: Yes, yeah. I do. I can't forget.
6: We'll never forget it, Dave.
4: I'll never forget it.
0: Turns out they prey on the mentally challenged.
4: Oh.
0: They got another guy.
4: No.
0: They
4: another
0: got
4: Dave.
0: Another guy.
5: And how similar is he?
0: Not to me. He reminds me more of you. Oh. Kind of like you and Chuck together.
5: Okay.
4: Okay, let's see.
0: Here's the update on this B&Co skincare store in California that's just a total scam.
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11: We were there to ask them to respond to allegations that sales staff at this B&Co location routinely coerce and pressure unsuspecting shoppers, including those who are elderly or have disabilities, into handing over thousands of dollars for skincare.
12: At that point, that I was basically in their web, and I couldn't escape until making a sale.
11: Gabe Cota spent more than $3,000 at B&Co on all these
4: items.
11: He looks
4: gorgeous.
11: He said he was drawn into the store with a free sample and a compliment from a pretty saleswoman as he was walking past.
0: The Chuck part.
11: Cota has a stutter and learning disabilities.
12: Mm-hmm. What makes me feel vulnerable would be like if somebody were to like compliment my supposed like attractiveness, because like most of my life I've never really felt attractive.
4: There's Dave.
5: That's a tough one.
4: This is tough. Awful. That's this place has to be closed down.
11: Previously reported that the same thing allegedly happened to this man, Victor Chisholm, who spent more than $50,000 over several visits at B&Co late last year. Chisholm is also intellectually disabled.
13: Did you want to spend that much money there?
14: No, I did not.
11: Both men claim the same B&Co salesperson, this woman who introduced herself as Daniela, flirted with them and convinced them to hand over their credit cards, even when they told her repeatedly that they didn't want to.
12: At one point, like, she said that she won't take no for an answer, and then the second time, like, she tried to sweet talk me into making the sale. I said, oh, you're breaking me hard.
11: Cota was so determined to not give B&Co any more of his money that when he returned for a second time to redeem a facial he had already paid for, he locked his debit card. But he says Daniela convinced him to send her $300 over Zelle.
13: How does that make you feel?
12: Oh, it makes me angry, it makes me upset, and then it also makes me feel disillusioned, because I'm the kind of person who has difficulty like say no to people.
15: This is not what should be going on in our malls.
4: Oh my.
6: He's gonna keep going back, huh?
4: Yeah, I mean, she's gorgeous.
15: She's going to get him every time.
6: Yeah.
15: I mean, she's going to get him every time.
6: She's going to go for those compliments.
0: You'd be, that's you. Put on a dark, some dark gray bands and get on
16: in. I'm in trouble. I'm definitely in trouble.
4: Yeah, I'm going to start putting it on a little bit. Be like, hey, how are you? Have a bonding. I'm a UFO deflation.
7: Would you like to come in and meet Danielle?
4: Yeah, I got a client. I got a, where's Danielle at?
7: Danielle's in the back.
4: Hi, Danielle. How are you?
7: Yes.
4: It's me, Chuck.
7: Hi. How about, we've just introduced a whole new line.
4: I'll give it all a try.
7: Yes. It's,
4: I want
7: it's
4: a try it all.
7: Taint firming gel.
4: I want to try that so bad for you.
7: It's
4: for you.
7: It is.
4: What is your Cash App?
7: $275.
4: Are you on OnlyFans?
7: No, I'm not. But
4: you should be.
7: Yes, I'll just need $275.
4: There it is. Take it all.
7: Thank you.
4: You know
7: so
4: what?
7: Much.
4: Here, just have your own credit card. I'll just give you your own credit card.
7: Damn.
4: This comes right out of my account. It's all yours.
7: Come on, you guys.
4: I'm really confused.
7: That is wild that they're preying on these mentally challenged men.
4: Oh, you don't have to be challenged to fall for this.
7: No,
4: one.
7: I know, but they're preying on them.
6: Yeah.
4: The only thing that's stopping most guys, I think the challenged part is that most of us guys walk by a place like that with like, there's no part of that world that I partake in. I'm not moisturizing my face. I'm not doing any of that crap. So you can't, there's nothing you can offer me. But if guys just started going in there and talking to the Danielles of the world, we're in big trouble.
6: Big trouble.
4: Big trouble. Like they're, you know, in another world, Danielle is a Hooters waitress.
7: Yeah.
4: And Danielle does fantastic at Hooters, right? Making $50,000 a year in
6: the
4: tips.
6: Past.
4: In the past. That's what I'm saying. Like olden times.
7: Yes. Yeah. Yeah.
4: Now they're finding mentally challenged people taking their debit cards and just racking it up.
6: Hmm. They have to shut them down. How come they can't? Make them stop.
7: They're a legitimate business and these guys have agreed
6: willingly
7: to pay.
6: Yeah.
4: That's the problem, right?
16: Man, he went back.
7: The crew was filming him going back and he still got sucked in.
16: But he blocked his card and then Zelda.
4: Don't worry, I won't pay for anything because I blocked my card.
7: Okay, perfect.
4: I went back
11: Coda
4: in.
11: Coda was so determined to not give B & Co. any more of his money that when he returned for a second time to redeem a facial he had already paid for, he locked his debit card. Buddy says Daniela convinced him to send her $300 over Zelda.
4: Daniela gets whatever Daniela wants.
7: What's she doing?
4: She just looks great. She just looks great. Him. And then she says, you know what? You're pretty handsome.
6: Yeah,
4: I can't have a Danielle tell me I'm handsome.
7: No, I know you can't.
6: Look, you got all dressed up for it.
4: Oh, my God. Yeah.
7: That was his
4: best
7: guy.
4: Car clothes. Yep. Dave.
6: They all get dressed up.
4: Little Dave.
7: And he was humming.
4: Yeah.
16: It kills me.
4: Oh, my God.
16: It's you.
4: Yep.
7: Relax.
4: I mean, I'm surprised he wasn't singing jingles.
6: Oh, if he would have been.
4: Oh, it would have been over.
7: No.
4: No, it would have been over.
16: You know,
4: if he was like, the best part of waking up is a Folgers in your cup.
15: That's not acceptable. All the chuckles over there can't keep it together.
4: I want to pop.
16: No. If you say Dr. Pepper, baby, I'll pass out.
4: Okay. Dr. Pepper, no, baby, it's good and nice.
15: I can't help it.
4: Yeah, I know you can't. I know you can't. And now it's back.
7: Oh, Daniela, you bitch.
4: I mean, that's just not fair.
7: It is not fair. Those poor men. Mm. I believe that guy, that first guy with the fancy shirt, is living out of his car.
6: Yeah.
4: Oh, yeah. That's why I said it was a shirt car.
7: Yeah, because when they showed you, like, him having all the makeup in his car, like, he lifted the tarp and you could see, like, coat hangers and stuff.
4: Oh, yeah.
7: Like,
4: Where
6: does he get all he has money, though, to spend on this?
7: Yeah, you're right. At least I don't
4: know. He might have.
6: Maybe he just likes to keep things in his car.
7: Like, I don't think you should keep that stuff in a warm car in Los Angeles. It's not going to do well. Your
6: he
7: thousands
6: just wanted to
7: of
6: show
7: dollars.
6: The news people so he
4: Look,
6: put it in
4: see.
6: There.
4: Let's see. Oh, I mean, okay, he's got so all sleeping bag tarp or something. Maybe that's
6: just to protect
7: so
6: it.
7: No one would steal it?
4: I don't know.
6: Yeah.
4: It's hard to make.
6: He probably just brought it out for the news.
4: In a crazy twist for me, he was using big,

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1: Heard from him.
2: And then charged him a bunch.
1: Yes, which is not right.
3: You can't, as long as they gave him products or services in return.
1: Yeah. And the thing is, Danielle is in there, and I just...
4: But they charge a lot for the products.
1: Take it. Yeah, like one product is $3,000 or something. It's insane. So
4: it's all scam. That's nuts.
3: Keep an eye on your challenged folk.
1: I will.
3: You just can't let them go to the mall alone.
1: No, I can't go to the mall anymore. I know I'm too susceptible. I can be easily taken.
3: All eyes on Chuck.
5: Daniela!
6: Oh, no. Chuck.
5: Whoa!
6: Oh, who let Chuck go to the mall?
5: I'm at the mall.
6: No.
5: Here I am.
6: Chuck.
2: Your skin looks nice. Have you been buying more of that
5: can
2: moisturizer?
5: Can I tell you, I've never looked better.
3: He's broke as a joke, but.
5: I got no money left. I got wept. Some kind of mall girlfriend.
3: Oh, no.
5: We never go out for real.
3: Oh, no.
5: I'm not allowed to text her anymore.
3: Uh-oh. Yikes.
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13: The Wolverines and the Spartans in the big house. Abdul El Sayed thinks that's racist. The Lions and Bears on Thanksgiving. El Sayed thinks that's sexist. Abdul El Sayed actually said football is racist, sexist, and dominated by toxic masculinity. Let's hear what Mike Rogers says about that.
14: My dad was a football coach at Redford Union, and I played football all through high school. On the gridiron, I learned about teamwork and toughness. Abdul, well, he says football is racist, sexist, and dominated by toxic masculinity. So let's get this straight. Abdul thinks football is bad, but men playing women's sports is good. That's just not who we are in Michigan. Common sense versus crazy. That is Michigan's choice.
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9: A few big issues out there to start off the drive. 96 to Jeffries, westbound at Livernois, an accident closing down the 3 right lanes. Stop and go traffic from Joy Road. 275 northbound at Michigan Avenue, accident closing down the 2 right lanes. It's slow from E-Course. 75 on the northbound side at Outer Drive. There's a disabled vehicle that's in the right lane. 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
1: So it's going to be partly sunny today, the high near 65. And then overnight, partly cloudy, low 49. Sunshine tomorrow, the high 74. Sunny Sunday, high 77. And sunny skies and warmer temperatures stick around for early next week as well. Right now, it's 47 degrees.

0: What up? On a Friday, bitches. It is the 25th day of September, also known as 925 day.
1: 925.
2: Oh, okay.
0: It's Dolly Parton day.
2: Yeah.
0: Break up with them big titties.
1: Dolly Parton day.
0: Have a blast.
2: Very cool.
1: Yeah.
0: It's also National Cooking Day.
1: Okay.
0: National Lobster Day, or Lobster, as our listeners in Massachusetts might
2: say. Lobster Day.
1: It's a good day.
0: I love lobster.
1: Mm-hmm.
0: World Dream Day, Chuck, a good day to dream.
1: Ooh.
2: I don't remember the last dream that I
0: had.
1: No.
2: Whenever I remember, they fade like a fart in the breeze, you know?
0: Hmm.
2: Like I can sometimes wake up and I remember it for like a split second, and then it's just, oh, what
1: it's
2: was
1: gone.
2: That?
1: Yeah.
2: No idea.
0: It's also National One-Hit Wonder Day.
2: Wow, Lisa loves these.
1: I do.
0: I know.
1: It's my favorite.
0: And according to voters and on the most recent poll, I feel like these have been the one-hit wonders for my whole life, pretty much.
2: Yeah.
0: From 10 to 1, Wild Cherries, Play That Funky Music. Top 10 one-hit wonder.
2: That's
1: bad we can't play them.
2: Oh, isn't that great?
3: She's so happy.
1: I am so happy. That's the only good
0: play
1: thing.
0: Play that funky music, white boy.
1: We'll have Dave sing them.
2: I was going to say, you probably could find like an Asian guy singing all of them in karaoke.
1: Mm-hmm.
2: But.
0: Number 9, my most hated one-hit wonder.
2: 99 Luftballons.
0: Luftballons.
2: Yep.
0: By Nena.
1: Yeah.
0: I hate both the foreign version and the English version.
2: Yep.
0: I hate them all. I don't know why.
2: I love so many of them.
0: I
2: love so many of them.
0: Of the one-hit wonders?
2: Oh, yeah.
1: Do they have any current one-hit wonder? Like more?
0: Yeah, I think I'm saying. That's why these have been my whole life. Everything on here is from like the 80s.
2: There was a time when every single person that put a song out, like they just put a song out and then they disappeared. Especially like in like a hip-hop style. But now it seems like people do have a little bit of longevity, but
0: the most recent one on here is number 8. I'm going to be 500 miles, the Proclaimers.
2: That's the newest one.
0: The newest one on here.
2: And even though I'm Scottish and they still sing it and they love it, I hate it.
0: Yeah.
2: I hate 500 miles.
0: The Knack's My Sharona is number 7.
2: I really hate the Knack.
1: Mm-hmm.
0: The Buggles' Video Killed the Radio Star.
2: Yeah, totally hate them. They joined Yes as well.
0: Tommy Two Tones, 8675309.
2: Now we start getting into the fuzzy zone here.
0: That you don't mind.
2: Yep.
0: Norman,
2: not proud of it.
0: Norman Greenbaum's Spirit in the Sky. Going on up to the Spirit in the Sky.
2: I don't like that one.
0: Where I'm gonna go.
1: This is terrible.
0: When I die.
1: More modern one, wouldn't it be that Somebody That I Used to Know song?
2: Yes.
0: Gautier.
2: Yeah, yeah. Gautier.
0: He had one follow-up, but I guess it wasn't.
1: He did
0: big.
1: Have a follow-up.
0: Yeah.
2: Did he have a follow-up, or actually we just went back and found a song from a year before that?
0: When I was the program director there, there was a second song that became
2: Well, but all these one-hit wonders, they have full albums. It's not like they tried, but there was just nothing else. Because, you know, like, you're going to see Hearts a Mess or whatever is going to be like
1: Hearts a Mess,
2: You know, but that's that from an album before, I think.
0: 2006.
1: Oh, see?
0: I know we had a second Gautier song we played.
1: What about Plain White Tees, Hey There, Delilah?
0: Oh!
1: Right?
2: Yeah, you're pretty good at this. You're getting good at this.
1: That's more modern. That was from what?
2: I think
1: that was early 2000s.
2: I think that's the era that I'm talking about, where basically it was like, who kind of sounds like a cheap version of like Blink-182/Sum 41? Do they have one song?
0: Well, it was after Nickelback, there was all the Nickelback bands.
2: Exactly, same type of stuff.
1: Same thing.
0: Default Dead Man.
2: Yeah.
1: So I'm thinking of all the songs we played at the old station.
2: Theory of a Default.
0: They were all the same.
2: I know.
0: They all sounded the same.
2: Theory of a Default is amazing.
0: Number 3 on this list, Lisa.
1: Okay. Yeah.
0: Dexy's Midnight Runners, Come On Eileen.
2: That's probably my all-time hated.
0: Actually, I love number 2. Love. I gotta say, Tainted Love, Soft Cell.
1: I like that too.
2: I like it too.
0: Once I ran from you.
2: In a certain amount.
1: I like it.
2: I can't hear it too much.
0: If I Am Drunk.
2: Yeah, I don't mind it. I also like, you know, other people's versions of it. think Manson did a version of it.
0: Right. And number one on the top best one-hit wonders of all time on One Hit Wonder Day is Take On Me.
2: Yeah. Right. See, I love Take On Me.
1: Yeah, I like that too.
2: You know? Yeah. And honestly, they had a second song that a lot of people, probably more Europeans, know, but The Sun Always Shines on TV, which is like a big, sort of big song. But yeah, we don't remember any of that stuff. We just remember the big hit. And I get it. I get it. But there's so many of them. There's so many of them. Hmm. Yeah, that's interesting to think about, like the one-hit wonders from now.
0: Someone mentioned Gangnam Style.
1: Oh, Gangnam Style.
2: Yeah, because he had the other one that pops in my head every once in a while.
0: What? There's more than one? You know another?
1: There's another song.
2: Motherfucker Gentleman.
1: Who knew?
0: You're wild.
1: I can't believe you know this.
0: Besides Chuck.
2: Motherfucker Gentleman.
0: What's even his name?
3: Psy.
2: Yes. Yeah. It's like a play on, I believe, like, it's like he's saying... Mother effer.
0: What about King of Wishful Thinking? Isn't that from the 80s or something?
1: No.
0: I'm the king of wishful thinking.
2: Yeah, I get it. I mean, there's a lot, but I mean, you can go through them. I'm interested in like, has there been like a pop star?
0: Well, like someone Friday? Said had a bad day, Daniel Powder. Because wasn't that the song they played when you lost American Idol?
2: I think so.
0: American Idol or something?
2: Yep. That helped.
0: What about Blurred Lines by Robin Thicke? Unfortunately, Robin Thicke, I think he's had more than one.
2: See, this is what I don't know if he has. Now, and the thing is, it might, in the annals of time, it may not matter because no one's going to remember his Sun Always Shines on TV. They're only going to know that one song.
0: I think that was his biggest one. His next biggest just peaked at number 14.
2: Yeah. Yep.
0: Oh, that's nice to know that douchebag.
2: And who was that?
0: Robin Thicke. Yeah. Alan Thicke's
2: terrible
0: douchebag
2: stuff,
0: son.
2: Huh?
0: Rest in peace, Alan Thicke.
2: Yeah.
0: Sure. You're not a big Thicke fan?
2: He's got no Thicke
4: never really
2: awareness.
0: Right.
4: No hate or love.
2: Yeah.
4: Just another person who lived and died.
2: Yep.
0: Okay. All right.
2: A human being.
4: You know?
0: Lit's My Own Worst Enemy. I don't know other lit hits, but I don't care to either, probably. So
2: there was another one, but once again, like no one knows.
0: What about Steal My Sunshine?
1: You always know
2: Steal
1: the other
2: My
1: song.
2: Sunshine. How about that vampire one that
5: we'll make up your mind.
0: I'm sorry?
5: Decide to walk with me.
0: What?
5: Around the lake tonight.
1: Oh, yeah.
5: Around the lake tonight. You by my side. Man,
1: you know,
4: yeah, who is it?
0: I can't get it.
2: It's,
4: I hear it here.
1: Oh, yeah, we hear it here all the time.
5: I can promise you,
1: how do we not know
5: you
1: this?
5: Will stay as beautiful.
4: He knows all the words.
1: That's amazing.
4: He's like, I hate him, but man.
0: I still don't have it. I can't name that tune.
2: Forever.
4: I just don't know the name of it.
5: Make
1: Someone
5: up your
1: help.
5: Mind.
4: Al does. Al knows.
5: And I promise you, I will treat you well.
0: Have you got to the chorus yet?
5: My sweet angel, so help me.
0: What is going on?
4: Jesus.
3: God, I can hear it.
1: I know.
2: And
1: what is
2: when
1: it?
2: We play it constantly.
3: When we figure it out.
2: We play it constantly.
3: It's going to drive me crazy that I can't think of it right now.
0: So I might know the actual version, just
2: you
0: not your version.
2: You know 1,000%.
1: You do
2: you
1: know
2: it 1,000%.
0: Is it Tony's Possum Kingdom?
2: Yes, here it is.
3: There
2: Tony's,
3: you go. Yes.
2: Tony's Possum Kingdom. Yeah, that's the reason why he came. It's a song about vampires or whatever, or murderers or something.
0: How about that Firefly song?
6: 10,000 fireflies.
2: That I don't know.
1: I don't know that.
2: That I
4: know that.
2: Don't.
4: I know what you're talking about.
0: Yeah, Owl City.
2: I do not know that.
0: I only know it because one of my kids liked it when they were younger.
2: As much as I love them, like M83.
0: Oh, I love
2: Midnight City. Yep. Yep.
0: That's still on one of my like rotating.
1: Oh, I like that.
2: I listen to it.
0: I love M83.
2: But that's like
0: no one else knows. And I also love Phoenix.
1: Oh, Phoenix.
0: But Phoenix
1: remember
0: had
1: them?
0: Two, 1901 and Listomania.
1: I like that.
2: Yeah, they did all have two. Stuff. They had two.
1: Because we played all that.
2: Yeah.
1: That's why, right?
2: Did.
0: What about the Pompeii one?
2: I was thinking of Bastille. I was thinking of them, but I think he might have another one. I don't know.
0: Walls came tumbling down.
5: In the city that we love.
2: This has somehow gotten worse.
0: I know it has. We've made it worse.
1: You're right.
0: We've made it worse.
2: You know, they left some big ones off that list that I thought were going to be on there. And I'm not going to sing any of them or even say their titles, but we all know which ones is not on there. That would ruin Lisa's day.
5: But I put together my playlist for the ride home today.
2: Oh, yeah. No.
1: Ooh, what?
2: Don't make me do it.
4: Do it.
1: Oh, you ruined my day? Like, okay, no, I don't care.
5: She doesn't care. Give it to us. What?
1: No, I don't want to hear it.
5: Oh, I thought you didn't care. Like,
1: he's
5: just
1: gonna
5: sing it.
1: He's going to do it anyway. I can see it.
5: He's got it.
1: Face.
5: Look at his face. He's thinking about it.
2: I don't
5: want
2: to do it.
4: He loves to ruin days.
2: He wakes up just to ruin my
5: day. He's a day ruiner.
2: Boom, boom, boom, boom, boom, boom.
4: Oh.
2: Boom, boom, boom, boom, boom, boom, boom.
4: That's all
2: I need to do.
5: That's all you're
2: getting. You know it's Africa.
5: You do know it's Africa.
1: Yeah, that would ruin my day.
5: So enjoy One Hit Wonder Day, whatever you do. Play some, sing along.
2: Yeah, it turns out there's actually like nonstop One Hit Wonders, I believe. Like nonstop.
5: Right.
2: It's just that we just let them go like, you know, like nothing. Mm-hmm. You know, they don't.
5: Or some just have stood the test of time. Maybe that's why they make the list, right?
2: Yeah.
5: For like 40 years. People are still playing those songs.
2: Yes. And so, like, it has to be, I guess, a one hit wonder has to be a song that, it was only one hit, but it's so good. It was so good at the time. Like, somebody I used to know.
1: It was so good.
2: It's just so good that even if you heard it now, you're like, that's still pretty good.
1: Mm-hmm.
2: You know?
5: Kicks.
1: You don't hate it.
2: You know, like that's, you're not gonna. I mean,
1: now they have
2: people like it,
1: too,
2: they do, but I mean,
1: not hits, I guess.
5: What's that? I'm not gonna remember the Diet Coke commercial.
1: Oh, a commercial?
5: It was but they were a big alt band.
2: Did they do the, you're not talking about the guys on the, like, they always made a crazy video?
5: It's not Mazzy's Star. Sweet Disposition.
0: Sweet Disposition.
2: I mean,
5: you know it.
2: Mm-hmm. Mazzy Star's another one. That's a great song.
1: Oh my, that's one of the best songs of all time.
2: I know.
5: Temper Trap.
2: Oh God, jeez, you're pulling them out of your ass.
4: What? Diet Coke.
2: You're pulling them right out of your ass right now.
5: Okay, I thought you said the actual word there for a second. No. Right out of your a-hole.
2: No.
5: Yeah, you don't remember Temper Trap?
2: No, yes, I remember it. Yeah, like.
5: Yes. You got it. Anyways, that's it for One Hit. Enjoy it. Jason.
4: Hi.
5: I know you like stuff that's cheap.
4: Sure.
5: How about this for a kid's birthday idea?
4: Okay.
5: The park crawl.
2: Oh, just park to park?
5: You go to three or four parks.
4: I do those on my own.
2: Oh, wow.
1: Park crawl.
5: Oh, that's weird.
2: Boy, I hate a park crawl.
4: No, not alone. With the kids.
2: He does.
4: Okay. Yeah, it's like
2: someone just got arrested for doing this. Like, I swear to God.
4: No.
2: Like, literally, someone just got arrested because there was like weird looking guy is out here. It's a park. It's a weird looking guy. They arrested him.
4: Let me clarify. When I'm with the kids and you've used all the stuff.
5: Please clarify.
1: You go to another one?
4: Yeah.
1: You're not done for the day?
4: No.
2: Oh, I'd be done.
4: They're
2: for
4: never
2: the day.
4: Done.
2: You get to
5: one. I'm out.
1: Gosh,
5: one.
1: That sounds exhausting.
4: I got out. It is.
1: Park after park.
4: Yeah. Park after park.
5: People will do bar crawls. People will do pub crawls. And now they're being adapted for kids' birthday parties without the booze, obviously. There's a new trend of people organizing park crawls for kids' birthdays where you hit up three or four of the best parks in the city with a rowdy, screaming group of kids.
4: See, I don't like that, though, because then everybody's got to get their kid back in the car and meet you at the next park.
5: Well, you can do that, like a caravan of parents driving around in their, you know, minivans, or you can rent a party bus where the kids jump on and snack and hang out between the parks.
4: Oh, what a nightmare. Can you admit who's driving that party bus?
2: Oh, man.
4: You're going to kill yourself.
2: You know what I've realized? I hate any continuation of anything.
1: Yeah, you just want it done.
2: I want a singular event.
1: Yeah.
2: That then is just that. Like,
1: that's all I
2: for
1: want.
2: For instance, baseball. When we would be playing baseball.
5: And then
2: we play two games of baseball. And then there are parents that are like, okay, are we going over to Donnybrook's? Is everyone going to
5: go over to the restaurant, the Donnybrook's restaurant?
1: You have to eat after.
2: And I'm like, no, I'm not. I won't be there, and neither will Stella.
0: You would have hated my old street because every year they did a house hop. And you'd go,
1: I remember that.
2: We
1: didn't
2: used
1: you get
2: to
1: really
2: do it
1: drunk?
2: In our...
0: One year I got wasted because every house had a different appetizer and a cocktail. So by the end of it, you'd had eight different cocktails and eight different appetizers if you it took part in everything.
2: My neighborhood used to do like a annual, it's some kind of get together.
1: Yeah.
2: And they put That's on, what, like, made yeah. a meal and had probably brought in.
1: We have that now in my neighborhood, but I like it.
2: Oh, I hate it. I really hated it.
0: Well, what you're saying is, like, it doesn't end, right? You finish half an hour at one place, then you're
2: on the next. Oh, that's awful. Yeah, that's
1: awful. No. It was just one event.
2: No, I can't take it. I hate that stuff. And luckily, everyone slept with each other, and then everyone got angry, and then people all moved away, and then it was, like, kind of ended, you know? Like, neighborhood just took care of it itself. Thank you, neighborhood.
0: That tends to happen in some neighborhoods.
2: Yeah, it does.
0: They get too close. Some people online are calling this kid birthday park crawl genius. Others are saying it sounds like a nightmare because you got to supervise all these kids and organize getting them to each location. But it's a cheaper way to do a birthday party, I guess, if you...
2: Man, that's crazy because some of my most hated days as a dad were just park watching. Because to me, it's so boring.
1: You're just waiting
2: yet
1: for them to
2: so,
1: get done.
2: And so high stressed. Yeah. Like
1: don't get hurt.
2: You're bored out of your mind, but then you're like, is someone going to hurt one of my kids?
0: Yeah, you can't take your eyes off.
2: Oh, God,
1: can't
2: what are you doing?
1: Can't lose your kids.
2: And then
1: run off.
0: Oh, you can't
2: push.
0: Lose them.
2: Hey, Dad, push me. And I get it. Maybe and when I'm 80, I'll miss the pushing.
1: You will. Right.
0: You'll miss it.
2: But
4: I don't mind the pushing.
2: Oh, I don't enjoy it.
4: I just stare at the sky and just push away.
2: Yeah.
4: I mean, it's like the calmest my whole day is.
2: Oh, wow.
4: Just...
2: No, to me, there's like an amount of pushing that's fine. And
0: trust me, after dropping my kid off overseas,
2: oh,
0: I wish
2: wow.
0: I could push.
4: Oh, you wanted some butterfly kisses,
1: crying,
4: huh?
2: Yeah, I told Stella yesterday, I said, hey, so I figure I got about a year left with you. I said, about a year. I'm like, I never see Rowan ever again, ever. That's like, so it'll be... Probably this is, we got to get some time in because we're never going to see each other again. And she was not, she did not like that.
0: Unfortunately, I have a Chuck at work and I have a Chuck in my real life, a guy very much like negative Chuck.
1: Oh, that's horrible.
0: Yeah, it is. And so he's like telling his kids this summer, he's like, yeah, maybe I got about 12 more summers with you guys or something.
2: So true.
0: I'm
2: when
0: like,
2: you start
0: Jesus,
2: to think
0: man,
2: about it.
0: What are you talking about? That's crazy.
2: Yeah.
0: It means you would die way young. He's like, well, you know, I don't take
2: not
0: care
2: everyone,
0: of myself.
2: Listen, I'm telling you, not everyone lives. Not everyone lives. Guys.
4: They get me with that reel. There's a reel that breaks it down into percentages of how much time you spend with them.
2: Oh, it's
4: And I'm
2: terrible.
4: Always like, oh. It's like between the ages of 1 and 8, you'll spend 80% of the time you spend with your child.
2: Yeah.
4: And then after 18, it's like 2% of your life is, you know, I'm like, oh, no, I'll push you all day.
0: I know.
2: And that's the thing, like, I think about, like, Rowan. I mean, obviously, I spent a tremendous amount of time with Rowan because I was his coach and everything, you know, like, that was nonstop. But, like, he loves golf.
1: And you,
0: right,
1: don't.
0: And you don't.
2: I hate golf.
0: That's why
1: don't.
0: I want to take it up again because I want to go golfing with my kid.
2: Oh, I don't love my kids enough to golf.
1: Oh.
2: You know what I mean? Like, that's how much I dislike golf. It's so boring to me. It's like pushing times 12.
1: It's too bad since he likes it so much.
2: Yeah, but it's like what it is. It's a guaranteed 5 hours with somebody.
0: Mm-hmm. Yes.
2: Though, you know what I mean?
1: Good bonding time.
2: And I don't necessarily like 5 hours with anybody.
0: Oh, my God, Chuck. It's your
1: Even
0: child.
1: Your own kid?
0: It's your child.
2: They're
1: Come
2: fine.
1: On.
2: My kids are fine.
0: Jesus.
2: They're fine.
0: All right. Got an email to get to next. It came into us at email@DaveAndChuckTheFreak.com. It's about our Uncut podcast, by the way. A brand new episode released today at 5 p.m.
2: That's our loudest episode ever.
0: It is
1: loud.
0: Our loudest.
1: A lot of yelling.
0: Oh, my God. Some of the stuff that we yell in this episode, holy hell.
2: Yep.
1: To try and get other people to hear it.
2: Yeah.
0: Yes, and hopefully cancel it.
2: Yeah, in an effort to either get fired or have the podcast
0: get canceled. But yes, 5 p.m. today. Check it out at DaveAndChuckTheFreak.com, the latest episode of Uncut. But this guy says, so you're uncut. Got me in big trouble.
2: Well, yeah, be careful.
1: Yeah, we have to have a disclaimer.
0: And we do.
1: Do we?
0: We do have a disclaimer in front of it.
7: Yeah. Yes, we do.
0: He says, hey, guys, I've been a loyal listener for the past 5 years or so, tuning in religiously every day. This past weekend, your uncut podcast got me in massive trouble with my girlfriend, and I need your advice on how to fix it. It all started with an emergency trip in South Carolina. My girlfriend's brother went up there for work with his old lady, but she ended up beating him up. So we had to make a sudden rescue run to go pick him up.
2: Holy cow, that's weird.
0: On the drive, my girlfriend said, listen to whatever you want.
2: No.
0: That was my fatal mistake. I put the uncut podcast on from a few weeks ago.
1: Wonder which one.
0: My phone picked up right on an unfinished episode. Within minutes, you guys jumped into a hot or not story about a woman who jumped out of her car and punched another driver.
2: Oh, no.
0: Remember that one?
7: I don't.
0: That Florida chick.
2: I don't remember it.
0: She was in a Jeep.
4: Oh, yeah. Ryan got it.
1: Oh, right? Yeah.
0: Ryan got it right.
4: Yeah.
1: Ryan got it. Yes, she was hot. That one. She was actually super was hot. A good
0: oh,
1: looking.
0: Oh, yeah. She was
1: in
0: hot.
1: A Jeep.
0: And yeah,
2: sort of remember. Sort of remember.
1: Sort of
2: remember. Blonde. Can't visualize. Don't know. Kind of remember. Yeah, show me because I can't.
4: Man, I wish I could forget stuff. That's great.
2: I can't.
0: It's
2: I
0: not
2: couldn't.
0: Really great.
1: You'll remember when you see her.
2: I feel like I remember, but I just can't.
1: It was like, oh.
2: I can't picture
1: it. Can't see her.
2: So
0: yeah, this. Where's she at here?
1: Oh,
2: no, that's not it.
4: Oh man, it's
0: her.
1: There you go.
0: This one.
2: I don't remember seeing that shot.
0: Yes. That's remember her in the doorless Jeep.
1: Yeah.
0: Anyways, you guys jump into the story. As the story starts, I'm white knuckling the steering wheel, silently praying to myself, please be ugly. Please just say she's ugly. But no. All of you went to town talking about how she was the hottest chick you've ever seen in one of these stories in a long time. I slowly turned my head and caught the absolute meanest, coldest effing look from my girlfriend.
2: What? You're
0: now,
2: hotter.
0: Here's the ironic part. My girlfriend is an OnlyFans girl.
2: Yeah.
0: So hearing her get that insecure over you guys talking about one of the hottest, hotter knots you've ever seen completely threw me off and confused the hell out of me. But after several years of listening to you guys, this is the first time she's ever heard the show and she wasn't having it. I put on another show after, which was completely normal and not over the top pervy. Just to prove to her the show isn't always like that, but the damage was done. I haven't been looked at, touched, or talked to normally in days.
1: We ruined his relationship.
2: Oh, my God.
0: I've tried everything to make up for it, but I'm stuck in the doghouse. How do I apologize for this and get out of the doghouse when your uncut show set me up?
2: I don't know. I'm cutting bait on a broad who...
1: I don't understand how you're upset about other people talking about someone they're looking
2: hot,
1: at.
2: You know?
1: What does that have... Why would you... Well, who cares?
2: I'd be cutting bait. Like, I get it. She's fun. She's OnlyFans girl.
4: Well, wait till she hears what we say about OnlyFans.
2: Yeah,
4: girls.
2: Wait till she hears this.
4: She's like, what a whore. Yeah. I'm like, why got her nudes for free?
2: Yeah.
4: She's not going to like any
2: What's
4: of
2: her
4: that.
2: Name?
0: Birthday.
2: What's her name?
0: Happy birthday.
1: So, I wonder what she was upset about. The fact that the woman was hot, or just the fact that we were
2: listening to a show where we maybe highlight an attractive person.
1: I don't know either.
0: I don't, it's because it's not like he went, oh my God, she's smoking. That maybe I'd understand, right? Like, she's like, what, you think she's hot?
2: Yeah, I don't.
0: He didn't even say anything. He was just listening to us talk about
1: maybe
0: it.
1: Maybe she just, I don't know.
2: The only thing I can think of is that she knows he's checking us out online all the time. Or like he's on the Dave and Chuck. He's at DaveandChuck.com and he's doing whatever. And then we were like, you've got to go see this super hot chick at DaveandChuckTheFreak.com.
1: But attractive women are all over online.
2: Yes, they are.
1: Yeah. And so what you can find them anywhere. Do about that?
2: She is one of them.
1: Right.
2: She is an OnlyFans girl.
0: No, Lisa, attractive women are only up at DaveandChuckTheFreak.com.
2: Oh, yeah. Smart Dave.
1: Very smart.
2: OnlyDave.com. Oh.
0: Not only Dave. No. Nope. Could an OnlyFans model be a little unstable?
2: She beat someone up. That's why he had to go and get her.
0: No, she didn't.
2: That's what it said.
0: His girlfriend's brother went up there and got beaten up by his lady.
2: Oh. I thought she went and beat someone up.
0: So her, like, I think your OnlyFans model girlfriend's family is nuts.
1: So then, therefore,
2: you end up an OnlyFans girl generally because stuff is weird, you know?
1: Yeah.
2: Stuff
1: it
2: has
1: won't
2: happened.
1: Be a stable relationship. This is just.
2: It is what it is.
1: Part of it. I don't know.
0: Yeah, it no, is the, what it you is. Did nothing wrong, dude. You were just listening to something. You weren't being a perv.
2: I hate to tell anyone right now who is dating a lady who has an OnlyFans and you're not like a married couple with doing sex and stuff together on there. You're gonna get left.
1: Yeah.
2: Sorry. It's not gonna work
0: out. The OnlyFans girl will leave you?
2: Yeah. It's only a matter of time. This isn't forever. You know? I hate to break it to you.
0: And already, you had to go pick up her brother who got beat up by his girlfriend.
2: Yes.
1: There's a lot of drama there,
0: I think. That, in itself, I would be like, ooh, red flag.
2: No. I mean, this used to excite me.
0: A lot of people are saying the reverse psychology thing. She's looking for an excuse to leave. She's cheating, using this to make him feel bad. That's coming up.
1: That could be.
2: Again. Anything's possible.
0: Because it doesn't make sense. It doesn't make sense. Your reaction to this
2: doesn't
0: add up.
1: Listening to a radio podcast.
0: Yeah, not even looking at the pictures yourself.
2: Yeah, we've talked about those things. People have written in and they've said like, oh, my girlfriend's losing her mind because of some dumb thing. I put the forks away wrong or whatever. And we're like, well, there's only one reason. Like that is people are setting you up. Like you're being set up to be left.
4: I mean, she's doing custom content for guys.
1: Yeah.
2: Yes.
1: She's How could like, you probably be saying, jealous?
4: Like, saying their names.
2: Saying and their
4: doing
2: name.
1: Yeah,
4: content.
1: That doesn't make sense.
2: Finishing.
1: And, right.
4: You're just saying listening to us say, finishing. This chick's hot.
2: Yeah.
4: I mean, come on, dude.
1: Yeah.
4: I've like said so much worse about my own wife that she's heard, and we're okay.
2: Oh, my God. Yeah.
4: You know? I've been like, she's the worst. And we're okay.
1: Yeah,
2: it doesn't always work. It doesn't always work out.
1: Yeah, don't keep saying that.
0: Don't get lap dances.
2: Sometimes
0: live on
2: you
0: the
2: say
0: air.
2: Some pretty bad stuff, and then next thing you know, new life.
1: New life.
0: So it seems to us,
4: new life.
2: Freedom.
4: Yeah, that's the end. They're pushing kids on the swing, isn't it?
2: Yep.
0: It seems to us there's way too much going on here that, you know. If she has a problem with this, that's her problem, not yours, man. And the fact that she's not even having sex with you is kind of outrageously stupid and immature. But your call. If she must be hot if she's got OnlyFans.
2: Hmm.
0: Well, maybe
4: that's not always true.
0: I know. Maybe not. True. But we wish you the best. There's not much we can tell you here besides we wouldn't stay with her if it was us. That's all we can say.
2: No. We hope you keep listening to the podcast.
1: She'll really hate this one when she lifts she hears
2: Oh,
1: this.
2: Man.
0: Oh, yeah.
2: This is how you break up with her. You just send her this. Like, you're like, listen, it's not working out. I need you to listen to something for about 10 minutes.
0: One more message here. This guy says, I've got a question for you guys. Let's just say I know a coworker has a spicy link.
2: Okay.
0: Mm. Like an OnlyFans.
2: I know what they are.
0: Like they told you about it. Would you then go check it out, even if it was your friend and they're not your type?
2: Yeah.
0: Looking for advice.
4: I want to check it out.
0: You don't even know anything.
4: You gotta take a look.
1: The person told them about it?
2: I mean.
1: So they want you to view it.
0: Or like they're their friends are like, yeah, I started an OnlyFans.
2: I guess, but I mean, I don't know. I feel like even if I'm friends with the woman and then she was like, yeah, you know, I started an OnlyFans.
1: And she's not your type. Like, you don't think she's attractive? Is that what he's saying?
2: I don't know.
1: It's a female with an OnlyFans?
0: It just says coworker. So I assume it's a female?
1: I assume so.
0: Oh, wait. This is one of those names, the person who sent it.
2: No.
0: I don't know. That could be a guy or a girl, I guess.
1: Oh. No, that's confusing.
2: Oh, great. Yes. Now we're super confused.
0: It could be a woman whose friend has a page.
2: Okay.
1: Oh, like another woman?
0: Yes.
2: Oh,
1: I think that could be. But wait. Okay, so not
0: Lisa,
1: her type. So
0: if you knew another woman here had an OnlyFans page.
1: Oh, no, I'm not
0: page,
1: looking at anybody.
0: You wouldn't.
1: So another woman? No, but is she into women?
0: I don't understand. I think it's just the curiosity.
1: But she
0: of
1: said,
0: it all.
1: It's not. She said,
0: like,
1: not.
0: You find out, Chuck.
2: Yeah.
0: Jason has OnlyFans.
2: I don't need to check his OnlyFans out.
4: You're not going to check it out. I need page views.
1: The key
2: I'll do
1: here
2: that for
1: is,
2: you. I'll let him play in the background.
1: She said that it's not her type. this person.
2: Yeah, I know. So, but that could mean like I'm not lesbian.
7: Even if it's your friend and not your type.
1: Not your type, but that would just say I'm not lesbian. I don't know.
2: Yeah, you're right. I mean, I don't know. It seems
1: very confusing.
2: I feel like as a guy, you're checking it out at least.
7: If it's a guy and it's a woman,
0: yeah, you're checking it out.
1: Even though you're not, it's not an attractive person.
2: I'm also probably telling everybody. Hate to say it. We're just a coworker. Like if you found out someone not affiliated with this show, but just someone in the building had something like this going on, and then it was whispered to you, we would be telling each other in 1.5 seconds.
7: You'd see him for hours. He'd be getting everything.
2: Yeah.
4: Find it right away.
2: Yeah. I know.
4: I think telling you means they want you to look.
1: Yeah.
2: That's how I
4: think. If I said, hey, Chuck, just so you know, I started an OnlyFans.
2: That's crazy.
7: Right.
4: You don't say that.
1: So that person's
2: into
1: that.
2: Are you doing custom
1: that.
2: Content?
4: Well, I am.
2: Okay.
7: Hi, Chuck.
0: Yeah. I'm a guy. If a female coworker told me she had an OnlyFans page, I would check it out unless she was fat. No, thank you for that, sir.
2: Anything's possible. There would be reasons for me not to check it out.
1: That's what I'm saying.
2: Yeah, there would be reasons
1: for me.
2: But
1: you would still out of curiosity.
7: Would you? I can think of a
1: the
7: couple
1: show
7: people
1: would.
7: Here.
2: This is what I'm saying. There's a couple I can say. What I'm saying is there's a couple of body types
7: that
2: I do not have an interest in.
1: Right, but out of curiosity for...
2: Now, for the show...
1: But then if they asked you to look at it, it's strange.
2: Yeah. Like, I don't want to shock you guys, but I have people that are that try to get me to check out their stuff.
7: Yes. Yeah.
2: You know, like I'm sent messages and they're like,
7: well, I don't know if Lisa is.
1: No,
7: but,
2: you know, and it's like, no, I'm not going to, I don't go down that road. You know?
1: Yeah.
2: It's just an unhealthy road.
7: Yeah, for sure.
2: I can't imagine that. Like to me, 100%, if there was someone at work that came up to me and was like, and you know, maybe we talk in passing or whatever. And they were like, I started on OnlyFans. I'd feel like if they were at all attractive, I have a green light to bang them. That's
1: well, because they want you to see it. That's kind of hitting on you.
2: Well, yeah. I mean,
1: right?
2: if you want me to see you naked and you're a lady, then I'm pretty sure that is a boundary that it normally is very hard to cross.
7: Right.
2: You know,
0: but this day and age it's a totally different time of life. You can see most people naked.
1: But they
0: in the
1: want,
0: world.
1: Yeah. Then they want other people to see them naked too.
2: Yeah.
1: So it's not just you. So you're not special. But
2: no, you're not special. But at the same time, you do have a personal invitation to it.
1: Sure.
0: Okay. You know? This guy said, "I work construction. We know one of the dudes on the crew has an OnlyFans page, and I've definitely heard a couple of guys talking about how they've seen how big his dick is."
2: Mm.
1: So they've checked it out, huh?
0: So they've, out of curiosity, they've checked
1: That's
0: it out.
1: That's strange.
0: That is strange. Being
1: on the construction site with a guy you've seen.
7: What up, Jim? Nice dick.
2: Thanks, bud.
4: Saw your latest that's video.
7: Wild.
4: Yeah, that's weird.
1: Yeah, it is weird.
2: You know, but I mean, like, there have been people, we have worked with people that have started a page. You know, the times got tough and they started their own.
1: I don't know anyone.
2: Site.
1: Oh.
2: You know.
1: Huh?
7: Whoopee.
2: Yeah. No. There's a guy who has one.
1: Oh, yeah. No. I don't know this person.
2: No, I don't
1: personally.
2: Really know
1: Here?
2: Them.
1: No. At all. I've just heard about it years ago.
2: Right.
1: I heard about
2: exactly.
1: that, but I don't even know the person.
4: I don't know.
2: Maybe you don't know.
4: I don't know.
2: You might not. There was someone, but we used to work with somebody that times got tough for them, and you know maybe there was some stuff that they were doing.
7: Oh yes.
2: Yes.
7: Now I remember.
2: Yeah, I thought other people knew him from around here. So
7: maybe they do.
2: Maybe they don't.
7: Okay.
2: I'm just saying, like sometimes you find out about that stuff. No, I didn't run out. It's no one you know.
4: Oh
2: yeah.
4: You didn't go look?
2: No, I didn't. I don't. To me, personally, I never worked with this person. It was more if you worked in a different
7: only because I
2: building.
7: Was,
2: yeah.
7: Yeah. So I knew I had some interaction with
2: them. Yeah.
7: But never knew that until like years later.
2: Right. Yeah.
0: dude here, I would definitely check out my male coworker's OnlyFans for craps and giggles. Definitely not gay, by the way.
4: No.
1: It's weird.
0: It is
8: no,
0: weird.
8: I'm not checking out, no.
0: Someone said, can you imagine being that construction worker with an OnlyFans and then you see some of your buddies with a monthly subscription?
2: Mm. Oh, yeah, because they would see, you know, they would see. But like OnlyFans, unless you start an OnlyFans that is like...
0: Because
2: like,
0: your OnlyFans username, is it like Jason at...
2: Mine is Chuck the Freak.
0: Okay, well then people would know you were looking, yeah.
2: You know what I mean? Because I started mine when I was doing content, when I was doing some content.
0: You know, not butthole shots.
2: Privates are available.
0: Privates are available. Privates. Oh my God, I've never seen that on anyone's bio, but that should be privates are available.
2: Yep. Let's not worry about it.
0: Never say never.
2: I think I have 4 followers. So.
0: Oh, wow. That's amazing.
2: Yeah, 4 dudes.
0: Privates are available. Please put that in your bio today.
2: There was a time when I was like, I think it's hilarious to put metal detecting photos up on OnlyFans. Like that was funny for me for about a week. And that's how it started.
1: You put what?
2: I would like a photo of me metal detecting was taken.
1: Yeah.
2: And then I would put it up on OnlyFans under Chuck the Freak.
1: Oh.
2: And I thought it was hilarious.
0: I didn't either.
1: I didn't know you had an OnlyFans.
2: One of my own personal jokes.
0: Oh.
2: Yeah, OnlyFans.
1: You have an OnlyFans?
0: I knew he signed up, but I didn't know he had
1: a private. I didn't know even know that he signed up.
2: Yeah.
1: I don't know. I thought you were joking if you said you signed up. You really signed up and you have pictures
2: I
1: on
2: think
1: content?
2: I've removed, I think in the last, I don't know, like 3 years or something, I have, I killed everything on it, I think.
1: Oh.
2: Because I was like, I don't need to have any of this stuff, you know, but... I should check, but
0: there you go. Well, as Chuck browses through his OnlyFans pics,
2: I mean, I finally have
4: customs
0: where privates are available. We'll move on to our
2: cam
0: first
2: to
0: check of the news.
2: Cam to cam available.
4: Wow.
0: Where are millions bracing for a dangerous nor'easter? How are some cities running rub and tugs out of town? And we'll play How Much is the GoFundMe?
2: Oh.
0: Coming up.
9: Checking in with the Morning Report.
0: I'm Dave Hunter. Time now for a check of the news. And 18 million people are now under flood alerts along the eastern seaboard as a nor'easter forms off the Carolina
10: coast. Tonight, alarming images of seawater rushing into streets in North Carolina's Outer Banks. Coastal homes sitting on violent surf and cars encased in sand are just the precursor to a powerful nor'easter forming right now off the Carolina coast, set to rock a large region of the country from Norfolk, Virginia, where high tides submerged neighborhoods overnight, to Massachusetts. Some 18 million people now under flood alerts all along the eastern seaboard. Winds gusting above 30 miles an hour just today on the Jersey Shore. You hear a wind-driven event and many folks might think of flooding, but look at the beaches and what's happening with the sand. It's like some sort of a visual effect, erosion happening before our very eyes. For communities like Strathmere, New Jersey, near Ocean City, the government just spent millions to build back this beach.
11: The brunt of the waves, the wave actions, the way it comes in, it just takes everything in its path. And there's really no way to stop Mother Nature.
10: Now, when natural sledgehammer in the form of that nor'easter paired with a full moon Saturday has lifted sea levels higher and left residents scrambling.
12: My husband is now moving our car knowing that this is going to come up.
10: Boats, too, had to be yanked from marinas.
13: That high tide, I don't know, and the wind, I don't know what's going to happen. So I felt like it was safer to pull the boat, put it here.
10: What is clear is that it will be a bumpy ride for millions as the nor'easter's path and force starts to come into focus.
14: And with that, Sam Brock joins us now live from the Jersey Shore. Sam, we've heard so much about
15: those
14: the full moon
15: intense.
14: Coming. We've heard it there in your report. Do we know how much of an impact that's going to have?
0: It hasn't hit there yet, Chuck.
2: At least it's about a 2-inch wave.
0: Yes, but it's not hit there yet.
2: I know. It's just... Find a good spot.
0: He's in the storm zone, but the storm's not there yet.
2: No, it's certainly not. It's certainly not there.
0: Anyway, good luck to everyone on the East Coast, you folks.
2: Oh man, yeah, that's terrible.
0: It's gonna.
2: How's that hurricane doing? What do we got? What's the hurricane?
0: On there's a hurricane now headed to Hawaii right now too. There's 2 hurricanes.
1: Oh, another one?
2: Yeah, I saw a photo of that one. It seems a long way off still. No,
0: Hurricane Nolo threatens Hawaii.
2: YOLO.
7: Nolo.
2: Oh.
1: Nolo and Polo?
7: Nolo and Polo. Because Polo is lashing Mexico and Nolo is strengthening near Hawaii with catastrophic flooding, they say.
2: Oh, man.
7: Not great.
2: No. Also, it is out there already. I think it looks like they're pretty safe, huh?
1: Yeah, it's
7: the path that they were predicting had it going right over the big.
2: Well, look at the turn that they expect it to make.
7: So
2: it is going to literally turn right away from the islands. So
7: that's better for them. All right, so we're all leaving Tennessee. We're going to the big city, Miami.
5: Are you serious?
7: Matching T-shirts, going on a cruise. Woo! Oh, gunfire! That happened to a Tennessee family just heading out on their big family cruise as soon as they landed in Miami, caught in the crossfire.
2: Oh, wow. Oh, no. You're not kidding.
8: A family ducks for cover as gunshots ring out. They've just flown into Miami Airport from Nashville for a dream family vacation and find themselves dodging bullets.
15: My brother said he's got a gun, take cover.
8: Kayla Bryson says her entire family, mom, dad, husband, brother, and kids were waiting for Ubers when it happened.
15: I immediately ripped my one-year-old out of the stroller. And we immediately dove behind the police car that was behind us, and that's when we just started praying.
8: You can see a police officer with his rifle trained on the gunman who had opened fire from a parking lot rooftop as the family cowers behind a cop car. Six-year-old Levi says it felt like he was in an action movie.
16: I was just like, What do I do?
8: Cops shut down the entire airport and managed to take the suspect into custody.
15: I think they got him.
8: I caught up with the family just before they set off on their cruise ship vacation wearing matching T-shirts.
2: Beautiful.
8: So what does it say at the bottom? Making memories together.
15: Not the memories we were expecting.
17: Stay where you are.
18: The family is now cruising in the Caribbean, hopefully without any more drama.
2: The only drama is going to be at the old food table.
7: At the buffet.
2: Yeah, the buffet is going to take a hit when that cruise.

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1: Sentencing. It was the victim's father-in-law that lost his mind. Something's going on with this today. I had everything all set, and it's just all loading up craziness. Anyway, here's the story on this one from CBS 5. Take a listen in to their report on this attack.
0: Is he stabbing him?
2: A wild scene in Maricopa County Superior Court Wednesday. The father-in-law of a murder victim attacks the killer during the sentencing. The case dates back to 2022, when the defendant, Abel Uribe, murdered David Navidad Barra, an Army vet and West Point grad. He was helping his father-in-law sell a car. Investigators say Uribe wanted to take it for a test drive and murdered Navidad Barra. The car was found burned to a crisp 10 miles away. A memorial popped up where Navidad Barra's body was found. 4 years later, Alberto Antivero Sanchez was speaking at the sentencing and then snapped. Hours later, he himself stood before a judge, his attorney explaining what happened.
3: Today was the sentencing date, and after Mr. Antivero Sanchez gave his remarks at the podium, he was very emotional, came back and saw that the defendant who was there to be sentenced was laughing, snickering, and he lost it.
2: The attorney said his client is a legal permanent resident with a family and a job. The judge was moved, but only so far.
4: Mr. Sanchez, I am sympathetic with your situation. I personally can't imagine the emotions that you must have been feeling today. However, but we cannot tolerate that kind of conduct in court.
5: Alberto Antivero Sanchez was released on his own recognizance, but he faces a felony charge of aggravated assault and disrupting a judicial proceeding.
6: Oh.
0: Yeah, like there's that famous one, right, where the guy was like on the phone and he waited for the guy to walk by and he...
1: Yes.
0: Boom. And like to me, I get it, dude.
1: I get it too.
0: I get it.
1: Who wouldn't get it?
0: I know.
6: I get it.
0: I mean, I get it.
1: They've killed your loved one.
0: You know?
1: Like, time to free, die.
0: Yeah.
6: Free to go to that man.
1: Right.
6: But
0: yeah,
7: I think well, what I do, I would be
1: guilty.
7: I would be not guilty. Yes, it's terrible and everything has to, we have to really set an example.
8: Next time.
7: Yeah.
6: But a felony.
7: This is your
6: charge?
7: One warning.
0: Yeah, I mean, it's
9: well, you charge great. Them and then it takes time and yeah, maybe
0: exactly.
9: It'll be
0: less. Yeah. Yeah. Yeah.
9: That's what you hope for.
6: Yeah. Yeah. Yeah.
8: This, of course, you know, my nightmare, driving off a bridge or an overpass into the water below, just happened to a transport truck driver in Massachusetts, plunged into the Merrimack River in Manchester.
0: That's not good.
8: It was a multi-vehicle crash. The truck went off. He's alive. And his wife is talking about it with WHDH-TV. Take a listen.
10: Dylan Rodriguez is home here in Fall River recovering from a terrifying crash when the truck he was driving went off of the highway and plunged into the Merrimack River in New Hampshire. And now his wife is speaking out.
11: 8 o'clock in the morning.
0: No.
11: Just thankful that he's out and alive.
10: That's Dylan Rodriguez of Fall River clinging to
0: yeah.
10: the roof of his box truck that was submerged in the Merrimack River after plunging off the 293 bridge in Manchester, New Hampshire, Wednesday. The 26-year-old was rescued by firefighters and brought to shore by boat before being transported to the hospital. Now his grateful wife, Lexi, is speaking out.
12: How are you feeling today after all this?
11: Still a lot of anxiety, still in shock. It's just hard to like cope that this happened to him.
10: First responders say Rodriguez plummeted 75 feet to the river below after barreling through a guardrail following
0: okay?
10: a multi-car crash on the highway.
12: How was he able to get out of the truck to get onto the roof?
11: What I know so far is he reacted quickly, took the seatbelt out before it locked, and he was able to get out. And then that's when the first responders went on the boat to go grab him.
10: Lexi says Dylan, the father of their two small children, is still trying to process all this. She is too, but says she felt compelled to thank first responders for jumping into

0: Action.
1: A huge thank you to that paramedic who called me, notified me right away. We live in Fall River, so that was all the way in New Hampshire. So I got there as quick as I could, so a huge thank you to whoever that was.
0: Officials say Dylan has every reason to count his blessings. Lucky to be alive, something Lexi is well aware of.
1: It makes me feel thankful that he's alive again. Nobody expects for this to happen. You know, life can change within a moment to another, so.
0: So Lexi's just thankful that her husband is on the road to recovery. As for the crash, state police say that's still under investigation.
2: Just, it'd be wild to get one of those interviews where the person is just 100% honest and be like, well, I hated his driving. I hate the way he drives. He drives terribly. You know, I'm always telling him to drive better. It would happen. I know that's what would have happened to me.
3: It's likely someone else's fault, right? That you are now in the river because you had to swerve to avoid some.
2: Well, yeah. I was on that Zilwaukee. I was on the old Zilwaukee. That was on the way to the old metal detecting retreat. And someone was just swerving around, not really paying attention, probably on their phone. And I'm like, that's how you end up off the Zilwaukee.
3: Yeah, it is.
2: You know?
3: For sure. All right, time for one of our favorite new games on Dave and Chuck the Freak.
2: We've never played it.
3: How much is the GoFundMe?
4: Oh, the fabulous new game show.
3: How much is their GoFundMe? Now, before I play the news story, okay. I'm just going to give you the details of the story and see if you can figure it out.
2: Okay.
5: Okay.
3: After a Ring camera captured 81-year-old Don Johnson, not from Miami Vice,
2: amazing,
3: struggling to carry two suitcases up a flight of stairs.
2: Oh, okay, 81 can't carry.
3: A stranger started a GoFundMe to help him pay his wife's medical bills. That's why he's working at 81. What he does is he's a luggage delivery guy. Like, you lose your luggage at the airport, the airport pays him to take the luggage to you and deliver it.
2: He has to lift Amber's bag.
3: 70-pound bag.
5: Can't you pick another job?
3: He says
2: don't.
3: He couldn't get anything else.
2: Because you want this.
3: That's
5: couldn't
3: what he
5: get
3: says.
5: Anything
3: That's
5: else.
3: What he said. Lisa.
5: Come on.
2: No, I mean, to me, if I'm talking to my mom and my mom says, listen, Charlie, I am bored. I need something to do. I'm like, listen, you got to find something where you got to walk. You got to climb stairs. You got to lift heavy objects.
3: You're putting her in one of those jobs.
2: I'm getting her in one
5: because
2: of them.
5: How
2: and then,
5: much is this GoFundMe?
2: Oh, this That's one's the question. Big, Lise. I feel it's big. Do we guess now?
3: Yes,
5: yeah,
3: you guess
5: we have to
3: now.
5: Guess
3: you
5: now.
3: Have to guess now.
5: Where was this at?
3: This was in.
5: So it's
3: Dallas.
5: West, okay, Dallas.
2: Oh, Texas.
5: Texas.
2: All that Texas love. You've written it down?
6: I'm ready. I'm
5: How long
6: for you
5: ago
6: guys.
5: Did this?
3: What were you doing over there? Were you doing research?
2: You know, he's
6: no,
2: putting offers
6: what?
2: Down.
6: He's writing notes.
3: Okay.
5: How long ago did this happen?
6: Oh, what a cheater.
3: Within the past couple of days.
5: So a couple of days?
6: A few days.
5: GoFundMe?
6: 81.
2: 81.
3: 81-year-old Don Johnson from Dallas. The Ring video that went viral has him lifting two suitcases up a flight of stairs.
5: But only 2 days it's been out?
3: Couple of days. I don't know the exact. A couple of days.
2: Oh, yeah. Couple of days does change it.
5: News story. Show the guy.
2: A lot of them, it's like, oh, okay, they start to take off and then you don't, you know, they could only be like 13,000 by now. They might end up being 105,000.
3: Okay, we'll work our way around. Jason, give us your number.
6: All right. Well, I had this written down before. We knew it was 2 days.
2: Yeah,
6: I'm
2: going to
6: lock this in.
2: Yeah, I'm
6: okay.
2: Locked in too.
6: $836,742.
5: Come on. That's a little much.
2: Wow. I thought mine was a lot.
3: Chuck.
2: $47,316.
5: Okay, 10,000.
6: I am way out there, huh?
2: Oh, man.
3: Here's the story.
2: All right.
7: 81-year-old Don Johnson doesn't know it, but this Ring Cam video is about to change his life.
6: It
7: shows him
6: Mom,
7: struggling to carry two suitcases up a flight of stairs, day in and day
3: Maybe
7: out. This is how he makes a living.
2: No, he's doing
8: it was
2: a perfect
8: extremely
2: thing.
8: Heavy.
7: He delivers lost luggage from the Dallas-Fort Worth airport to people's homes. Right there.
8: 12 to 14 hours a day.
2: Driving 300 to 400 miles a day.
7: The wife's camera took this video, came out to help with the suitcases, and asked him why he's still working.
8: We were financially breaking even with the increase in living expenses.
7: It wasn't just living expenses. His wife of 57 years, Josephine, also battling cancer.
8: I appreciate what we do get from insurance, but it doesn't cover it all.
7: He's part of a growing number of Americans, 75 and older, still in the labor force. Nearly 9% are working or looking for work. Moved by Don's story, the woman posted the now viral video and launched a GoFundMe, which has since raised more than $400,000.
9: Oh, my God, you're close!
3: Damn.
9: And it's more than that now.
2: Oh, my God!
8: I'm grateful, though. I'm really grateful.
7: Don says he may be able to retire now and pay for his wife's care.
5: I think you need to show the story before we do this.
2: You never know. I like not knowing.
5: It's only been a couple days.
8: For her to do that was just a miracle. I look forward to the day that I can help people just like
2: that. It's on the nightly news. I mean, it's that helps
5: the whole country. I didn't know that part. If it was local, like a local news, it wouldn't have been so much. If it's only a couple days.
9: She takes this so seriously. Well, it's amazing.
6: She doesn't like the game.
2: She loves the facts.
9: Jason is going to win. Like, he's already won.
5: He won.
9: It's at 680,000.
5: Wow, you were so 748.
9: You were 836, 742.
2: You didn't look at this.
6: Dude, come on.
9: You didn't.
6: We've done so many of these.
2: They expect a million.
6: Yeah, but the old people still working, delivering, always up in this range.
2: I know, but the thing is, they can't all be helped. So I assume that there's going to be one of these guys who, you know, is hunched over. And
9: I'm sure there's money that we don't hear about.
2: Yeah. You know?
9: They're trying to raise $1 million for him.
2: They literally expect to make $1 million. And when you're saying of $1 million...
9: Yeah, it was started 2 days ago.
6: I just thought Dallas has some money. Isn't that the place? They have money there. The place with the fancy Christmas decorations, right?
2: That house?
9: That's what you're basing this on?
6: Part of it,
9: One house with fancy decorations?
5: I did think of how much money is in Dallas.
6: Part of it, I was like, Dallas.
2: Who is William
6: fancy house.
2: Ackman?
5: Yeah, who is that guy?
2: Who's 15,000? William Ackman?
6: I feel like I've seen him on there before.
9: Maybe he's one of those really, really rich guys that donates to good causes.
2: You're just super rich and you just keep going to check out these things.
5: It keeps coming in too, like 6 minutes ago, $100, 8 minutes ago, $100. I mean, it's just nonstop.
9: Oh, yeah.
5: So it'll get to $1 million.
2: Oh, there's no question. Yeah, I mean, 2 days.
9: In 2 days, $680,000.
2: I thought Jason was insane.
5: Me too. I said 10,000, so I thought
2: I was insane saying 47,000. But I think that's the difference between like a local story and then a national.
9: Right. That was
2: the ultimate goal is national, and they did everything right.
9: Yes. Yeah.
2: They did.
5: Good for them.
2: They have terrible stuff going on.
9: It's hard not to want this for them.
5: Got to get some gap insurance.
9: My dad at 81 still friggin' lifting luggage up stairways to try and make a living.
2: Oh, yeah.
9: You'd want to help do whatever you could.
2: Yep.
6: I should have done this for my grandpa. He was still working at like an ad agency. He was doing stuff. I should have been like,
9: He probably loved his Mad Men life.
5: Guys, an ad agency. I don't think that'll get you any money.
6: No.
5: No. You're sitting at a desk at an ad agency.
2: Oh, dude.
5: Mad Men.
6: Hold on.
5: Okay, what?
2: The Mad Gentleman.
5: What was he doing there?
6: Then just go ahead.
2: Betty! Where is he? Betty, get in here.
5: What a rough life.
2: Peg!
5: Oh, I
2: show
5: love my,
2: me your breasts.
5: I love my Mad Men references. It's incredible.
9: Yep. It's totally it. You can't. Who's gonna go fund a madman?
6: He was selling pens, man. He had to carry
5: Don Draper.
6: Bag
2: yeah, exactly.
5: You're giving a GoFundMe to Don Draper.
2: Well, I'll be honest. I stole a man's identity when I was in the Korean War. I'm not really Don Draper.
9: Get the fund out of here.
2: Yeah.
9: No way.
6: It was tough.
2: I'm sure. No, any job. Listen, these metal detecting guys that I metal detect with, some of them are getting up there, you know, and you'll talk to them. There's a guy I talked to and he was like, I still work. He's like, I go into work from this time to this time. He's like, I can't imagine not working. Now, the difference is he has his own thing, right? So some people start their own business and then they just never want. I know, but at some point you just think, yeah, I don't want to do this anymore.
10: Yeah, pretty amazing.
2: But the thing is, like Lisa said, he had to at least be fine with it, I guess, or he just couldn't find something.
10: A lot of people, they said that in the story even, that people were saying, how could you not find another job? He couldn't. He tried. He applied all sorts of things.
2: Well,
5: they didn't want to hire an 81-year-old.
2: You don't want to hire an 81-year-old, and then
5: I bet it's tough to find a job.
2: Oh, yeah. Because I think, like, most of the places where you used to be able to, like, a greeter or something like that, I think they've blown all those positions out, you know?
10: All right, so there you go. Currently sitting at $680,000, and I'm sure...
2: Refresh it for me real quick.
10: I just did.
2: Oh, okay, yeah, because it went
10: up. Jumped up a little bit. All right, we'll take a break. When we come back, celebrity dirt and sports news. Which sports star's dad was killed in a bear attack? Mm. What are Hollywood's biggest secrets? And how are people celebrating Dolly Parton Day today? We'll get to that and more when we come back right after this.
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10: What's your fetish that may shock us? Or a fetish of someone you were with in the past year that may shock us? Doesn't have to be yours. It can be someone else's that you experienced. My ex-fiance was into the pterodactyl role-playing and porn. We're no longer together. I have to role-play a pterodactyl?
2: I'll do it. I think there's a porn. Isn't there a porn?
10: Yeah, there is. We've seen it.
2: Yeah, we've
5: watched that.
10: But have role-playing it out is totally different, I think.
2: And what do? I jump off like the dresser or something? Like a set of wings on, pounce on you.
6: Made a nest in our bed.
10: Messed up.
2: You're my little pterodactyl baby and I'm feeding you.
10: But you do it.
6: Yeah, I will.
10: Yeah.
6: I'll be a pterodactyl if you want. I'm a very horny individual.
11: It's Dave and Chuck the Freak. 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
30: Roads look pretty good right now. We do have weekend construction, 96, the express lanes westbound between the Davison and Southfield. You'll find that completely closed down all weekend long. And 75 south between Springwells and 4th Street, a weekend freeway closure happening there. That'll start at 9 o'clock tonight until 5 a.m. on Monday. 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
14: So it's going to be partly sunny today, the high near 65. Overnight, partly cloudy, low around 49. Sunny skies and 74 Saturday. Sunshine, 77 Sunday. Close to 80 Monday and Tuesday. Right now, 40.

0: Hi there. It's Dave and Chuck the Freak. It is Friday, bitches. Here's something weird I wanted to share with you.
1: Yeah.
0: People are spending thousands of dollars for fused goldfish crackers.
1: Infused?
0: Fused. Like they're fused together.
1: Oh, you mean like...
0: Like there's three fish stuck together.
1: So if they're stuck together, like a cracker that looks like Jesus, people are spending money on that.
0: Right. Mm. But it's not even that cool.
1: I'm trying to think of what I would get excited about. Like Cheez-Its. Every once in a while, you get three Cheez-Its that were stuck together. Three is amazing to find.
0: Can I tell you one of the greatest moments of a chubby little Dave's life?
1: Yeah. Yeah. Tell me.
0: I had a drumstick, the non-nut version.
1: Yep.
0: And 3/4 of that cone was filled with that hard chocolate.
1: Oh, my God. Yeah. That's just the glory days right there. Just
0: I still think about it to this day.
1: Yeah. I mean, that's a win. I mean, a machine broke.
0: It was incredible.
2: Would you have paid for it?
0: Would I
2: have paid for it?
0: No. I mean, I was a young child.
2: Oh, okay. Would you pay today to have that same experience?
0: No, I wouldn't. But it was a nice little bonus.
1: Oh, yeah, because that's delicious. But I mean, I know that, yeah, there are some things when they're stuck together, it's kind of cool.
3: I don't understand this.
0: I don't get it.
2: Do they
0: I
2: look like anything?
0: Wait till you hear how much they're paying.
1: Oh,
0: just watch, listen, watch and listen. Here we go.
4: Apparently, if your goldfish comes stuck together, do not eat them. Because there are people on eBay selling these little goldfish clusters for, wait, thousands of dollars. Some listings have been priced as high as $25,000.
1: Wow.
4: I'm sorry. $25,000 for something I used to accidentally vacuum off the floor of my minivan. So if you find two goldfish like this, you may have just hit the jackpot.
2: What are they selling?
1: You know,
3: I don't
1: sucks.
3: Think so. I don't think they're selling. They list them, but.
0: If I work at the factory,
1: I eat those things so fast. There's no chance I even look. Know. I've eaten thousands of dollars worth. I hate to think about
0: that
1: it.
0: Money away.
1: Oh my God! Right down my belly. Because I never look at the goldfish. It's just a handful that goes in.
0: I'm at the factory. Uh-oh, another misprint. Another.
1: Exactly.
0: Oopsie,
1: I take.
0: Oopsie, boop, boop, boop, boop, boop.
1: Yeah. I mean, we all know, like, you can say, I want $25,000 for something on eBay. You will not get it. You'll never get it.
2: Well, because it's just a conveyor belt, right? That probably
3: shakes
2: it. And they just don't.
0: Yeah. That was Jason's impersonation of a conveyor belt.
1: That's his shaky conveyor belt.
0: Yeah.
1: Just hire Jason to do it.
0: Yeah.
5: Shaking. Here comes more crackers, Jason!
2: I mean, I'm getting ready.
1: Okay.
2: I gotta do.
1: I get it.
2: Working at the old goldfish factory. Never saw that coming from this Michigan grad.
1: No.
2: Got my hairnet on.
1: Oh, wow.
5: What do you do now? I shake goldfish.
2: Yeah, I love shaping those rainbow ones.
1: That's nice.
0: Oh, well. So, yeah, that's something that's happening in the world.
1: Well.
0: Just when you thought you couldn't figure out the world. There's another reason.
1: No,
0: why.
1: It's like, you know, should I have bought Bitcoin and got into that? Or should I really heavily invested in collecting my goldfish crackers? I don't know.
0: Coming up, we got celebrity dirt and sports news. What are Hollywood's biggest secrets? How are people celebrating Dolly Parton Day today? But first, in sports, you don't hear about this very often. A sports figure's father dying in a bear attack.
1: No. I mean, no.
0: You may hear more, I guess, if you're Russian.
1: Oh.
0: Like this guy.
1: Yes.
0: Here's the story out of Pittsburgh and the Penguins forward who just lost his dad.
1: Oh, yeah.
6: Just about to start his first season with the Pittsburgh Penguins, forward Andrei Kuzmenko is heading home to Moscow. Penn's leadership saying after skating with his teammates Thursday morning, he's traveling back to Russia to be with his family after the tragic death of his father, Alexander.
7: It's obviously terrible news that we heard this morning.
6: According to Russian media outlets, 62-year-old Alexander Kuzmenko was on a fishing trip in Russia. The director of a tourist lodge tells them that Alexander and six others made it to a remote area in the Tuva Republic in southern Siberia, where two rivers meet, when a bear suddenly came out of the forest and attacked Alexander. biting him in the head, causing severe.
1: God, did you see all of his teeth?
6: The reports say the group somehow was able to free him from the bear. We used a satellite remote to call an ambulance, but it had no way to get there. They say the group traveled 4 hours by water to get to a spot with access. Medics then transported him to a hospital where he died from his injuries.
1: According to the Russian
6: Ice Hockey Federation, Alexander Kuzmenko coached for 29 years. The National Hockey Center in Russia is saying Alexander was well known and worked with some of Russia's best players. His son, Andrei, is now heading into his 5th season in the NHL after signing a 1-year contract with the Penguins.
7: Deepest condolences for Andrei and his family.
6: The team addressing the news after practice, ahead of the 2nd preseason game.
7: He's just a ton of energy, so outgoing, always has a smile on his face, loves the game. And obviously just really feeling for him here today.
1: Brutal. Holy hell, that's brutal. I can't believe they even put that blurred. It wasn't blurred enough.
3: Media. No, it wasn't.
0: Russian media.
1: Yeah,
0: right?
1: That's it. Jason is feverishly finding.
0: I don't want to see the actual.
2: It's not for anybody but myself.
0: Okay, good. Because the blurred was worse, like horrible.
1: Well, you can just tell Jesus, it ripped his face off, right?
0: Oh, my God almighty.
1: Like, it ripped his face off. Like, when you see teeth from your back molars all the way around to your other back molars, guess what you don't have?
0: Just crossing Siberian fishing trip.
3: Oh, that's too bad.
1: Yeah.
3: I know you're really looking forward to that.
0: Me and a couple buddies going to head out.
3: Yeah.
0: Siberia.
1: Yeah. Nope. Yep.
0: That is off the list. All right. Now, a much more upbeat story. The White Sox beat the Royals to clinch a playoff spot after 3 100 loss seasons in a row, and some of the players got pretty excited.
1: Oh, I bet.
0: After the win. Oh, wait, hold on a second.
1: I'm hearing it.
0: Oh, there we go.
8: I am Jeopardy!
9: Mune, your first clubhouse celebration, rated on a scale of 1 to 10. How's it going so far?
10: 初めてのクラブハウスのセレブレーション、1から10ですと、今の気持ちいかがですか? 100! No, 10! 100!
9: How many champagne bottles have you opened so far?
10: 100!
9: Just what does it mean just to be able to celebrate it with this team?
8: I'm Jeopardy!
9: Thank you, Buddha.
8: Thank you! I'm Jeopardy!
1: Oh, my God. He's so good. He's so good.
8: I am a Japanese!
1: Oh, my God. I wish the Tigers had a couple guys who were Japanese.
3: Yeah, that would really help, wouldn't it?
1: I really do.
0: Damn it. We just won't pay anybody.
3: No.
0: Not even the Japanese.
1: No.
0: That is too bad.
1: No.
0: He was loving it.
1: I mean, amazing.
0: 100!
1: It is crazy.
0: I love his interpretation.
9: Celebration rated on a scale of 1 to 10. How's it going so far?
10: 初めてのクラブハウスのセレブレーション、1から10ですと、今の気持ちいかがですか?
8: 100! No, 10! 100!
9: How many champagne bottles have you opened so far?
8: 100!
9: Just what does it mean just to be able to celebrate it with this team?
8: I'm a Jeopardy!
0: What a response.
1: I love our response.
0: I absolutely love it. Sports teams have gotten increasingly creative with the food they use to lure fans to the concession stands. However, have the Islanders gone too far?
1: Yes, they have. You know that.
0: Over the past couple of decades, teams have attempted to set themselves apart by offering elevated and innovative food options that are primarily designed to get fans to part with their money. However, they also get free publicity by thinking outside the box and coming up with some social media type items. Last year, the Sharks debuted a bucket of popcorn that was mixed with Pop-Tarts candy and freeze-dried strawberries.
1: Okay.
0: Became a big social media sensation. Everyone had to go try it. People went to the game just to try that popcorn.
1: This is the San Jose Sharks?
0: Yes.
1: A couple reasons that they went. Because they've got the young players that are attractive.
0: And they got cool popcorn. So now,
1: to buy their jerseys for someone I know.
0: The Islanders announced some of the new items they've dreamed up this season, including a burrata boat.
1: Which looks like something Dave would buy.
0: It's tater tots and tomatoes topped with burrata cheese and a balsamic drizzle.
1: Get out of here.
0: A bodega burger. What's the bodega? Oh, they've got a Rangoon toast. A crab Rangoon toast? You're going to get a arena Rangoon.
5: you're a fool. Out of here. Give me a Rangoon.
1: You're getting Arena Rangoon.
5: Top with sweet chili drizzle.
2: Oh. You're fancy, man.
1: Yeah,
2: let me get that, please.
1: Yeah, yeah.
2: The game.
3: Fancy.
5: Oh, I love a crab Rangoon. Who doesn't like a Rangoon?
3: Yeah.
1: I don't like a Rangoon.
3: I do.
5: And that sauce, that sweet chili sauce on top.
3: Mm-mm. Mm-mm. Looks good.
1: Made at the Islanders Arena.
5: Okay, maybe not. But this year, the biggest thing they have getting attention is their Nerds Gummy Cluster Brie Grilled Cheese.
2: What? Those gummy clusters are so good. You had them? So good. They're nasty with those things.
5: Have you had them?
1: They're crunchy.
2: Yeah,
1: and
2: but never on a grilled cheese.
1: I mean, I haven't ever thought of that. Who has ever thought of that?
5: Jesus.
3: They look got some good stuff
5: here. I
3: don't
5: know, they do.
1: Is it just them or is this all over the place?
5: No, this is just the Islanders.
1: Yeah, that's a bad menu. I mean, that's how hard it is to get someone to go check out the Islanders.
5: Gummy cluster brie grilled cheese.
1: What are they doing with those clusters? They're putting it in there?
3: Like the sweetness of the with the brie, I guess.
5: Yeah, it features brie cheese and the candy is sandwiched between a couple of slices of sourdough bread.
1: Can I tell you, that candy might be one of the sweetest candies you could ever eat. On a sweet sugar scale, it's just off the charts.
5: But
1: one cluster.
5: I know you may not be big into the brie game, Chuck, but
1: sure.
5: I know that, you know, if you go to someone's house a lot, they'll do like a hot brie and they'll put like
1: no one I know
5: crap on top of it. So
3: yeah, no and it's usually sweet, right?
5: Sweet, right?
3: Yeah,
5: like a sweet like
3: fruit. It's usually fruit.
5: Like a hot pepper jelly or like a cranberry or something or
2: whose house are you going
1: to? I know these highfalutins over here.
5: Highfalutins.
2: We got a hot brie.
3: I love brie cheese.
5: Hot brie, yeah.
3: It's delicious.
2: All right.
1: Don't know if I've ever had it.
5: Well, that's what I'm saying. You probably haven't.
3: So I could see the combination working.
1: I see.
3: Because of the sweetness and the...
5: Because
1: so it's not asinine. So it is asinine. Because it seems asinine to me.
5: Because this one I've had, it's like a pecans and some sort of...
3: looks good.
5: Savory.
3: I like it. Yeah.
5: They say with brie, the sweetness works really well. This is a wow appetizer.
3: Now I want some brie.
2: I want some Nerd Gummy Cluster.
5: Oh, you got a box
1: We're all different.
5: Stuff.
1: We're all different.
5: You got a box of stuff
2: it's
5: over there.
2: The
1: it's not as good.
5: Anyway, that's what's available this year at the Islanders games.
1: Huh.
5: Some other stuff. All right, moving on to Celebrity Dirt. We've been following this murder trial guilty of this American Idol contestant
1: oh,
5: guilty.
1: Yeah.
5: And his former mistress was on the stand for a second day yesterday, and she apparently broke down on the stand. Here's the update of what happened.
11: Here's Jim Murray.
12: It's more shocking testimony from the former mistress of accused American Idol wife killer Caleb Flynn.
5: By the way, he's turning into the guy from the Munsters right in front of our eyes.
3: Yeah.
1: Yeah, he is.
5: What's that? It's not Herman.
1: Lurch.
5: That's it. Yes.
13: If I could literally kill her and not go to hell, I would do it in a heartbeat. That's how dark and hateful I feel.
12: Aaliyah Botner is reading from text messages Flynn allegedly sent her. They're among the more than, get this, 100,000 text messages authorities say she exchanged with her lover. Prosecutors have collected all of them, totaling 34 bound volumes.
13: It's horrendous. That's why I constantly tell you I hate her, loathe her, I want her dead. I'll work on getting rid of her.
12: As the prosecutors had Botner read the many messages, they cited them by number.
14: 78,263, 84,565, 94,573.
12: At one point, the 24-year-old witness sounded reluctant as she was asked to read a text she sent to Flynn.
13: I just wish I didn't say this.
14: What was the message said?
1: Do it.
13: It says I want to kill her, Caleb.
12: Then there was this.
13: I'm not asking that you take her life, obviously, because that's not what you should do, and I know you actually wouldn't. But to make the divorce happen, it would change everything.
5: So how is she not? I mean, she didn't do anything, but still.
3: Like I said, she didn't report it. I thought that was strange. I'm like, if somebody said, I'm going to kill her.
1: Now I realize why you don't report it, because you've said stuff yourself.
5: Exactly.
3: Oh, my.
1: You've said stuff yourself.
12: Philip Flynn appeared on American Idol in 2013. He's now accused of killing wife Ashley at their home in Ohio and staging the scene to make it look like a home invasion. The married Flynn met Aaliyah Botner at the church where he was a pastor. Aaliyah also knew his wife Ashley. A song Flynn wrote for his mistress was played in court. The affair apparently ended after a year and a half when Aaliyah Botner came to the realization that Flynn would never leave his wife.
13: It's time for me to put my big girl pants on, be strong, and officially move on from you and us.
11: Caleb Flynn's lawyer says he's innocent and a convenient scapegoat for the killing.
3: I just don't understand it, because he was already getting a divorce.
1: Well, it seemed like it was the day that he was saying,
5: I'm going to get divorced.
1: And then she just happened to die on that day. But it's almost like she was like, oh, I knew he was going to say this on that day. And then she just turned up dead that day, like conveniently was killed by someone
5: on that day.
1: Oh, my God.
2: That song was terrible.
3: That was a really
1: bad American
3: song.
1: Idol person.
5: Wannabe.
2: Was that him singing?
5: Yes.
1: Yes.
2: Oh, he wrote him. I thought it was one of those AI.
5: He wrote that song for her. Oh.
3: And she's only 24. I don't know how he even got her.
1: She saw him on TV, right? I mean,
2: pastor.
1: That was a pastor at church. So he, you know, it's a person church that has some power over you and, you know.
5: Crazy.
1: Because he's not a great looking dude anymore.
5: No, as we said, he looks like Lurch.
1: I think they're uglying him up though for court. I do.
5: Uglying him up? It's just him. He's
3: just
5: in a suit.
1: I know, but they're like, dude, don't do your tie right. Like, make yourself.
2: His suit is ill fitting.
1: Mm-hmm. Yeah.
3: He's very thin.
5: He's a prisoner.
1: That's true.
2: Like, pull your lapel down or something, man. I mean, make yourself look presentable there.
5: Something from the men's warehouse or something, right?
2: Please. I can make the cheapest look nice.
1: Yeah, that's nice.
2: You can still look nice.
5: I can make the cheapest look nice.
2: He says
5: it's in his $3 t-shirt. Jeez.
2: Wait, you wouldn't know if I didn't tell you.
1: That's true. Looks gorgeous.
2: Come on.
5: All right, man.
2: If your collar was all
5: askew?
2: Yeah, you tighten it up.
3: Yeah.
1: I don't know why it bothers me so much when someone's tie is not all the way up. And people do it all the time. Doing it on the news. They don't care. It drives me up a wall. And I hate a suit.
5: Which is so weird. I hate it.
1: But if you're
5: going to
1: do it, man, nothing says I don't really know what I'm doing here.
5: Does this big black lady behind him have a stuffed yellow banana on her
1: neck? Listen, I'm not worried about
3: neck pillow.
2: In court?
3: Who is she?
5: I don't know. Some people just line up to get into spectators, right?
1: Yeah, well, they
3: what
1: got to hear a killer
3: way to spend
1: song.
3: Your day.
1: Yeah, it's wild.
5: They got to hear a killer song.
1: Like a literal
5: killer. Allegedly guilty.
1: Allegedly
5: guilty song.
1: Killer song.
5: Yep.
15: You were always my love, once in a lifetime.
1: A black lady was not impressed by that song.
3: She's judging. She's like,
5: a guilty song.
1: I ain't on no jury, but
5: guilty. The singer accused of extorting Carrot Top sent Carrot Top a menacing video as part of this alleged threat to release explicit material. Some are speculating this is what led Carrot Top to try and off himself. Here's a little taste of the video.
16: Justin, this is for you and all involved. At some point, things are no longer about settling, okay? When what happened to my mother happened, it wasn't about settling. It's why I wouldn't, because it was about making sure people knew. I was never gonna sign something that said something never happened. And it took going through 50 attorney generals individually on my own, one at a time, and governors.
5: So he basically is saying, he boasts in the video that he spent 12 years fighting another legal battle and he's prepared to go the distance, and he doesn't care who knows that he sent him this explicit sexual video. Like, basically, it's not going to go away.
1: Yeah, exactly.
3: You can't pay me off.
1: Yeah.
5: So they're speculating that could have
1: Like when you're saying you can't pay me off just means...
5: And that's not enough.
1: Increase that money.
5: Evans, who twice opened for Carrot Top's long-running show at the Luxor in Las Vegas more than a decade ago, is the one who has been seeking a settlement for what he claims was a sexually explicit video that Carrot Top sent.
1: Yeah.
3: That Carrot Top is disturbing.
5: Listen, we've always said it. You don't want to wish anyone to take their own life.
1: It's always made no sense to me.
5: But I just, he's one of the scariest, ugliest people alive.
1: God. Like, it's always made no sense to me. You know? And I don't know how anyone is like, I want to do things with that person.
5: Do you think people travel to Vegas just to see Carrot Top?
3: No.
1: Yeah. Yeah. Yes, I do. Yes, I do. 100%.
3: I don't want to believe it.
1: I know you don't want to believe it, but that's our country.
5: Lisa doesn't want to live in a world.
3: No, I don't.
5: Where people fly to see Carrot Top.
1: Yep. This is America. How, I mean... Think about it. Is there like a Carrot Top fan club that we could join? Yeah, were you?
5: For sure.
3: Yep.
1: Here we go.
5: Of course there is. Carrot Heads.
2: We had kind of a resurgence because he was popping up on Kill Tony and stuff.
1: Oh, was he?
2: And he was big on there. So I think he got like this whole other community of people.
1: I can't believe he was big on there.
2: Yeah, like really big.
1: Wow.
2: And there's probably people that watch that.
1: That's another reason never for me really, to never watch that.
2: Who had never heard of him, you know?
5: So he doesn't have a traditional standalone official fan club, but his community connects and follows updates through the Carrot Top Live Facebook page.
1: Hmm. Is that still available?
5: Yep. I'm not sure what's happening here. It's someone's church. Oh, it's Carrot Top's church he's showing.
1: Yeah.
2: He has a church?
5: Not his own church. It's not the Church of Carrot Top. It's just
2: some
5: the
2: of
5: church
2: these
5: he
2: guys
5: goes
2: have
5: to.
2: That stuff.
1: I know.
5: The Church of Carrot
2: the
5: Top.
2: The Church of Carrot.
5: His last post, of course, was September 17th.
1: Mm. Yeah, so we know that he's okay now. Like that he with it and everything and talking and stuff. Because I swear I saw that he was in a vegetative
5: that
1: state.
5: That had to be a joke, right? Because of the carrot thing?
1: Maybe.
5: Sorry. Maybe. Right? You fell for a Carrot Top. He's in a vegetative state joke?
1: I did.
5: Because his name is Carrot Top?
1: I didn't even put it together.
5: Jock, he's a vegetable, man.
2: I thought you were making that joke.
1: No.
5: Oh, Jock, nope. Man, no.
1: I was in passing.
5: Vegetative
1: it was like,
5: no, he's state. Vegetative state. He's a Carrot Top.
1: I'm like, he's dead.
5: Fella.
1: I just thought he was dead.
5: No.
1: Oh, wow. Oh,
2: I thought that was a Chuck original.
3: I'm like, oh, yeah. With that.
5: Oh, no.
1: No.
5: He's awake and breathing on his own.
2: Oh, good.
1: I know, but that doesn't mean
5: I don't think he's
1: anything.
5: Ever been in a vegetative state. That was a play on the Carrot Top. Because he's named after a vegetable.
1: People did like it a lot.
3: I'm sure they did.
5: Ah, oh, Charlie.
1: Yeah.
5: Sorry,
1: my God, they got me. They got me.
5: I swear I really was in a vegetative.
1: I didn't even think about his name as Carrot.
3: Yeah. Carrot Top.
2: Dear, Carrot's a vegetable.
5: Carrot's a vegetable now, by God. Horrifying news.
1: Well, I'm glad because I was really broken up.
5: I know
1: about
5: you
1: it.
5: Were, Chuck. I know. Now you can get your life back on track.
1: I still think he is.
5: In a vegetative state. To each their own. New movies opening up in theaters this weekend. Brad Pitt stars in Heart of the Beast. He's a retired special forces officer who survives a plane crash, then fights his way through the Alaskan wilderness with his combat dog as predators and the harsh elements close in on the two of them.
1: Yes. Mm-hmm.
5: And then Primetime. Robert Pattinson plays Chris Hansen in this unflattering dramatization of how he made TV history with To Catch a Predator 20 years ago. From all accounts, his version of Chris is unhinged. And he chases ratings right up until the on-air suicide that ultimately derailed the show.
1: God, how do I not remember that?
3: I know, on-air suicide.
1: On-air what? Suicide?
5: Now, as you may expect, Chris Hansen himself is not a fan. He hasn't seen the movie yet because they demanded he sign a non-disclosure agreement if he wanted to see it, and he wouldn't do it. But he says it's an exploitive insult to him and those who worked on it.
1: Did he get in trouble for something at the end of all that? Or no? I thought there was some stuff about
5: Chris
1: him.
5: Hansen?
1: I'm afraid to say anything now because then it's like, oh God.
3: Fell for something else. Yeah. I don't know. I don't know anything about it.
1: I thought there
3: it.
1: Was like some kind of like to catch a predator type of stuff.
5: Like he himself, you probably fell for something again.
2: I don't remember.
5: Today on Chuck Falls for It, was Chris Hansen in any trouble?
1: I just take what people say literally.
17: I think he's still basically doing that. He just does it online or in streaming services.
5: He's not facing criminal charges for anything.
1: Hmm.
3: I don't remember the suicide thing.
5: Okay, here, this is weird. One of the predators you'll see in the movie is Jonathan Lipnicki. He played the kid in Jerry Maguire.
1: Yeah, well, he needs a job.
5: He's like, how do I swap? Like that kid, little kid?
1: Which kid?
5: How do I swap? Whatever he says.
1: Yeah,
5: you know?
1: Yes.
5: He talks to Tom Cruise.
1: Oh, wow.
5: This little guy, remember him?
3: Yeah.
5: Yeah, so he must be in this movie.
1: What else has he done?
5: He's done Stuart Little 2.
1: Okay.
5: The Little Vampire.
3: Not a lot.
5: No, I think
1: he
5: really didn't make too much of himself after.
2: I'm sure he was trying, auditioning and stuff, because he's still active.
1: Yeah.
2: He just didn't get roles, because they're like, oh, you're just the human half-body's eight-pound kid.
1: Yeah, exactly.
5: For the first time in 20 years, this role in this Predator movie.
1: Wow.
2: He got one.
3: Yeah,
5: I know. Oh, wow, that's nice. Hey, little lip Nicky. Good for you. Now he's signed up. Now he's getting all sorts of offers. Look at this.
1: Did he decide that, like, is he going to be one of the pervs? He's going to play one of the pervs?
5: Yes, he plays one of the predators.
1: Uh-huh. That's tough.
3: That is a tough one.
5: I know.
3: One.
5: My first thing, come back and playing a job.
1: I got to take the job, right?
5: You have to take
1: it.
5: Chuck, we got one role for you.
3: That's probably no one else wanted it. That's why you got it.
1: Okay.
5: You got the look we've been looking for.
1: Yes, right? You wanted me to got to look just like me?
5: You got the look we've been looking for.
1: Oh, great.
5: Yep.
3: Can't say no.
5: No, you haven't done a major job in 20 years.
3: I don't think he'll do another job after that.
1: Probably not.
5: No, Lisa, he signed up. Look.
3: For what?
5: He signed up for a new psychological thriller. Oh. That's what I'm saying. The offers have come rolling
3: for,
5: in.
3: For, like, bad people, he'll be all the bad guy.
5: Yeah.
1: He must have done pretty good. I mean, you have to nail it, right? Like, you have to go in and be the creepiest perv that you could ever be. Right? I mean, like, if you want a job again?
2: Yeah.
1: It's acting.
5: Pens run out of income.
1: Oh, my God. What are we going to do?
3: You have a refill?
5: Yeah, I do.
1: He has a whole cup of 18 pens over there.
3: I know you're very excited about your pens.
5: I've got a real great pen here.
1: He buries them every single time outside. There's a little pen graveyard.
2: They're marked like this.
1: Yeah, exactly.
3: Names them all.
1: Makes a little coffin. And
5: Prime Time opens up in theaters today.
1: Yeah, I got no desire to
5: watch that at all. Come on now. Happy Dolly Parton Day.
1: Yes.
5: As a nod to her song, 9 to 5, today is all about celebrating the Queen of Country across the country. Here's how a few cities will honor her. New Orleans is having a Celebration of Life parade. In Nashville, there will be pink lights everywhere and Dolly posters around the city. Garth Brooks's bar will donate all the proceeds to the Dolly Parton Imagination Library.
1: It's going
5: to
1: be a lot.
5: And San Francisco is having a daytime Dolly Parton celebration with live music. Also, officially, they have decided that the Nashville airport will be renamed Dolly Parton International.
1: Yeah, that's awesome. It is. Yeah. It is.
5: Nice. And one final note about Dolly. Her final recording is a duet with Bono on U2's upcoming album.
3: Hmm.
5: Apparently, it's a tender country song called Torn, and it serves as the album's final track.
1: Hmm.
5: Bono says when she got ill, she got out of her bed to sing this song, and you can hear that. He said, I can't even listen to it now because she sang her heart out, and I can't believe that's a sick 80-year-old woman. He initially asked Dolly to be a part of a project that was inspired by Irish folk music, but instead she offered her song Torn, and Bono and one of the dudes from Snow Patrol rewrote the lyrics about a mother who's watching her family split apart.
1: I wondered what Snow Patrol was up to. Now I know.
5: Dolly recorded her vocals in June, and she was able to hear the song before she passed and give it her seal of approval. That new U2 album comes out in November.
1: They've done that a couple times. Put like they have like Johnny Cash on one of their final songs. That's just interesting that they decided to do that. But
5: yeah, did they know she was?
1: I'm assuming.
5: What, didn't we watch a video of her in like a boardroom and Bono came in?
1: There was something that was came across my social media yesterday, and I just scrolled right by it.
5: I thought we saw a video of her getting like a birthday cake or something.
2: I remember a cake, but Bono was there?
5: Yeah. This is it.
1: Okay. Got my eyes open for Bono.
5: Well, that's her nephew that has since been fired for head of security. Yeah. This is in January.
1: Did Bono just buy the cake?
3: Yeah, I don't think Bono was there, right?
1: Yeah, it says this is from Bono.

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1: Cakes. All my heroes are sending cakes.
2: Oh, Chuck the Freak sent me another Walmart cake again.
1: Yeah. Did you get your cake?
3: Cheap cake.
2: Cheap bastard.
1: Yeah.
2: I got that $5 sticker on it still.
1: Oh, you'd eat it. You'd eat it.
4: I'd eat it.
1: I bought you a Walmart sheet cake.
4: Really?
1: Delicious. Vanilla.
5: We'll take a break. When we come back, what badass yet dangerous thing did a blind guy manage to do? How did a parking lot fender bender take a crazy turn? What was a lawyer wearing in court that a judge made her cover up? And what's up with the Asians? All that and more straight ahead. We'll be back right after this.
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7: In Hillsborough County, Florida, a dude is wanted for recording a victim using the bathroom. They're looking for a man that they say filmed a victim. The victim saw a man with his phone in his hand recording them while they were using the bathroom. Did he follow a woman into the bathroom and take her?
1: No, man. They were standing next to each other, so I'm assuming it was a man.
7: Well, I just saw a man with a phone in his hand recording them.
1: Jesus,
7: 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You did that way too well.
1: He knows what he's doing over there.
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7: Oh, you're beside in the stall next to me?
2: God, Dave again.
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1: Yeah, that's just what I thought of. The old phone in the hand has got to be a year old.
6: It's Dave and Chuck the Freak. 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
8: I hate to bring up politics, but have you seen the latest on Abdul?
9: Abdul El Sayed? That guy is pretty, I don't know, extreme, wouldn't you say?
8: I mean, I knew he was liberal, but now I saw he wants 4,000 criminals released from jail.
9: 4,000 criminals? What kind?
8: Oh, people in jail for murder. Rapists. You know, criminals.
9: Are you sure?
8: It was in Abdul El Sayed's campaign platform. He put it in writing.
9: Wait, I need to look it up.
8: Read it. I have it right here. El Sayed said reducing prison population is, quote, essential.
9: He put that in writing? I think keeping criminals in jail is essential.
8: El Sayed has a lot of dangerous ideas.
9: I mean, I could vote for a Democrat, but Abdul El Sayed seems like a different kind of Democrat.
8: Seriously, different and dangerous.
9: Abdul El Sayed, too dangerous for the U.S. Senate.
8: SLF PAC is responsible for the content of this advertising, paid for by SLF PAC, not authorized by any candidate or candidates committee. 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
20: 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Lots of sunshine and warmer temps in the forecast. We'll get to the details in a moment. Right now, let's check your Friday Bitches commute with Lisa Way.
21: We are seeing weekend construction closures happening on 96 Express Lanes West between the Davison and Southfield Freeway. That will be closed down all weekend long from 7 p.m. tonight until 5 a.m. on Saturday. And also, we are seeing a closure on 75 South between Springwells and Ford Street. Southbound 75 is scheduled to close from 9 p.m. tonight until 5 a.m. on Monday. 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
20: Looks like it'll be partly sunny today. The high near 65. Partly cloudy overnight. Low 49. Warming up a bit heading into the weekend. Sunny 74 Saturday. Sunny 77 on Sunday. Looks like we'll be close to 80 with sunshine on Monday and Tuesday. Right now in Metro Detroit, it's 46 degrees.

0: And coming up on Dave and Chuck the Freak, what badass yet dangerous thing did a blind guy manage to do? How did a parking lot fender bender take a crazy turn? What's the bad boy noise mystery? And what's up with the Asians coming up?
1: That's a bad boy making a weird noise. Take it in. Enjoy it.
0: It's all on the way.
1: It's a Friday for you.

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1: Thank you.
2: A sick cat.
3: Yeah. a dying, hurt cat.
1: We'll start with this.
3: Your bad boy knows noise of the day. Criminal of the day.
1: This guy turned sexy hot into fire hot.
3: Well, that's not good.
1: A 23-year-old man in Arizona named Noah Ross, he was fired from his job, a feed store.
3: Because he
1: wouldn't stop taking photos of bikini baristas from the company truck.
3: Sorry about that.
1: I mean,
3: don't track my movements.
1: We've seen a lot of these bikini baristas through the years.
3: This is why Jason loves them.
1: These ones look pretty good.
2: Yeah, they do.
1: Oh, God. He's done his research.
0: Well.
3: I mean, not all of them.
1: The Bean Gang is in town.
3: Oh, boy.
0: But this guy's he's just a fool. You're taking, they're posting their pictures.
4: You don't have to go take
1: pictures. Right, you don't have to take them yourself.
0: Instagram.
3: How much money does, she make?
1: A million.
2: However much she wants.
1: That's the thing. I mean, she's part of the itty-bitty titty committee, but other than that.
3: Oh, it's okay.
2: Oh, we're fine with that, because look at that ass.
3: She's fine.
1: She looks like Brooke Hogan.
3: It's not the best, but a good comparison.
1: Hey, is Brooke Hogan here? I'd like a latte.
3: No, but I mean, this is their official site. Do they hire people?
1: What are you talking about? What do you mean?
3: Like, these people actually all work there officially?
1: They're bikini baristas, yeah.
4: They're not just modeling.
3: Because I would hire talent for my first week.
1: No, they've been open for a while, dude. This is 264 weeks ago. These are all their baristas. So he...
3: Oh, my God.
4: What did he do?
1: Happy birthday! Oh, no.
3: He literally God blessed America.
1: God bless America.
3: Someone's got a coffee addiction. Oh, yeah.
2: I sure do.
1: Anyway, so this guy, he's an idiot. He could not stop.
2: God bless.
1: He could not stop taking pictures of these ladies from the company truck and eventually got fired, but he got so pissed, apparently he set the business on.
3: Not
1: the bikini barista business.
3: Thank God.
1: The feed store that he worked at.
3: Burn it to the ground.
1: Here's the story from
3: who cares? Burn it to
1: AZ
3: the ground.
1: Family.
5: It's a very bizarre situation. 23-year-old Noah Ross is charged with arson, burglary, and criminal damage. The disgruntled employee told detectives he disgruntled the company's pay bail with a lighter for, quote, fun, after he was fired a month prior for taking photos of girls at Bikini Beans.
6: This is what our hay yard looks like this morning.
5: Oops. A total loss for Three Bars feed and tack owner Lynn Ineson. $60,000 in inventory reduced to ash overnight.
6: We have been sad. We have cried. We have been scared. And now we are angry.
5: Deputies raced out to the New River business just around midnight back on June 30th. The massive blaze destroyed all of the shop's hay, and investigators quickly realized this was no accident.
6: Someone entered our property at approximately 11:50 and then proceeded to start the Bermuda on fire.
5: Suspicion turned to a former employee, 23-year-old Noah Ross. Court documents reveal Ross had been fired a month earlier after taking photos of workers at Bikini Beans in a company truck, then brazenly showing those pictures to his managers. But the digital trail he left behind was hard to miss. Detectives say right before the fire ignited, the feed store's Wi-Fi automatically logged a cell phone connecting to the network.
1: Oh, you idiot.
5: Labeled simply Noah. Cell phone towers placed him at the scene, too. And days later, investigators say Ross showed up at the burn site wearing a GoPro-style camera and asked about the investigation. Ross, who was already on probation for sexual conduct with a minor, eventually confessed. He admitted to detectives that he and a friend had been sitting on the property drinking beer and whiskey. Then they felt, quote, like doing something fun. Documents state that while his accomplice cut a security camera wire, Ross took a torch lighter to the bales. sparking an inferno that nearly wiped out a local business.
7: Had Daisy Mountain not responded, I can't imagine what would have happened.
3: I think that's the fire.
1: I've seen her porn.
8: And Three Bars Feed and Tack released a statement shortly after Ross was arrested, saying, "We are deeply thankful for everyone who helped our business and community through a difficult time. Ross is expected to appear in court tomorrow, so of course we'll keep you updated."
3: Hey, while I'm doing the news, just everybody scream and yell in the background.
4: She made that story much more dramatic. With
3: oh
4: that
3: my
4: music
3: God. She was like,
4: it.
3: I found the perfect music for this.
4: I really didn't deserve it.
3: Yeah, it sucks because he's a perv. Now yeah. I understand why, but.
4: Yeah. Very
3: disturbed. That's incredible stuff. There's some incredible stuff.
0: Yeah, they must have multiple locations because I'm seeing different.
3: What are you seeing?
0: Just a different.
1: This is Arizona's original bikini coffee shop.
0: Yeah, I got a different crowd.
3: See,
1: oh,
3: this
1: yeah,
3: is a thing.
1: Valley-wide locations.
0: Yeah.
3: Well, the thing about Arizona's insane.
1: Meaning?
3: There are ladies in Arizona that are just insane. They talk about it.
0: Yeah, I'm looking at the Tempe location.
1: Hmm. I'd be in a bikini, too, if I was in Arizona in the summer. Though I'd be anything I did.
4: Well, don't go to Arizona.
3: No, oh my God, please don't.
4: Please.
3: Please, God, don't.
1: Welcome to Bikini Dave's. What can we get you?
3: Oh my God.
0: You're out of business in a week.
3: Oh. Yeah, I tried
1: How
3: to
1: you
3: get
1: doing?
3: It.
1: I'm Bikini Dave. Too hot for anything else. Too hot. 112.
3: It's only, it's just iced coffee, though. You won't, nothing,
1: nothing
3: hot.
1: Nothing hot. Everything's got cubes at Bikini Dave's.
3: Yep.
1: How you doing?
3: Oh, man. I love it here at Bikini Dave.
1: Welcome in, Chuck. What can we get you today?
3: Oops, something cold.
1: Balls fell out. Hold on a minute. Bikini Dave's.
3: Hey, take a picture here with my work truck.
1: Yeah.
3: Yeah, I remember when I was like a painter kid and all of this giant pile of pallets was delivered to this location that I was at. Thousands of them. Huge. They caught on fire one day. And they burned. And that was cool.
4: Okay.
1: Cool story, Chuck.
4: All right. Thanks
1: cool
4: for sharing.
1: Cool story.
3: Sometimes you want to burn stuff. I didn't do it.
1: No.
3: I mean, I was going to have to clean those pallets, though. Someone was going to have to clean those pallets.
1: But you didn't have to.
3: No, because they burned.
1: Oh. Someone saved the day.
3: Someone stepped up to the plate when they really needed to.
1: Has called himself a firebug on many of occasions.
4: Mm-hmm. Mm-hmm.
1: Saved the day.
3: It's a lot easier for someone to come up and just scoop up some ash than it is to lift thousands of pallets.
1: Lazy firebugs. All right, here's something.
3: I didn't do it.
1: That's both impressive and terrifying. Police officers in England initially thought they'd caught a reckless driver tooling around on the freeway, the M6 motorway. What they found was much more concerning. Once they pulled the driver over, they realized, oh my God, he's a blind man. Completely blind. Anthony Hall was completely blind.
3: I went to high school with a blind guy who would drive.
1: Visibly drunk. Had no license. Had no insurance. And had already driven 150 miles on his way to Scotland.
3: That's incredible.
1: Absolutely nuts. Here's a little bit of the story.
9: The court heard today that Anthony Hall was experiencing a breakdown when he took his partner's car without permission and drove it 150 miles north on the M6 from Huddersfield, where he lives, to Cumbria. He arrived today in a dark blue suit, wearing dark glasses and carrying a white cane. He's been registered blind for 2 years, the court heard, and has never held a driving license. His lawyer said he was a man in crisis, running from problems at home and with his finances. Despite never holding a driving license, he said he knew how to drive from being around cars his whole life. He even stopped for fuel on this journey, and a fuel attendant helped him fill up the car. Mr. Hall was significantly over the alcohol limit and admitted to drinking wine when he was pulled over by police at Junction 44 on the M6, just north of Carlisle. He's been given a 36-week custodial sentence, which has been suspended for 18 months. And in that time, he must carry out rehabilitation requirements and alcohol abstinence. The chair did also say they took into account his previous good character and the fact that he had no previous convictions.
4: How did he manage that?
3: Okay. So the guy that I went to high school with, who would walk around the hallways driving his notebook, who was legally blind. He was legally blind.
1: And special?
3: And some other stuff.
1: And special.
3: But he would take his binder and he would pretend it was like a steering wheel. But he eventually got his license. They gave him his license, even though he was like, couldn't see. I guess he could see enough blur that they somehow let him drive. I don't.
1: But this guy's got the cane and the blind eye glasses.
3: I know, but I would have the cane too if I went to court. I'd have the cane too. He doesn't look like he's using it the way I've seen it be used, but I'm no expert.
1: I mean, you can be declared legally blind, but still have a little bit of vision.
3: That's what I'm
1: right?
3: saying. So, you know, and this guy had glasses that were like, you can't even call them Coke bottle. They were like literal telescopes that were like on him. And somehow that made him see enough where he could.
4: So you think he can see a little bit, this guy?
3: He has to, right?
4: How would you make it to the freeway and go 150 miles?
1: Couldn't put gas in the car.
4: Yeah, I don't understand the story.
3: Well, you probably can't. Maybe you can't. You can see the blur, but you can't see like
1: the hole.
3: Which one am I going to put diesel in by mistake? Am I going to, you know, which one of these is the one I need to press? I don't think it has Braille on it. I haven't checked.
1: I haven't checked either. Do gas pumps have Braille? I would assume not.
3: I think they might. Oh, wait. Oh, no, but you shouldn't.
1: You couldn't know.
3: You shouldn't.
4: No,
1: because why would
4: so.
1: A blind person
3: What if you were
1: gas?
3: Blind and I said, Dave, I'm driving, but can you go fill my car up?
1: No, I'm blind. You lazy bastard. Put it in yourself.
3: Listen, like I'm driving you around, blind man.
1: Most standard gas station fuel pumps do not have Braille on their keypads.
3: It does make some sense.
1: Because legally blind individuals cannot drive.
4: Right.
3: It does make sense. I just thought it was on everything now. You know,
1: ATM,
3: that we just
1: sure.
3: don't realize it, you know?
1: But gas pumps, probably not in helicopters.
3: I just don't know how he made this happen. That's all. I was like, what, has he got a Tesla? And he just said, but then it had gas. Mm. And then that threw me off.
1: Okay, yeah. If a guy pulled into your gas station and he has those glasses in his cane and he says he needs help filling up, do you help him fill up?
4: I think you got to call someone.
3: It's my gas station.
1: It's your gas station.
2: I do.
1: It's just a sale, right?
3: I love that $105 I'm about to get.
2: Right. Gas prices are here.
3: Yeah.
2: I'll fill up three of you. I'll fill up your whole fleet.
3: Oh, imagine that. I'd be like, oh, you just want regular, right?
1: Regular. Supreme. Oh, you haven't seen the gas prices, I guess. Wow.
3: Oh, yeah, they're way
4: take
3: on the
4: advantage
3: roof.
4: Of a blind man.
3: At this if
2: point,
3: it's my
2: I'm,
3: gas
2: I'm
3: station.
2: Diesel in it. Oh. It's not running.
4: Oh, that's awful.
3: $6.80 a gallon.
1: We happen to have a service station right here.
3: Oh,
1: come
3: wow.
2: Come on, we'll fix it up.
3: Oh, yeah. You need your fluids topped off.
1: Chuck's Fuel and Go. We'll take advantage of blind people.
3: Oh, yeah. Every time. It doesn't happen often, but when it does, I take them for everything they've got.
4: You make the news for sure.
1: Yeah, oh, my God. Chuck running from the cameras.
4: But the bigger story is the blind guy driving.
1: Yes, so.
3: Exactly. I'd be like, he's blind. He was a blind guy driving. I'm in handcuffs being led away.
1: He was blind driving. Let me go.
3: You can see this story at DaveAndChuckTheFreak.com if you want to see what this blind guy looks like, what he's all about.
1: Go check it out there.
3: But I'm hamming up my blindness for the court.
1: You'll see a link to that bikini bitches story, too.
3: Are you serious?
1: That's up there as well.
3: Well, that's worth it.
1: It is. Yes. Jason had to think twice about it, but it is up there. Anyways. Okay. This is like a parking lot fender bender that took a crazy turn. But the ending, you'll never predict.
3: Murder.
1: You'll never predict how it ends.
3: Best friends, lovers, married.
1: Here's the story.
3: They flew to the moon.
1: ABC 7.
10: Now at 11, wild video just into our newsroom, capturing what happened after what appeared to be a parking lot fender bender when one driver hits the gas and almost runs another man over. It all unfolded today around 5 p.m. in a busy shopping plaza located near Whittier Boulevard and Paramount Boulevard. The cars are touching, and the driver in the front vehicle is clearly agitated as he breaks off one of the side mirrors of the driver's car right behind his, just as a Metro bus is driving by. Moments later, he punches the other side mirror, shattering it as well. That's when the driver in the second car hits the gas, and his car collides with the man in the black T-shirt, nearly running him over. That man then chases the driver, who's speeding away in the parking lot. L.A. County Sheriff's deputies say that...
1: How does it end?
3: Black man is shot.
2: I know.
3: Oh, he knows.
4: I'm not guessing.
2: Sup it, David took the
1: That's right. I forgot I sent it to you.
2: Oh.
1: Damn it.
3: Okay.
4: Like one game a day. That's all you get out of here.
1: When did you implement this rule?
3: I like
4: Just
3: it.
4: Just now.
1: I love
4: you can't change
1: it.
4: The rules.
3: Like not even. I'm not
4: did a game today
3: it.
4: And I played.
3: I've already lost one game.
2: You're
3: I'm
2: not gonna
3: playing
2: play.
3: Another
1: Damn
3: stupid
1: it.
3: One of your stupid games.
4: How does it
3: games.
4: End?
1: Let's
3: how
1: get
3: does it end?
1: Boop, boop, boop.
3: Time to play. How's it end? Okay, they become best of friends.
1: I mean, maybe we don't know that yet. But they both were like, "Ah, my bad."
4: Oh, so they got over it quickly.
1: Yeah, listen.
10: They responded to this incident and talked to both drivers. Neither driver wanted to press charges, and each apologized to the other. No report was taken.
3: So I feel like I was there. An old man ran into my car.
1: Yes.
3: So I'm furious.
1: Yeah.
3: I get out. I start punching his car and destroying it.
1: I destroy his passenger side mirror. Then yeah. I come around the back and destroy his driver's side mirror.
3: And then he's like, all's fair in love and war.
1: Boom.
3: Yep. That's fine.
1: Get on the hood.
3: I deserved it. I didn't even see, probably didn't even see him.
1: No, he intentionally hit the guy. Chuck.
3: I don't even know. I think he just was pressing the gas to get out of there.
1: Watch this again. Are you kidding me?
3: I feel like it's a really old guy in like Ray-Bans.
1: Yes, but he knew what he
10: was
1: doing.
10: Cars are touching, and the driver in the front vehicle is clearly agitated.
3: He
10: breaks off one of the side
3: dude.
10: Mirrors of the driver's car right behind
3: what
10: his.
3: Just happened?
10: Just as a Metro bus is driving by. Moments later, he punches the other side mirror, shattering it as well. That's when the driver in the second car hits the gas and his car collides with the man in the black T-shirt, nearly running him over.
3: Don't think he saw
10: that man then chases the driver who's speeding away in the parking lot.
3: And then they became
4: friends. I
3: can't
4: believe it ended nicely.
1: Right.
3: I know.
1: I'm sorry. I'm sorry, too.
4: I wanted to see that exchange.
3: You know what you love, though? No court, no nothing.
4: Yeah, you don't want all the drama of that.
1: That old guy could have been charged with attempted murder.
4: Yeah.
3: Yes. Yeah. And he lives to drive another day and run into other cars.
1: See, the cops probably didn't see this footage before then because he probably couldn't or shouldn't have let that go.
3: Probably not.
4: Maybe he was scared because the guy was like attacking. So he just
3: yeah, I think
4: off,
3: you could
4: you
3: get
4: know?
3: Away with it because I've said it myself. Like you're in a vehicle, so if some idiot is threatening you,
4: try to
3: like
4: get away,
3: you win.
4: Yeah,
3: my vehicle wins.
4: Yeah,
1: but not the ending I expected.
4: No.
1: They shook hands and walked away.
3: No. No.
1: All right. Sorry about that. Have a good day, man. All the best. So grab lunch next week?
3: I'm sorry. I tried to kill you.
4: Sorry about that.
3: Yeah.
4: It's an awkward exchange. I didn't mean to.
1: And now they have
4: over.
1: Thanksgiving dinner together.
3: Oh,
4: we'll get the updates every year. I can't wait
3: for that.
1: And every year they get together.
3: It was wild. I almost killed him.
4: It's his new grandpa.
3: Yeah, exactly. He's like, yeah, I love him now. I wish I never broke his mirrors and stuff, and I wish he never tried to. Once he tried to kill me, no one's ever cared that much.
1: Update.
4: Beautiful story.
3: Yeah, it is.
1: Amazing. All right, Chuck.
3: Mm-hmm.
1: You're home.
3: I am.
1: Alone.
3: I wish.
1: Someone enters your house.
3: Uh-oh.
1: It's a nude lady.
3: Let me put that down.
1: With a crowbar.
3: Ooh, why do you get the crowbar, lady?
1: Do you call the police or do you see how it plays out?
3: I gotta size her up. I gotta size her up.
4: A crowbar,
3: I feel like if a naked lady came to my house with a crowbar, I know her.
4: Yeah, it's someone you've had an encounter with.
3: I know her. I know her.
1: She's out for vengeance.
3: Yeah, I've done some. I did something bad. Whatever it was.
1: In Louisiana, Shreveport police arrested a woman who allegedly entered a property nude, armed with a crowbar. They were called after a neighbor alerted the property owner that someone was entering the house. He found some damage when he approached her and attempted to calm her down. That's when she picked up the crowbar and waved it around. That's when he decided, okay, I'm going to get out of the house and wait for the cops.
3: Oh, man.
1: He said, though, she did not attempt to hit him with the crowbar. He did clarify that.
3: That's nice.
1: When officers entered the property, they found Andrea Williams inside holding the crowbar. She complied with the cop's request to drop it and was arrested without incident. She faces one count each of obscenity, unauthorized entry of an inhabited dwelling, and criminal property damage. No word on what made her get nude and grab a crowbar and break into a stranger's house. No mugshot, right?
3: Oh.
0: Yeah, there should be.
1: Yeah, I didn't see it.
0: You know, we could do this off air sometime.
4: No, he likes to do it on air.
1: What'd you talk about, Willis? Come on.
0: There's a mugshot, man.
1: What, not in the story you sent me? And I looked up her name and nothing came up?
3: Huh?
0: I saw this person. Hold on.
3: Please hold.
1: You know? That's not her. Andrea Williams, nude crowbar.
0: Go to images.
3: There you go. See? Okay. Whoa.
1: Well, yeah, in this version it has it.
3: Yikes.
0: It's the whatever.
3: I don't know how cool I am.
1: No. No. If she looks like Bernie Mac, you probably are not gonna let her continue into the house.
4: No.
0: What is that hair?
1: I don't know. Someone it looks like a mop. Looks like an old mop.
3: Lil Wayne might have had that hair.
0: It's longer. Hmm. Who's that?
1: Another shot of her?
0: Wheel.
3: Who's what with the wheel?
4: On the left side. Oh, I see it. Game show wheel?
0: Yeah. What are we spinning for?
4: Dave's dream lady is who that is.
1: It's free live nude section. What are you spinning on the nude section wheel? Goodness. Oh, yeah.
3: This is what they do. No, this is what they do. No, they do this. You spend a certain amount of money. No, you spend, you give them like 44 tokens and then you get a spin. And then it's like can land on something.
1: Nipple
3: like,
1: second!
3: You know, that's exactly what it is. It's all sorts of different things. It spins, what? And then you get the thing.
4: Don't buy a wheel, Dave.
1: Anal with dildo!
3: We have a wheel here. We've got a wheel. Unless we've sold it. We might have had to.
1: No, I just saw it. We didn't have to sell. Oh, I didn't notice he also has a.
3: Yeah, well, that's part of the wheel, you know?
1: He's got a torso there.
0: Mm-hmm. You better check her out.
1: Oh, she's currently offline. Whoa! She's plugging herself!
0: Yeah. Never been here.
1: Never been here.
3: Okay.
1: What is that? Never been here.
0: You never been to that one.
1: Okay, I'm saying.
0: Come on now.
3: No, I don't go to that one.
0: No, me, but I've seen it.
3: Yeah, I know
4: it
3: exists.
4: Have we seen it on the show?
3: I know it exists,
4: that's
3: but it's not.
4: Cam Soda?
3: Cam Soda is like, they are always putting the stuff out there. They're the ones, I think, that always try to like... like something happens and they're like, we'll offer that person $1 million.
4: Oh,
3: to,
4: right. That's why we've heard of
3: that's
4: it.
3: Why we've heard of them. They're really smart about that.
4: Yeah.
3: The ones that I go to, they don't play those games. They don't need to.
1: I do have one more game to play for you here.
4: You're such an a-hole.
0: He was singing this.
3: I know. Me too, though. You are. Unfortunately.
4: I'm mad at you right now. I should say I love play. It.
1: It's time to play What's in Her Mouth?
4: What's in her mouth?
3: Oh, my God.
1: What is she sucking on?
3: It's a toy.
0: Yeah.
3: Is it? It's a toy. It looks blurred, though, right? Or is that just my eyes? Did she blur it so it could be on Instagram or something?
0: Is it one of those? Is she doing, like, ears? Mm-hmm. Is it one of the fake ears?
1: Fake ears?
3: Yeah, for the ASMR.
0: You've never seen the ear licking?
3: Oh, ASMR ear stuff.
0: I mean,
3: it's wild.
0: I'm one of the biggest perverts you've ever met.
3: I think that's a toy that she is. Oh, no, it's just bent. She is bending it.
0: Yeah, she's giving it a kiss.
3: Yeah, she gave it a really firm kiss.
1: Oh, it's like a...
3: It's a dong.
1: Oh, okay. Okay.
4: That's
1: quick, what's quick in her mouth. Show.
3: Yeah, that is quick.
2: I thought you had a whole different story for us.
1: I did too.
4: Let's wait 5 minutes for the next game.
1: Bum, bum, bum, bum, bum, bum, bum,
2: bum. I like a game.
1: I do too.
3: Obviously.
2: Yeah,
3: obviously.
2: Yeah, we know.
4: Yeah.
2: You're
4: going
2: to start doing porn wheel spins.
3: Oh my God, he's so excited. Did you hear what happened to Dave? Booyah! He lost everything.
1: Yeah.
3: He loves it.
1: Oh, that's so exciting.
3: Just set a wheel up. Dave can't resist.
2: We can show you some stuff if you want.
1: Oral!
3: I'm trying to think of where I was. There was some place I was at had a giant wheel. It's like one of the biggest wheels you've ever seen, and you would spin it. Was it a carnival?
1: Is it The Price is Right?
3: No. Oh. Like it was like a giant. That.
2: I've been to restaurants where they have it.
3: Like a big wheel like that?
1: You something.
2: Yeah, you get like 15% off or you get nothing.
3: It's how great. Big was the nothing. Wheel there?
2: Like our wheels.
3: Oh, okay. No, yeah. What I saw something that like was big. Like 10 feet wide.
1: This is a
3: giant
1: dream.
3: Wheel.
1: Where would you have been where you saw a giant
3: I wish
1: wheel?
3: I could remember, Dave.
1: Okay.
3: Yeah, but
2: probably
3: it was
2: cam soda.
3: I've seen a lot of wheel spins. I've seen a lot of wheel spins in my day.
1: Yep. All right. Speaking of hot chicks, here's an attractive criminal defense attorney in San Antonio, Texas.
3: Okay.
1: She showed up to court, and the judge was like, "Mm-mm, girl, not looking like that."
3: No, that's how
4: was
3: I
4: she
3: want
4: dressed
3: my
4: trashy or something.
1: Well, you decide.
3: Okay.
1: Why was she told to cover up?
2: Another game.
1: What was she wearing?

0: is she wearing? It's a San Antonio criminal defense attorney. She was told to cover up in court. Can you figure out what was she wearing?
1: I'm going to go with a trashy too short skirt, Dave.
2: Leather boots and a tube top.
1: Open blouse.
0: No.
2: Bra and panties.
0: No.
3: Just a sleeveless dress.
4: What?
5: That's it.
3: That's it. She didn't have sleeves on her dress. And that judge was like, not today.
4: Get out of my court.
3: WOAI with the story.
6: Criminal defense attorney Mariah Medina walked into court wearing this dress you see right here. She says she's worn it multiple times to different courtrooms and doesn't think twice about it because it's so simple. But the judge didn't think so.
7: Attorney Mariah Medina owns a few dresses like this one, wearing it to court Monday to schedule a trial date. But Judge Yolanda Huff had more to say than just giving her a court date.
8: And she said that the dress that I was wearing, which is the dress that I'm wearing now, was inappropriate.
7: Why? Because it doesn't have sleeves. For a few moments in front of everyone in the courtroom, Medina said the judge judged her.
8: And so she had me come back around and advise me that we have a duty to cover up and be modest, and that in the future, I should always wear a blazer.
7: Being told she was dressed inappropriately was a first for Medina. Local rules for Bexar County courts only state lawyers should wear business attire. That's it. But sources at the DA's office tell us their attorneys should cover their shoulders for court and judges can set their own rules.
8: I had no notice that this was a requirement of the court.
7: The story and debate around the dress going viral online. Medina, who's been an attorney for about a year, says thousands of people gave their take on social media.
4: Real slut.
8: Overwhelmingly positive, but there are some individuals that are just completely vile. Essentially telling me my career is over before it even started.
7: Attorneys in Bexar County, like Joe Olscher, say the situation is laughable. For years, he's seen lawyers get away with clothes that reveal more than a shoulder.
9: I see women attorneys dress like Mariah Medina was all the time. It's like unremarkable. It's actually better than some attorneys dress. So to
5: this
9: is completely normal. I can't even like think of specific instances because it's so commonplace.
6: Medina says she'll be wearing a blazer to Huff's courtroom from now on. We reached out to Judge Huff's office to get her take on the matter, but she hasn't answered us. Phil Sterling.
5: There are rules of how you dress. Could you imagine a guy going in there with a sleeveless shirt on, male attorney?
4: I like it.
0: Pachew! How you doing today?
4: Hold on a second.
0: Welcome to court!
4: Like my lawyer looks like Chuck Norris with no sleeves, like a jean, sleeveless jean shirt. Yes, please.
0: And justice for all.
4: I'm in there in my shorts. We both get yelled at. I would love a lawyer like that.
5: It wouldn't fly if a guy wanted to do that, though. You have to wear like appropriate attire, cover like a blazer. What I mean, it says it right in the rules. What's the big? I don't understand.
4: Yeah, I don't know. I don't know. It was it in the rules or just in that court's rules?
10: It was in some like I don't know.
5: You should know that.
4: Because it said something about, it says you have to wear business attire, but then it said, but that court had something about wearing a blazer or something. You do, as a lawyer, the thing about being a lawyer is you're supposed to know all the rules about everything, right?
5: Mm-hmm.
4: So I want you to know all those rules.
5: I would just assume you'd have to wear a blazer over that. There you go. There's your attorney.
0: There's your attorney right there. Not guilty, Your
5: He'll
0: Honor.
5: He'll win for you.
10: President Camacho.
4: Yeah. He just shoots his gun up in the air and I'm out. USA, baby.
2: Amazing. No.
5: Yeah.
2: I mean, I get it. Yeah. But she wanted some attention too. And
5: yeah, she got it.
4: I mean, part of me is like, how well are you doing in law? Because here's your 15 minutes.
5: Mm-hmm.
4: It might be time to do something else. The lawyer. who was too slutty.
3: Too hot for court.
4: Too hot for court. Follow me on OnlyFans.
5: She wasn't even slutty. She was just in a sleeveless dress.
4: No, I know. That's what I'm saying. It's so ridiculous.
3: I don't think she's trying to soft launch an OnlyFans career.
4: What my advice is, soft launch an OnlyFans career.
3: Too hot for court.
4: That's my advice. What are you doing?
5: Maybe she has one already.
4: You know, we talked about, remember that one guy who was, he was a lawyer and he was driving, he was giving Burger King away at lunch. He was doing DoorDash or whatever because he was only making like 40 grand and he was a lawyer. You remember?
5: No.
4: I pretended to be him.
5: No, I'm not sure.
4: Yeah, I went nuts in here.
5: You did?
3: And your point about that is?
4: My point is she might not be doing well and she could like in a couple months.
3: Oh, okay.
4: You'd be surprised. You think lawyer, you think everyone is doing great. Not all of them are doing great. Some aren't making a lot of money. That guy was doing DoorDash.
3: Well, I mean, you probably are in debt for years, right? Trying to pay off your student loans.
4: He's like, I'm delivering Burger King. So sad.
3: Very sad. Really got to you.
2: It's one of our big videos.
5: It's a big video, huh?
2: I don't remember that at all.
3: And no. He edited it.
5: if you don't remember, that's trouble.
2: Maybe I wasn't here.
4: You know what? Maybe I'll just leave.
5: What? You're upset that we don't remember your bit?
4: Don't.
5: How many years ago was it?
2: I love
5: it?
2: Your bits.
4: I don't worry. I don't care about it.
3: Dave calls the president of Burger King. Get better fries. Bit.
5: Yeah, Dave's Burger King videos.
4: Whatever
5: make
4: it was like, DoorDash. We don't have to watch it. It's great, but
2: maybe I wasn't
4: I'm not worried about it.
2: I do remember
3: lawyer doing DoorDash.
2: Huh.
3: It was from 2025? Just last year.
5: Oh boy, sorry about that, Chuck.
3: Ooh, jeez, jeezy peach.
5: It wasn't that long ago.
2: I can tell you if I made it.
3: Yeah, you had to make it. I'm sure you did.
4: Whatever else
3: we'll
4: I can
3: take
4: do
3: your
4: here.
3: Word for
4: we'll
3: it.
4: Just
3: Chuck,
4: listening to music.
3: Was...
2: Yep.
4: Uh huh.
3: Who knows? Who knows?
4: Was that not it? Oh, is it? It's actually on there.
3: Yeah.
4: Well, that's odd.
5: Yeah. Why?
2: What?
5: Why is it on there?
4: They have our video on there.
2: That's ours.
3: Yeah.
4: Oh, I didn't know.
3: All
4: that
3: our
4: was...
3: videos go.
2: That's
3: there.
2: Our. Yeah.
3: Yeah.
2: It's our hosting site. It goes there first.
4: I've never looked at it ever in the world.
2: It goes there first before going.
4: Oh, that's not where I ever go.
3: Let's play.
2: Nobody does.
4: I did.
3: Where are our videos?
5: Bye, Chuck.
2: Wait, don't leave.
5: Wait, where are you going?
11: I'm leaving, literally.
2: He forgot his phone.
4: Oh, my God. I don't want to do this anymore, guys.
5: I didn't know anything about that. I don't pay attention.
4: Like, honestly,
5: I don't know. Don't worry about it. Who cares? I don't know.
4: I'm putting in my 2 weeks are. Today.
2: No.
5: Okay.
2: I won't allow you.
3: Because you didn't know where our videos are.
5: We wouldn't look for them.
2: That's like the seventh one we've had to use.
4: Yeah.
2: So don't worry. Like, I've had to go through like seven of different ones.
4: There's been a bunch.
2: They change it every week. So don't feel bad.
4: No, I don't want to do it. I just don't.
12: Dave and Chuck the Freaks. Unsolved mysteries.
4: Okay. Where are our videos? What company are we using now?
2: What bit did Chuck do?
4: And what's that sound? What's that?
5: Oh, God.

0: A strange noise heard across Milwaukee's south side has left...
1: If that's what you heard in Milwaukee, that would be nuts.
0: It's left residents puzzled. Right now, it's a mystery. Neighbors miles apart said they heard the sound, some describing it as someone repeatedly saying, "Bad boy."
1: Oh, wow.
0: Others likened it to a screech. You can hear it for yourself. What is being said? What's this mysterious sound? Take a listen.
2: A mysterious noise took over Milwaukee's south side. Take a listen.
1: You know what it sounds like?
2: What? Neighbors miles apart tell 12 News they heard the head-scratching sound Monday night. Some thought the recording was saying "bad boy." Others heard it more as a screech. 12 News' Hannah Hillier tonight digging into the mystery.
3: What in the actual
4: An odd audio filling up the skies.
1: I never know.
5: But it was like saying "bad boy," or it was some weird noise.
4: Amazing. The unusual sound heard in the Walker's Point neighborhood Monday night.
6: But. Like some weird, like, alien, drone, robot, cyborg, weird sound. Like, what the heck is going on?
4: Brandon Kitts noticing it on and off for 2 hours.
6: Probably like 15 minutes for like one interval, and then like an hour later it started happening again.
7: And it's not just a couple of people who heard this noise. We found people who live near the Rockwell Automation Clock Tower who heard it, as well as those who live more than a mile and a half south of it.
4: Like John Martinez.
5: Oh, yeah, that was it.
4: What's who lives happening? Near Barron Park.
5: I had my cats out and they just started freaking out. They were jumping around, going in the bushes. So I turned around, I let him in the house, and that's when I just stood out here smoking a cigarette, and I heard the sound. Like, it was going around. It was like bouncing off the houses and stuff. It was just real weird.
1: Sir, your nipple is
4: Milwaukee
1: out.
4: Police say they he did not care. Receive any reports about the noise. Same goes for Alderwoman Marina Dmitrievich, who represents the area. The source? Right now, still a mystery.
7: Did it creep you out?
6: No, I wish I could have sampled it. I make music, so I'm like, oh, let me sample it. I'll turn that into a raw beat.
7: Yeah,
6: what?
7: I'd love to hear
4: in
7: that.
4: In Milwaukee, handle your BYS and 12 News. Yeah.
1: There's Mayo. The officer interviewed Mayo on the streets of Ann Arbor.
8: Bad Boy's already been popular.
9: I think that the only guy that heard "Bad Boy" was that one guy.
1: Yeah,
9: it's like some unlocked trauma coming out.
1: Yeah,
9: something.
1: I'm not taking his word for it.
10: Oh no,
1: that guy's a mess.
9: He was the only one, and she put the whole story that people heard.
1: Well,
9: "Bad
1: Boy." She found two of the weirdest dudes ever to talk to.
9: Just sounds like some machinery or something.
8: I think it's a data center.
9: Oh, really?
8: Because they make loud noises. There was an issue that with loud? One around here. Or like a Ring camera captured how loud the whirring sound was.
0: Okay. Was that the one where the CEO was on the doorstep?
8: Mm-hmm. Which is loud, right? But there's like two of them in that area.
9: It was that loud.
8: If you look it up.
1: To me,
9: I wonder people don't want them around.
1: At first, I thought it was kind of like a Halloween-y sound. Like there was some, if there's like a haunted house or something that's back, they've got it cranked up.
9: Oh, yeah, it could be. It's Halloween season.
1: They play like weird sounds all the time, but it did sound like an emergency siren at like a factory,
9: right?
1: To me,
9: something like that.
0: Yeah, this is, I guess, these people that complained about the sounds coming from this data center, and the CEO went to speak to them, and you can hear the sounds as he rings their doorbell. Like, listen.
9: Oh, that's horrible.
1: No way.
9: That's what they sound like?
0: Yeah. Mm-hmm. They built this data center, look, across the street from their house.
8: So if you were where these people were away, it would sound like a screeching almost, right?
1: These signs are everywhere out by me. Like the data center because they're
0: the
1: going to build them.
0: You're hearing.
1: So that is the cooling fans.
0: To keep it cool. They say, from what I read online, like they cheaped out because they make fans, obviously, that don't sound like that. But the cheaper ones have an incredible sound.
9: What city is it in?
0: Is it around here, Jason? Or
8: I thought it was. Maybe it was just
0: Where is this place? I don't even know how to.
9: I have no clue.
8: Maybe it was just like the source that was local. But I thought it was around here.
0: Dowagiac?
1: I've never.
8: Well, in Michigan.
0: Yeah.
1: Oh, it's Cass County.
0: Historic small city in Cass County, Michigan.
9: So they just put it there. And
1: well, there's a huge one being built.
0: Oh, they're being built everywhere.
9: Yeah.
1: Yeah, I know.
9: They need to be out in the middle of nowhere if they sound like that. Well, you got to do something about the noise.
1: I thought the whole reason to take over Greenland. Oh, wow. You should just leave, dude. Like, it's so loud, my guy. Hey,
0: that's
1: I'm
0: your
1: here
0: life
1: to-
0: now. That would drive me insane. Well, with my tinnitus, any sound like that drives me nuts.
9: And you'll never be able to sell your house.
1: No.
9: You're stuck there forever.
1: No, you're literally done.
9: Oh, that's awful.
1: Whoa. People make a big deal about them. I always just assumed, like being a computer guy, I just was like, relax. They're not going to, you know, be that big of a nuisance. It's just going to be a big building that's got stuff going on inside of it. I had no clue they were going to sound like that.
0: Well, they don't all sound like that, but it depends on the fans they use and how big they are and how close they are to homes. And you know, there's so many things that come into play.
1: Wow.
0: That is brutal. That would ruin your life.
1: What did this guy say to them?
0: They weren't home, I don't believe.
1: Oh, so he couldn't.
8: You probably couldn't even hear him if you try.
1: Huh? Hey, it's not that big a deal, is it? It's not that loud. All right, here's a coupon. Here's an internet coupon.
0: They temporarily ceased Bitcoin mining, causing the noise.
1: Oh, so they're just Bitcoin mining there. So that isn't even like data center stuff as well. So you can buy these little Bitcoin, pre-built Bitcoin miners, and they scream. And now I'm wondering. So I don't know if it's a data center or if it's a Bitcoin mining center, which is... That's brutal.
0: Coming up, what's up with the Asians? What new scratching business is taking off in China? Let's find out. What's up with the Asians?
3: It's time now for What's Up with the Asians?
0: An entrepreneur in China is opening some unique salons where you can relax.
1: Yes.
0: And relieve stress.
1: By getting a hand job?
0: By being gently...
1: Hand jobbed.
0: Scratched.
1: Oh, I love this. My God, I would love this.
0: You'd like him to do that?
1: Not him.
8: It's him.
1: No,
9: my God. He got so excited until he saw him.
1: I would love this. I mean, I would, but do it right.
0: 32-year-old Zhang Chao Chao came up with the idea of turning scratching into a commercial service.
1: No thanks.
0: After watching a short online video of a wife scratching her husband's back and reading comments from people saying, oh, I would pay someone to scratch me like that.
9: That guy's such a perv.
1: Oh, yeah, 100%.
0: As a kid, he would fall asleep to one of his parents scratching his back, so he decided to turn his scratching into a business. Mm. When he opened his first scratching salon in China, it wasn't in the best of areas. He changed jobs 7 times in a year before starting 2 businesses that failed, and then he decided to do this, and it paid off. Shortly after opening his first scratching salon, he opened a second one. Both now generate at least $15,000 a month.
9: Because he's doing more than scratching, and it's a bunch of dudes.
0: I think he has some women working there, too.
9: Okay, well, that would be different. Maybe Chuck would be into that.
1: I think this is still a guy.
0: In the pictures, there was women. I can't tell.
1: That's a guy.
0: You just see the hands.
1: Okay. Being scratched.
0: Yeah, I think
1: women, especially with nails, unbelievable.
0: Like, these are attractive women.
9: That's why he makes all that the money, though. Yep, you cater to everyone.
1: You just cater to everyone.
0: Right.
1: Yeah, when he gets the right guy in there, he's like, I'll take it from here.
0: Yeah, mm-hmm. You want Johnny Soft Scratcher or you want Susie Lou?
1: I'm trying to figure out what I'd pay for that.
0: How much would you pay to be scratched?
1: An Asian lady.
0: Welcome to Goth Scratchers. How can we help you today?
9: He'd pay so much money. He'd take all of his money, wipe his bank account out.
0: That's going to be $1,200.
1: Yeah, here's, just take my phone.
0: Okay, yeah.
1: Yeah, you just click on Chase.
0: Perfect.
1: Go right to Chase.
0: Goth Scratchers, welcome back.
1: Yeah, there's a Zelle there. And just
0: give your Goth Scratchers card.
1: Everything it is.
0: Your loyalty card.
1: It's my 100th scratch. I get this one free?
0: Yeah, you do.
1: I can't have goth. Any kind of goth scratchers open.
0: Customers lie on their backs as staff wearing pointy plastic fingernails scratch their bodies. He researched scratching techniques and even invented some from scratch because there was no other business to take inspiration from. He charges $41 an hour of scratching.
10: I'm here for 6 hours.
0: It's for anyone looking to relieve stress and improve the quality of their sleep.
1: I fall right to sleep, I think.

0: You'll see it there.
1: Maybe it's somewhere else.
0: Those are my thoughts, not yours. I'm Dave Hunter on Dave and Chuck the Freak.
2: It's Friday, bitches. Dave and Chuck the Freak.
0: When we come back in just a moment, Ask Dave and Chuck the Freak is on the way. What is a listener's guy doing naked that is disgusting her? Is having to be a parent to your lady reason enough to leave her? And what happened to a listener when he ate a stranger's booty at a deer camp?
1: Holy crap cakes.
0: That and more on the way after this.
2: Previously on Dave and Chuck the Freak.
0: So you can't handle not knowing, or what is it about you that makes you look at your gifts?
3: I'm just curious, like a lot of people, right?
0: I know I wasn't like this.
1: No, I wanted the surprise.
0: Me too.
1: I was fine with it. There was things that I would be disappointed. I would be given corduroys.
0: You can't give a husky kid corduroys. You could have started a fire.
1: I got corduroys all the time. You could hear me coming from three blocks away.
0: Corduroys. That is not good.
1: Dude, I sounded like an airplane engine running. Honestly, you could have invented the technology between my thighs. I could have powered a small city with the friction that was going on. Corduroys for a fat kid with fat legs.
0: You can't put a husky kid in corduroys. You can't.
2: It's Dave and Chuck the Freak. 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
1: Happy Friday. It is Chuck the Freak, and I figured it was time to check back in on one of my favorite weird Kalshi markets. 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
17: 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Right now, let's check the roads with Lisa Way.
6: Lodge Freeway northbound at Southfield Freeway. Construction closing the right lane right now. It's slow from 8 Mile. That'll wrap up by noon. 94 eastbound between West Grand Boulevard and Woodward. There's reports of slow traffic. 275 north between Telegraph and Carlton Rockwood Road. Right lane closed down until 9 p.m. Want a new car but hate spending hours at the dealership? 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
18: 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Detroit's final exhibition game is tomorrow when they take on the Blue Jackets.
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17: Looks like it'll be partly sunny today, the high near 65. Overnight, partly cloudy, low around 49. Sunny 74 Saturday, sunny 77 on Sunday. Up into the 80s on Monday and Tuesday with sunshine. Right now, in Metro Detroit, it is 50 degrees.

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0: 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On today's edition, is having to be a parent to your lady reason enough to leave her? What happened to a listener when he ate a stranger's booty at a deer camp?
1: Listen, I'm telling you.
0: We'll get to it. But first, what is one listener's guy doing naked that is disgusting her? This lady from Rhode Island writes to us. She said, how's she going? A longtime listener. You were talking about things that disgust you. Mm-hmm. And I'm listening to an older podcast and a woman called in about men touching their balls. She doesn't like it.
1: Okay.
0: Well, my boyfriend of 5 years gets totally naked every day when he gets home from work. It's just how he is. And he has this habit.
1: Ball touching.
0: Of playing with his junk. Constantly touching it.
1: I have the same habit.
0: Oh, and not in a sexual way. That's how you do
1: it. I wish I could say the same.
0: When we first got together, I thought it was maybe his way of trying to get my attention, you know?
1: Yeah.
0: But I've since discovered if his hands aren't on his phone or his Xbox, they're on his penis and balls. He plays with it like a girl plays with hair, twirling it around her fingers. I usually don't say anything. I just ignore it, but it's constant. Finally, I snap. I'm like, stop touching it.
2: You have to snap.
0: He says, what do you mean? It's like a comfort thing. Am I being irrational by getting annoyed with it?
2: No.
0: It bothers me most days. Maybe it's just the mood I'm in. She says, I don't know, Lisa, what would you do? Just thought I'd throw a little tidbit of my life out there because I need your help.
2: Every time he touches it, I would say something. I would snap every single time.
0: Enough!
2: Why are you doing that?
1: Shoots him with a BB every single time.
0: Ow, ow. That'll get your attention.
1: You know? I mean, he's got to be trained. Yeah, he's more than that, though. I mean, there's something. There's also something.
2: Yeah, and I guess that's what he, if you get a nudist, he's a nudist.
0: Well, he gets nude as soon as he gets home from work every day.
1: Right, with no, I can understand you got a brand new girl and you've somehow decided that is your weird, it's not going to work, but that is your move so that you have sex or something.
0: But that's not.
2: I don't think that's
1: his move. Not what it is. That's what I'm saying. Like, this is just a. This is a weird guy.
2: Got to put your clothes on.
3: Is it better if I'm resting my hand on my junk with my clothes on?
0: Just hypothetically?
3: Yeah. If you're laying on the couch and maybe you got a handful
2: of
3: the boys.
2: All the time, it's a bit much. I don't know.
3: Is that worse?
0: It's hypothetical.
3: Yeah. Is that better?
1: I try not to hold my junk in front of anyone.
2: I'm going to say this to her. You chose this man.
1: Yeah.
0: Yep.
2: A nude guy. Like, he doesn't wear clothes. Like, you chose
0: 5 years.
2: You've been with him for 5 years. This is what you got into.
1: You're finally, like, so reaching the point of snapping.
2: You've
1: like, it's been 5 years.
2: You know,
1: like, what's wrong with yourself, too?
0: Someone said, my ex did that constantly. I finally had to leave him.
2: Yeah. I mean, if he won't stop, I don't see how you can just live with a guy.
0: You're twirling it around your fingers.
2: It's
1: good
2: weird.
1: For you.
0: Jason.
3: That's not in my hypothetical. There's no twirling of anything.
1: Yeah, I wish I could do that pencil trick with it.
3: It's hard to do that when it's like a Tootsie Roll. Okay. It just keeps falling out.
0: It's like his fidget toy, right? It's like a nervous habit almost.
1: Yes.
2: But it took her 5 years to snap?
0: Yeah. Well.
2: That's a long time.
1: Like, I worked with a guy who constantly touched his.
0: We both did.
1: Yeah.
0: Yeah.
1: And it was off-putting.
0: It was.
3: I like your BB idea, but get like get those Orbeez.
1: Yeah, like an Orbeez gun. Well, to me, it's like, you know how some people train themselves, they put like an elastic band on their wrist and like they snap it so that there's some pain.
0: Some said like a cat, like a spray bottle.
1: Yeah.
2: Mm-mm.
1: I mean, the problem is she waited 5 years. You're not, it's like the behavior is set in stone now. This is what I do.
2: Accepted it,
1: I mean,
2: for all these years.
1: What's the big deal? You've never said anything about this for 5 years. And now, so now in my brain, I'm like, oh, okay, well, you don't like me anymore. So, which is probably the case.
3: And is it the naked or is it more the
0: I think obviously she's okay with him being naked. It's been 5 years of him getting naked every day when he gets home from work. It's the fact that he won't stop. And he's probably, his hands are everywhere.
2: Yeah, he's touching everything.
0: His hands are everywhere.
1: Yep.
2: Yeah.
1: Just like my hands are everywhere here.
0: Okay.
2: I think she either needs to accept it or not be with him. I mean, I don't know how you change someone's behavior after 5 years.
1: Isn't this just maybe the beginning of her realizing that this guy's not for me?
0: 5 years in, you think? Yeah.
1: Yeah.
2: Could be.
1: It probably is.
0: Do you think
1: is.
0: He would stop if he was wearing at least undies or like basketball shorts?
1: I think
0: shorts
1: he would do what Jason does.
0: Over the top.
1: Mm-hmm.
3: I don't do anything. It was a hypothetical.
0: That was a hypothetical.
1: Right.
0: That's why he turned purple.
1: Right.
0: When he was talking about
3: it. Well, and I'm not changing colors.
1: No.
3: What am I, a chameleon?
0: You are.
1: You know?
3: Sometimes it's comforting to hold the boys.
0: Like the Al Bundy.
1: I can't say that I've never held the boys. You know what I mean?
0: Most
1: like
0: guys
1: sometimes
0: hold the boys
1: you
0: at some
1: sometimes
0: point.
1: You gotta get the boys out of the way, you know, like they wanna get down in between your legs.
3: Right.
0: Like Al Bundy is famous for doing it, right? Shoving his hand down his pants.
2: But he just has it barely down
1: his
2: pants.
1: Yeah, I think, though, because it was TV and he couldn't go all the way with it.
2: But they implied.
1: And that to
2: what
1: me
2: it, would
1: it
2: be,
1: was
2: yeah.
1: implied.
2: Sit down and talk to him and say, this is really driving me crazy. I don't know. I mean, I always say to sit down and have a conversation.
0: He says it's a comfort thing.
1: It is.
2: But it's
1: like,
2: bothering her.
1: Yeah.
2: I don't know.
1: It's just nuts to me because I'd be like, it's been 5 years. Like 5 years and now what I do bothers you. So what else bothers you about me right now?
0: I'm in the middle of divorcing my husband over this.
2: What?
0: We've been together 15 years. Constantly touches himself.
2: But has he done it the whole time? Or did he just start doing it?
1: I'm guessing he probably did. But you just like at some point in life, the person you're with isn't worth it anymore.
2: It's like, I can't take it anymore.
1: That's it.
2: You think you could handle it?
1: You did.
2: The rest of your life. And then you can't.
1: And then you can't.
0: I think I know the answer to this. But if your lady got nude every day when she got home and was constantly touching herself.
1: I don't know. I'm asleep. I'm already asleep from all the sex. You can't. I can't have a lady in my place. There can't be a lady that just constantly is touching on herself.
0: Nude.
2: Would it get old after a while?
1: I don't think so.
3: What a dream.
1: I mean.
0: It doesn't seem like it would.
2: That's why it never happens. Although I'm sure some people will say,
4: I touch myself every day.
2: Oh, yeah.
4: I whip these
2: still
4: panties
2: on.
5: Hello, Dave. Oh, how are you?
0: How are you, Judy?
5: I'm masturbating right now.
0: You're touching yourself again. Every day? It's every day?
5: I'm always a couple knuckles deep because of you.
0: Oh, my God. Me? Wow.
5: Yep,
0: that's
5: I love
0: flattering.
5: You. I
0: that's
5: love
0: flattering.
5: Your smell.
0: Judy, how can you smell me?
5: I smell you all the time. Oh, you don't
0: no.
5: know.
0: Oh,
5: I
0: yikes.
5: Follow you around.
0: Creepy. Creepy all right, Judy.
5: Bye.
0: Okay, Judy. Thank you. Creepy Judy there.
2: Yeah. Yeah, she's doing it, but.
0: Yeah, I don't think it would
2: else.
0: Work the other way.
2: No.
0: But it is not the most sanitary thing.
1: I honestly might go into some kind of weird trance.
0: If a lady did it.
1: If I just walked into a room and someone was just completely comfortable with being nude and I'm like, wait a second, where are the cameras at?
0: Yeah, this can't
1: this
0: be real.
1: This is a setup. Where's the Rolexes being stolen? This doesn't make any sense. It wouldn't make sense.
0: No. Your hardest day, you come home and she's there touching herself.
1: My God, so that's what it's supposed to be like, you
0: right?
1: know?
3: Yeah.
1: That's life. That's what it's supposed to be like.
3: I got some talking to do.
0: Oh, yeah. Get them panties off. Get to touching.
3: Why are you so close?
0: Oh, yeah. Good luck with that.
1: Oh, no. Oh,
0: good
1: no.
0: Luck. So, yeah, I mean, to us, I don't know if you throw away 5 years, but you put up with it for this long, all of a sudden you can't handle it anymore. I'm not sure what you're going to do. I don't think you're going to change him, is
2: no,
0: what I'm saying.
2: No, I don't think so.
0: That's what he wants to do.
2: If you're in a new relationship and something bothers you, you better say it right away.
0: Yeah.
1: Stomp it out, right?
2: Yep. Yeah.
1: Like, stomp it out right away.
0: Or at least in the first month or so. 5 years. Wow. You can't. All right, this next one came in to us. Email at daveandchuckthefreak.com as well. They say, first of all, support command, balls to Lisa. I was listening to the show, and I thought I needed to reach out. Mm-hmm. I've been dating my girl for 3 years. I'm 36. She's 30. The problem is, she still acts like a teenager, and I've realized I'm forced to step into the role of parent. I've had to teach her how to go to work on time and why it matters.
2: Oh, no.
0: Jason,
2: this is awful.
0: He directed that to you. Jason.
3: What, going up late to work?
1: Yeah. There's nothing wrong with that.
3: Get out of here.
0: Teaching
3: I'll
0: her
3: teach
0: why
3: you a couple things.
0: Getting to work on time matters.
1: Doesn't matter.
0: I Very have next. Had to explain why flirting with other men is disrespectful to me.
2: Mm.
0: Now Red we're flag. On to finances.
2: Oh, boy.
0: Like saving to go on a trip or go to a concert without blowing your whole bank account. I realized I didn't sign up to raise a fully grown woman, and my words seem to fall on deaf ears. She respects you guys and listens to the show as well. What do you think? I'm at my wit's end and want to end things.
1: Wow. Yeah, just do that. You're not a match.
2: You're not a match.
1: You're not a match. I don't think a guy like that can handle a woman like that. Like he is, maybe he might be a little old school in his thinking too.
0: Old school? You mean you should expect to parent someone else and take care of?
1: No. The fact that he did it at all is kind of like, oh, man. You know, the fact that he's already done these other things. I taught her how to get to work on time. And I taught,
2: made
1: sure this is how you save money. Like, I don't know. I don't think you're a match.
2: No.
1: You know, you might need a different kind of lady.
2: 6 years is not a big age difference. I mean, and she should kind of know all this stuff.
0: But. In fact, he's 36, she's 30. Mm-hmm. She should be the older one almost. In, you know what I mean?
1: Well, that's how normally
0: generally,
1: life
0: works. Yeah,
1: that's normally how life works.
0: You're a dumb 36-year-old guy. She's a 30-year-old lady that has her crap
2: together.
0: Has
2: it all together, yeah.
1: Yeah. I'm a senior citizen who acts like a teen.
2: The flirting thing is a red flag.
0: Oh, that is incredibly disrespectful.
1: That's not great.
0: You should never have to tell someone that flirting with other men is disrespectful.
2: No.
1: Well, especially because, I mean, I guess I'm around while you're doing it.
0: Like I've said before, Amber talks to other guys and stuff, and she's just so nice that they, I think she might be flirting sometimes. Like I've had to say, hey, you can't be that nice. Like we're dumb guys.
1: But like Amber doesn't rub up on other guys the way she's rubbing up on you in public.
0: Well, of course not, for God's sakes.
1: But what I'm saying is like I know some people's wives that are very touchy. They are very
0: hugging,
1: they make you
0: person.
1: Kiss them on the lips. They do,
0: that would not fly. Like Jason's wife was very touchy that one time I met her, right?
1: Extremely.
0: But my wife is not like
3: she's a free spirit. What can you do?
0: I know.
3: This guy's getting nothing from me, though. I'm petty. You want to slight me in your joke? No help.
0: No help.
2: Oh, yeah. That's it. You don't get the great advice of Jason
1: today.
2: Oh,
1: my God.
0: What's he going to do? Oh, no.
1: He's doomed.
3: Good luck.
0: I'd say buy a sailboat and sail around the world.
3: Send her my way, you cuck.
1: Yikes. Oh, wow. I don't think they're a match.
2: No, it won't work.
0: No, dude. I think
2: break up now.
0: You want to end things because you should end things. And sorry if you listen, lady. But
2: yeah.
0: No one, it's not right for your guy to be your dad as well.
1: No. There's a guy out there who's just like, he doesn't care what you do. You know what I mean? Like he's not here to try to conform you into something. He's just going to take you for what you are. And like the thing about life is I think trying to be with someone that you actively have to change is just a really bad idea.
0: Oh, right.
2: Because
0: it doesn't work.
1: It's just
0: you
1: a really bad
0: them.
1: Idea.
0: Okay. Next one here.
2: Can't wait for this one.
0: We're off to deer camp.
2: Deer camp.
1: I'm telling you, I spent a lot of time talking about deer camp.
0: Were you at deer camp?
1: No.
0: Was someone dining on you?
1: People were regaling about how amazing deer camp is, that it's the time of their life.
0: Explain to me what happens at deer camp.
1: So I've never been to a deer camp.
0: I understand.
1: But what they said basically was like, they would get like all their friends, and all their friends would like get a trailer. Everyone would have a trailer. And then like a couple times a year, it would be like, hey, it's deer hunting season. We're going to go to that land that is ours, and we are going to camp all in a row or whatever. And it's blah, blah, blah. And the thing is, some of these camps are so well known that almost like a lot lizard type of phenomenon happens, where there will be like ladies that will come visit to the deer camp. And the guys probably don't want this info out there. I am probably giving away.
0: I assumed it was just all guys. That's why I was confused.
1: And that's that, to me, it is all guys.
2: But they show up.
1: But I think like it's like a service that you can literally order.
2: We're giving away all the secrets.
1: Ooh. Up and it's like helping hands or something.
0: Deer whores?
1: Basically.
2: Huh.
1: I hate to say it. I mean, I don't do it, so I don't really care. But it is like a thing that can happen. You can be serviced.
0: So this guy said, please keep me anonymous. I'm not even going to say where.
1: No, don't say that.
0: I had a weird thing happen. I was on vacation at deer camp for 2 weeks. Great time. But the fourth day, very under the influence, I had my face buried in this hottie's ass. I woke up the next morning with an infected tooth.
1: Get out of here.
2: What?
0: Am I the only one this has ever happened to? Could it just be a coincidence?
1: Infected tooth.
0: A couple days later, a buddy ended up shooting it out for me. Had a blast.
3: What? Your tooth?
0: Sounds like it.
3: What?
1: What?
0: I don't think.
2: This can't be real.
0: Booty dining can lead to a
1: if you had a cut on the inside of your mouth.
0: Yeah, oh my God.
2: Yeah,
1: yes.
2: if you had ate a bunch of them chips and you cut up your mouth.
3: Oh, yeah, there's no booty dining for me right now, I'll tell you. It's been
0: just going to town on chips in there.
3: They've really been ripping them out. Chips.
1: Yeah, they're gone.
0: Yeah, they've been ripping it, his mouth.
3: Still booty dining.
1: The thing is, though, like, where are these hotties coming from? This is my thing. Like, you know, there's just a bunch of hunting hotties around.
0: No. You're under the influence. I'd like to see what she looked like in the morning.
1: Well, I think she was gone. Because my guess is she was there for a certain amount of time.
0: If you ate a paid deer whore,
1: I can't even imagine it, dude. Like I said, I feel like it's like more lot lizardy than...
0: Oh, you're so right, Chuck.
1: Are they backing it up?
0: I'm a former stripper. We would all go up north for the whole month. I'd make like 20 grand in a month doing parties 4 nights a week.
1: Yeah.
0: Never did extras, but my friend did. Once she made 35 grand.
1: She did extras once.
2: I will say that according to Google, you cannot get an infection in your tooth from this. So I think it was just a coincidence.
1: Woo! That's great news. Thank you, Lisa.
0: Is that the first time Google has been asked, can I get a tooth infection?
2: Yes.
1: Eating a butt? Oh, my God.
2: No, you cannot get a standard tooth infection from oral sex of the anus.
0: Oh, wow. Oral sex of the anus.
3: Is that how you searched it?
1: You know it is.
0: She's like, excuse me, if I'm having oral sex of the anus, can that cause a tooth infection?
1: And I bet she even said it too. She's like, listen, this is not for me. I do not, will not ever do this. This is a question about work, obviously. These creepy dudes.
3: Oral sex of the anus. We got
1: the answer,
3: though.
1: That's wild. It'd be wild to ask for it like that.
2: Can I have some oral sex of the anus?
1: Yeah.
2: It needs to understand what I'm asking.
1: It does. And it did.
2: Tooth infections are caused by specific bacteria living inside the tooth or the gums, not by external gut or fecal bacteria.
1: Wow.
2: So there must be
1: some kind of company then that exists where basically I start a company and then I reach out to all these strippers that are willing to like go up north and then I just try to hook them up with hunters that want extras.
3: Going to be some conversations about deer.
1: I probably shouldn't have said anything. I think that people
2: are pretty upset by this conversation right now.
1: Yeah, I think you're right. Isn't it coming up?
3: Oh, yeah.
2: Yeah.
1: It's coming up.
4: Very soon.
2: A lot of guys aren't going to be going.
6: I'm going with you this time.
1: Oh, my God.
6: I'm going with you.
3: Don't be that lady. Don't ruin deer camp.
0: Oh, my mom used to tell my dad before deer camp, you stay away from those swamp angels.
1: Oh. Swamp angels.
0: Swamp angels.
3: Look that up. You can't give an RJ to a swamp angel.
1: They do. They will.
3: No.
1: They will. It's how you get an infected tooth.
0: Swamp angels.
1: Yeah, no, I think he just had an infected tooth like on the way.
2: Yeah,
1: you know?
2: It was just a coincidence.
0: It was just a coincidence.
2: Mm-hmm.
1: But I mean, I can understand being scared.
2: Yeah.
0: Yeah. If I woke up, I'm like,
1: oh, yeah, no. Yeah.
0: Swamp angel's ass.
1: Like, you can't get an abscess from it?
2: I don't think so. I deleted the Google.
0: Smart.
2: It's ever been asked before on there, that question?
0: No, never.
1: Oh, no,
0: there's no way that has ever been asked.
2: But they knew the answer.
1: Well, it's AI. It'll figure it out.
2: They figured it out.
0: No one has ever asked about oral sex of the anus in general.
2: And a tooth infection.
1: Oh, no, infection. They've looked for it.
0: Well, that.
1: Yeah,
0: but not, have you ever heard it called oral sex of the anus?
1: Never in my life. I'm afraid to even type it.
0: Google was probably like, hold on a minute. Hold on a minute.
1: Oh, man.
0: Okay. We get it.
1: Mm-hmm.
0: What are you searching for now? What are you searching for?
2: Oh, you're looking for the abscess?
1: Oral sex. Of the anus. Google is freaking out right now.
0: Yeah.
1: Yes. Yes.
0: Oh, really? It can cause an abscess.
1: Oral sex on the anus, also called rimming or analingus.
0: Got it.
1: Can sometimes lead to an infection or an abscess in your mouth. Though it's not mostly, it's not really a common cause. How does it happen? Micro tears.
2: Okay, so maybe then.
0: I mean, it's possible.
1: Sometimes someone has an STI down there.
0: Maybe he thought it was a tooth infection and it was an abscess.
2: Oh,
1: probably.
2: Maybe.
0: Maybe he didn't need to get his buddy to blow it out of his mouth.
1: Yeah, my guess is it wasn't the tooth. That probably is why they're like, oh, your tooth isn't going to be affected, but your gum.
2: Gum?
0: Someone said, would you tell your dentist you were eating the ass of a deer whore?
2: Listen. No, you should leave that out. You don't know how you got this. You never, don't divulge that to your dentist.
0: This tooth has been sore ever since I ate that ass of the deer whore.
1: He's got doctor patient stuff. He can't tell anyone.
0: Oh, yeah. Is he really a dentist?
1: I think so. He's a doctor, is he not?
0: Yeah, I guess.
2: Well, this one says a tooth, that's yours says the tooth?
1: No. Mine says abscess.
0: Abscess.
1: So like abscess is gums.
0: Yes.
2: But
0: so
2: I
0: he
2: mean,
0: may have thought it was a tooth infection, but it may not
2: this
0: have been.
2: It says anal abscess on mine.
1: Well, is an anal abscess is you getting, well, not you, but someone getting it on their butt.
0: If from the person who's licking.
1: Mm-hmm. What I'm saying is a mouth.
2: So you asked it the correct way.
1: I don't know. I said, can you get an abscess from oral sex of the anus? But maybe I asked it wrong.
0: Okay,
1: how would you have changed it?
3: Abscess in your mouth.
2: In your mouth.
0: Can you abscess in your mouth
3: from oral sex?
1: In your
0: Google's
1: mouth.
0: Google's head office right now has seen a spike of oral sex of the anus for the first time in history, and
1: yes,
0: they don't know what's going on.
1: You can develop a severe bacterial infection or sore in your mouth from performing oral sex on the anus.
0: By the way, that's Chuck's personal phone, and it now believes that he has got a mouth abscess from doing oral sex of the anus.
4: Please, this is just a warm-up for his phone.
1: I was going to say, this is nothing.
4: He's just like stretching out a hamstring, ready to take a jog.
1: You know?
2: I'm glad we got to the bottom of that.
0: Okay. So there you go.
1: I just wondered.
0: That's your answer, dude. We have got one more booty email to get to.
1: Oh, wow.
0: And this is from a lady.
1: Okay.
0: She says, hi, I'm a lady. My man keeps hinting at me to eat his booty.
1: Go ahead.
0: I have never done such a thing.
1: Oh, man.
0: And I think it's nasty, mm-hmm. especially to lick a man's, you know.
1: Wow.
0: No offense. I know he doesn't wipe very well.
2: Oh, come on.
0: And there's a lot of hair in there. Oh, come on. Oh, come on.
3: Oh, well, come
0: have
3: on.
0: Have some common decency.
1: Oh, man. Yep.
0: She says, but I do joke about it because my friend does that to her man. My jokes are usually like, I'm going to eat your booty.
1: Right.
0: I only joke that way because he wants to do that to me, but I won't let him. But when I joke around, now he started saying things like, well, I wouldn't stop you if you tried. And
1: oh, yeah,
0: well,
1: that's how you know.
0: If that's what you're into.
1: Yeah, that's how you know.
0: Am I crazy or does he really want it to happen?
1: He wants it to happen.
3: Yeah, for sure.
0: We've been together about a year. He's 25. I'm 26.
1: I mean, that to me in that.
2: I think he wants it, right?
1: Yeah, to me in that age range, it's like what everyone's doing.
2: And sounds like she wants to.
1: I think it's just part of it.
3: Yeah, but if you don't want to lick him, don't lick him. Stand firm.
2: I don't know what she wants.
3: She doesn't want to lick
1: him. Do you love me or not?
0: She doesn't want to lick him.
3: Well, because he doesn't
2: want to lick him. What's the problem? Then don't lick him.
1: Do you know how many people do stuff because their partner likes it and they don't necessarily like it? They do it. They do it. And like she's saying, she's probably got like a slight curiosity. I would say you got to take a wipe. You got to get in the shower.
0: Jesus God. You shouldn't have to tell anyone that.
1: Well, but do it in the shower.
0: Lick him in the shower?
1: Yeah.
0: That's your advice?
1: Oh, yeah.
0: Chuck's advice is lick him in the shower.
1: Is that bad advice, Jason?
3: I don't think so.
1: Yeah.
3: I mean, I was saying don't lick him, but sure, lick him in the shower.
1: You clean everything.
4: That's what you always say, Chuck.
1: Yeah, it is. But you clean everything. You make sure everything's clean. She had a problem with him not wiping, so there has to be a cleaning process.
0: She probably sees skid
1: marks. Yes, there has to be a...
0: That's how she would know.
1: You're not... If you've got skid mark underwear... And yeah, your lady is like, I'm going to go for it. Now, okay, and here, I don't even want to. Some are into it.
0: Filthy whores.
2: 20s are wild.
1: Some want it dirty, right?
0: Some want it dirty. Good night.
2: Throw up.
1: You just killed me. I'm just the messenger.
3: Yeah, don't kill him.
1: No, I feel like some want it dirty, dude. They want it like that because it's
0: There's a
1: spice they
0: got
1: want.
0: It. Get F off.
1: Not uncut right now.
3: It's ripe.
0: Spice.
1: You know what I'm saying?
3: They got a wild setup.
2: Mm-hmm.
3: She knows about her friend.
0: I think if she's honest, she's got curiosity. Because
2: yeah,
0: she wouldn't
2: her friend's
0: joke.
2: Doing
0: wouldn't
2: it,
0: joke.
2: Too.
0: I know a lady would never joke around about something she doesn't want to do.
1: It's literally in people's dating profiles now.
2: Yeah. It's like very common. For
1: it's
2: that
1: a common, common
2: group.
1: Thing.
3: What, I eat ass? Mm-hmm. Really? Wow. That's crazy. It just says it right out there?
0: Yeah. Yes, it does. Of course. We've talked about this before.
3: Oh, I must have missed it.
1: Yeah.
0: So, yes, he does want it to happen. And yes, we think you are curious about it. Or at least are considering it. So you might as well just shave them up, clean them up, and try it out. But no, once you perform oral sex of the anus on him, he may want it every time.
1: Yeah,
0: we've heard that when you open
1: news reports,
0: that,
1: yeah, the reports
0: when
1: are
0: you
1: in.
0: Open that back door.
1: Fantastic stuff, I guess.
0: Some people don't want to shut it. So keep that in mind. And we wish you and his anus all the best.
1: I put it right in the same category as me trying heroin. It's not worth me trying.
0: Right.
1: You know?
2: Heroin?
1: I don't want to get addicted to either one.
3: Might like it a little too much.
0: You hear Chuck's addicted to oral sex of the anus.
1: You'd know it.
0: Yeah.
1: You would know it. There'd be some signs.
2: Get a help line for you.
3: He's lost all that weight. He's doing the fentanyl lean.
1: Oh, my God, yeah.
3: He's always in that position now.
0: Oh, yeah, but he spreads his cheeks. It's so weird.
1: Yep. I'm just bent over all the time.
3: That's the wildest fentanyl lean ever.
1: Yeah, legitimately just bent over with my
0: Chuck,
1: butt
0: stand
1: spread.
0: Up. Come on. Jesus, God.
3: Somehow his hands are on his
0: stand
3: ass.
0: Stand up. This addiction is crazy.
1: Oh, I can't control it, Dave.
0: Just do heroin.
1: I wish I did. This is much worse. You can't even believe who I'm getting to do it.
0: If you ever want to reach us, and it does not have to be about booty dining.
1: No, it does not.
0: Email at DaveAndChuckTheFreak.com. That's how you do it. Email at DaveAndChuckTheFreak.com. And when we come back, what's the delivery burglary scam you should be aware of? Are AI food picks on restaurant menus killing customers' appetites? And why have America's cars lost their color? We'll get to that and more right after this.
7: Previously on Dave and Chuck the Freak.
8: Here's some emails I wanted to share with you. She says, I have a question. My friend is on Tinder, and a guy asked her if she was DTAO, down to air out. We Googled it. We used Urban Dictionary. We can't figure anything out. Jason from Cape Cod.
9: Yeah, the DTAO thing. Yeah, down to air out. Just throw her legs up in the air and go for it, man.
8: Bang. Legs up and bang it. Just say, do you want to screw?
1: Don't say that. Please, everyone, just heard.
8: Thanks, Jason.
1: What Dave told you to say, please do not go to anyone you love and say, hey, can we screw?
8: Why not? Terrible. Do you want to screw?
1: No chick wants to hear, can we screw tonight?
8: Oh, what's wrong with like, screw? No screw that There's bad?
1: No, you want to go have some?
2: Don't say screw.
1: When Dave starts talking about sex, it's like when I was 7 years old and I was at my dad's hockey games and I overheard his old hockey buddies.
2: Yeah, it's an older term.
1: It's a dad thing.
8: Oh,
1: it's
8: come
1: a total
8: on.
1: Dad
8: talking
1: dad
8: like
1: thing.
8: A dad?
1: Yeah, you know, you're talking like a super dad.
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1: Hey, it's Chuck the Freak. One more Friday update. 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
1: 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Here's Lisa Wood.
4: Lodge Freeway northbound at Southfield. Construction closing the right lane at slow from 8 Mile. That'll wrap up by noon. 94 West between Greenfield and Wayne. The left lane is shut down. 75 northbound, the off-ramp to Gratiot. Construction on that exit ramp making it slow from 96. FST5 is a Michigan program for first responders and their families. 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
5: So Lions look to bounce back from their recent loss when they take on the Jets on Sunday. Detroit's welcoming former DC Aaron Glenn back after he spent four seasons with the team.
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1: We're in for a partly sunny day today with some cloudy breaks and a high near 65. Overnight, partly cloudy, low 49. Sunshine, 74 Saturday. Sunny, 77 on Sunday. Right now, it's 54 degrees.

0: Coming up on Dave and Chuck the Freak, what's the delivery burglary scam you should be aware of? Are AI food picks on restaurant menus killing customers' appetites? And perverts of the day on the way.
1: Sir, news from the underground.
0: I'm Dave Hunter. It is time now for a check of the news. Well, this is seemingly popping up all over the country. It's becoming more and more of a thing. Someone looks like they're delivering an Amazon package or something to your house, but they're just there to rob you.
2: Oh, great.
0: They realize you're not home, and they take all of your stuff. Happened to someone in the Bay Area, that story from ABC 7.
3: First glance, it looks like a typical Amazon delivery. Around 2:14 p.m., with box in hand, you can see the suspect knocking on this Milpita's home. If you look closer, the box is already open. With no one answering, he goes on to text someone.
4: And then he walked away and walked down the street. So there was no car or truck here. It seems that the perpetrators staged themselves down by the corner.
3: About 20 minutes later, two suspects wearing glasses and masks get out of this vehicle, walk straight to the unlocked side gate, shatter the backyard's sliding glass door, and enter the home. Her alarm never went off.
4: Once they went in, they pulled the modem. And so my alarm system didn't activate and call the police, and all my Ring cameras went down.
3: In less than 10 minutes, they ransacked her home and came out with her safe. Inside, valuables surpassing $70,000. Others can never be replaced.
4: A significant amount of jewelry that I had, you know, accumulated over the years as gifts. And in particular, what's hurtful is that I lost all the heirloom jewelry that my mother had given me.
3: Milpitas police later confirming in their report that the same vehicle was caught on a license plate reader, entering Milpitas 2 hours before the burglary and leaving Milpitas after the crime.
5: I believe they maybe came to Milpitas looking for targets.
3: Mark Hinch is a private investigator Donna hired. He's hoping putting this video out there will lead to someone identifying the suspect with the tattoo in this video to get her jewelry back.
2: Interesting.
3: He says cases like this one are becoming...
2: Is that a Ninja Turtle?
0: Is that a metal detecting spaceman?
2: Can I see it again?
0: Chuck, where have you been?
2: Listen, don't worry about me and my friends.
0: It looks like someone in a spacesuit carrying...
2: I swear to God, it looks like a Ninja Turtle.
0: No. You don't have glasses on. You can't speak to things.
2: Where are they?
0: I don't know. I think it's like an astronaut holding some sort of metal detector.
2: I don't think so. I can't tell. There was a clearer shot. One was up close. Let's isolate it a little more.
0: This is as clear as it gets.
2: No, it gets clearer.
0: No, it doesn't.
2: There.
0: God's sakes.
6: There!
0: Oh, hold on.
7: We're trying to figure out this delivery man's tattoo.
2: Play the game.
0: What's that tattoo?
6: No, I'm done with them.
2: Oh, oh yeah, wow. No, it's only too much.
8: All right, sorry.
0: Yeah.
8: It does kind of look like a Ninja Turtle.
0: It's an astronaut.
8: Nobody has that weapon.
2: Donatello has a stick. Yeah. Is it just motion?
8: Donatello's your choice of tattoo?
0: No, it's an astronaut. It's a spacesuit.
8: You want Donatello?
0: Okay. Anyways.
2: You only go one.
0: You think it's an inside job? They don't you have a safe? Or they just came across a safe?
2: Okay.
0: And they just happened to find it.
2: Did someone clean your place? Did you hire somebody to clean your place?
0: If you have a safe in your house, you can't just leave a safe. Like, shouldn't you like secure it in place or something?
2: They probably took care of that. They probably busted it out. Because really, when you secure a safe, what are you really doing? You're just bolting it to the ground or something or to the wall?
0: Yeah, but it shouldn't be easy to remove.
2: It shouldn't, but I think a lot of times people just think, well, here's a 100-pound safe. No one's going to come in here and have time to get a 100-pound safe. You know, someone's going to take my 300-pound gun safe. Yeah, they will.
7: I think it's an inside job.
0: Yeah. Me too. All right, now a family that went to Turks and Caicos for a nice family vacation turned to a nightmare. Seven armed men invaded their luxury rental. Here's the story.
9: It's a trip Andrea Williams was looking forward to.
2: I had those eyelashes.
10: To celebrate a birthday, and then it turned into a nightmare.
9: She and other family members and friends booked a luxury Airbnb right on the water called Aqua Blue Beach Villas. Everything was going fine until the night before Labor Day as they sat on the back porch.
10: A group of men just walked up, and they had machetes, they had guns, and they was like, they had sticks. They was like, don't move.
9: According to the Atlanta residents, seven masked men were part of a home invasion that they say looked like something out of a movie.
2: Nice.
10: Then my friend, she didn't know her iCloud, so they took her phone. After they hit her side of the head with a gun, they took her phone and they busted.
9: The suspects took their money, passports, jewelry, phones, and purses. The Atlanta residents say they didn't think they would leave the island alive.
10: And I'm just like, please don't do this. And they just like, shut up before I kill you.
9: Latoria Zachary was in a locked room when the invasion happened. She messaged the Airbnb host to call police. Officers responded, but by that point, the suspects were gone.
10: The detective reached out to my sister, and they told her that they got the video footage. Basically, whoever the dudes were, they were sitting outside our house about 30 minutes watching us on the side of the house before it even happened.
9: According to the listing, the property has security. The survivors aren't sure what happened. Survivors. They say the suspects spent thousands of dollars on their credit cards. They now want other travelers to learn from their experience.
11: But I would just say watch your surroundings. Like, don't trust anyone, because even our driver was kind of suspicious to us as well. So, yeah. You know, just be aware.
9: Those survivors say police in Turks and Caicos did help them get temporary documentation so that they could get on their flights back to Atlanta. But as of now, no one has been arrested for.
6: I think there's a travel warning in place for Turks and Caicos,
7: really?
6: Right?
2: I don't know. I don't.
7: What a nightmare.
2: No plan.

0: Yeah, no, honestly, yeah. You really were.
1: They'd keep you, not let you go home. All right, we'll take a break. When we come back in just a moment, are AI food picks killing customers' appetites? Why have America's cars lost their color? And perverts of the day on the way.
2: Previously on Dave and Chuck the Freak.
1: Another teacher, this one in Scotland, he has been fired from his job after it came out that he had been using foul language and insults to get to his students.
3: For God's sakes!
1: God, there's a full list of the complaints.
0: Oh, man.
1: He told one of them to shut up because he shagged his ma.
3: That's me and your mom in the back of a cab.
1: He also called his students wankers, bastards, idiots.
4: I love the shut up, you wee a-holes.
3: You wee bitch. You're effing worthless.
0: There was like a chubbier kid in the class. He walked up and said, so how many pies have you had today?
1: And he's a teacher. He wrote the word fatty on the back of a mirror and made pupil G hold it up to show the class.
0: This guy is terrible.
1: What an entertaining class.
2: It's Dave and Chuck the Freak. 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
15: We are seeing some weekend closures on 96 express lanes west between the Davison and Southfield. The express lanes will be closed for construction from 7 p.m. tonight until 5 p.m. on Saturday. And 75 south between Springwells and Fort Street, 75 will be closed down from 9 o'clock tonight until 5 a.m. on Monday. 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
13: Tigers open their final series of the season tonight. They're going to take on the Pirates.
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16: Should be partly sunny today, high 65. Partly cloudy overnight, low 49. Sunny skies Saturday, high 74. Sunshine Sunday with a high near 77. Right now, it's 57 degrees.
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16: Back here with you on Dave and Chuck the Freak. I've started to see this a couple of times myself, but more and more small restaurants, instead of spending money for someone to take pictures of their food, they're using AI food pics.
17: Everybody's using AI for everything.
16: And it is not really working out for some of their customers. Take a listen here.
17: Okay.
18: More small restaurants like this burger joint are putting artificial intelligence on the menu.
19: Photography is a costly and time-consuming, event.
18: To save time and money, this team uses AI to enhance photos they've taken with a phone.
19: Within 5 minutes, you can use the AI tool to modify it, make it a promotional material, and in 10 minutes, it's out the door.
18: But some customers say they find the photos unrealistic, and it's killing their appetite.
20: You don't really know what you're going to get. I feel like it's really inauthentic, and it doesn't make me want to go eat at your restaurant.
21: Anything from humans is better than computer slop.
18: Experts say AI has trouble generating food photos from scratch. It's almost impossible to capture complex details from the images it was trained on. And it sometimes fills in the blanks in an unappetizing way.
17: Whoa.
22: Great food photography sells. So if you're using AI to generate an image that's terrible, it's going to hurt your sales.
18: But as the technology improves, it could mean a shift for those who work in traditional advertising.
23: People were worrying when Photoshop came. There's always something new, right? So like you always have to change the way you work and you have to like always like come up with new ideas.
18: What's not new is making food look better in ads. Food stylists have long enhanced photos to get the perfect shot. This marketing manager says he doesn't leave everything up to AI.
19: There's a human eye that goes on it and make sure that it actually resembles what we're offering in the store.
18: And he says any costs from negative attention are outweighed by the benefits of creating a buzz.
19: That one viral video may just, bring so much more traffic to your restaurant.
18: His challenge to the critics who say AI ads leave a bad taste. Don't knock it till you try it.
16: Ooh, that doesn't look like anything I saw on there.
17: No, but none of it ever has, right?
16: Like yeah,
17: even
16: you're right.
17: Even the other photos, they're total BS.
16: Even a Big Mac never looks like the Big Mac photo.
17: It's crazy.
16: No.
17: I mean, it's just, I don't know. The thing is, if I was a photographer right now, I'd be a little worried.
16: But they'll still need photography for other things, not for food shots, but
17: yeah.
16: There's lots of, AI can't take your wedding photos.
17: No. Here's an AI pulled pork sandwich.
16: Yes, three, please.
15: Delicious.
17: They got that one right.
16: Wow, they sure did.
15: They did.
24: Oh,
16: wow.
24: Yeah, I can make my pulled pork anytime.
16: Me too.
17: Damn. You know what I mean?
16: Why have America's cars lost their color? Seems like we're all pretty boring these days. Here's that story.
25: Did Roy G. Biv retire? What happened to all the color on the road? Recent data shows the grayscale dominates 80% of the U.S. auto market, while in the year 2000, nearly half of all vehicles came in another color.
26: I think just we've gotten boring, and everybody just wants to blend in.
25: We visited a New York dealership where general manager Jason Martino says even blue, which remains popular, comes in more muted shades than it used to.
0: It's slate.
17: Yep.
0: So it has that grayscale effect to it, but it's blue. They bring back gold, but it's muted gold. Or it'll bring back a green, but it's a muted green.
25: He thinks it's driven by cost for manufacturers and resale value.
0: Henry Ford quoted, "You can have any car you want as long as it's black." So it all started with him and the grayscale. It was easy to paint. It hid a lot of stuff.
25: I asked Ivan Drury, Director of Insights at Edmunds.
1: Where do you think this push comes from, consumers or manufacturers?
2: It's chicken or the egg, right? It's like, look, dealers only inventory what's going to sell. It costs more money for paint. They decide whether or not they want to even test fate and get a funny color that might be interesting, but might be a turnoff to some people.
25: Drury says our cars may also be reflecting a bigger cultural shift.
2: You see, appliances in our lives, they have now kind of changed all to like stainless steel, or maybe there's some shade of white or kind of black. Renovating your house, a lot of stuff revolves around neutrality nowadays.
25: Jason Martino says sports cars, fun SUVs, or vintage looks can inspire customers to go for a glow up.
0: I've seen a red one. Or I had a blue one back in the day. Do you make that blue? Some people are patriotic. Ford Bronco, they offer a lot of colors because of their heritage.
25: But for now, most drivers aren't ready to shift out of neutral. Ken, Evan Moon, CBS News.
17: I'll say something. I feel like a lot of cars are extremely boring.
3: Oh,
17: right,
3: they're
17: now.
3: All boring. Yeah,
17: that
3: absolutely.
17: They're just extremely boring. Yeah. And so like back in the day when you would get like a crazy blue car because you just bought like a Buick LeSabre in 1978 or something, like whatever. The cars were more interesting and now they're not. So, like, I would never decide, oh, I should get a flaming red Chevy Cruze. You know what I mean? Like,
4: right. There's like just 20 different SUVs that look so alike.
3: Yeah, they yeah. all look alike.
4: They're all just really. A shade different. Mm-hmm.
17: If I was going to get a Corvette, then maybe I would get a crazy color, like a, you know, a Mustang. Yeah. Maybe. An R8, maybe. You know? But the rest, it's just like, you know, you don't... It's like, am I really... I'm going to draw like a massive amount of attention to myself. I even think some of the Jeeps are wild that where they get crazy with it. But I mean, you can go all the way, but
3: yeah,
4: it's just not what people want anymore.
17: Yeah, mine is black. So basically.
4: And finally, a routine lunch at a Florida elementary school turned into an emergency when a kindergartner started choking. Mm. Thankfully, the cafeteria manager stepped up to save the day.
5: It all started with a call over the radio that a child was choking. But within seconds, the cafeteria manager was trying to save a five-year-old's life.
26: I was scared.
5: Kindergartner Byron King was eating a peanut butter and jelly sandwich at Lynch Elementary School in St. Petersburg last week when the food got stuck in his throat.
26: I was choking.
5: A cafeteria monitor instantly called for help. The cafeteria man...
4: He's got as much enthusiasm as Jason does.
17: Yeah, well, I might have some
4: scared.
17: Stuff.
4: I was choking.
17: Yeah, it's Jason eating the sandwich.
5: Yep. Manager Jacob Moss was in the kitchen when he heard the call on his radio, and he knew he needed to act.
27: I ran from back out the store and came over, and I noticed that there was a child that was bent over a garbage can. So I immediately rushed up behind.
5: Moss gave the five-year-old the Heimlich maneuver about four or five times.
27: Literally, just instinct took over, adrenaline, as they say. I, you know, think back in the moment and then there was no thought. It was just go and do it.
5: Moss says the food came out and Byron was able to breathe again.
27: He was traumatized. He was just standing there in the moment, catching his breath.
5: But those terrifying moments were followed by relief. And today, the two are together again under much different circumstances.
26: Thank you, Mr. Moss, for helping me.
5: Pinellas County Schools recognized Moss for his quick response, but he says he doesn't consider himself a hero.
17: Jason.
5: Just someone who was there when a child needed help.
27: Saved a child's life. I did something extraordinary in the moment. It's a nice having the recognition, but I'm just an everyday person doing the job and just happened to be there at the right moment, right time.
5: For Moss, the recognition comes second. Seeing the five-year-old back at school and doing okay is what matters most.
17: Jason, tell me, what is going on with you?
24: I'm choking on your finger.
6: Oh, any excuse for him to eat some snacks.
7: That's it.
8: Yeah, he's ready.
7: He had it out of the bag.
8: Finally. Yeah.
6: He's like, finally, yeah. I can eat some snacks.
7: He was literally chewing.
6: No.
24: Oh, he's choking on a fig bar.
7: Oh, no. A fig bar?
6: Oh, yeah.
24: Big.
6: Oh, generic, generic fig bar.
7: Generic no-name fig bar.
24: Someone give me the Heimlich.
6: Well, let me help.
7: Please help me.
24: I'm traumatized.
7: We'll take a break when we come back as Jason continues to chew. Perverts of the day. How are some cities running rub and tugs out of town? We'll explain after this.
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7: If you use Siri on your iPhone, there's a list of things you may not know Siri can do. You can ask Siri to translate. You can tell her, hey, say this in Italian or whatever language you want.
6: Oh, no way.
7: Like, where's the bathroom?
8: Well, that's helpful.
7: Hey, Siri, say, can I touch your boobs in Italian?
6: My goodness.
10: Posso toccare le tue tette?
7: Oh, yeah.
11: Hey! Posso toccare le tue tette?
24: I like Lady Siri.
6: Yeah. She even put some stank on it.
7: Yeah, she did.
6: Well, she put,
7: again,
6: what about German?
10: Kann ich deine Brüste berühren?
6: Wow.
7: Who knew?
6: I can see Dave doing this all the time on all of his adventures now.
8: Amber, he's going to say that to Amber now.
7: Yeah.
11: Hey, Amber, kasha dushkush.
24: Now Dave knows how to say, can I touch your boobs in 25
6: minutes. Yeah, that's all Dave has done.
9: It's Dave and Chuck the Freak.
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1: The Wolverines and the Spartans in the Big House. Abdul El-Sayed thinks that's racist. The Lions and Bears on Thanksgiving. El-Sayed thinks that's sexist. Abdul El-Sayed actually said football is racist, sexist, and dominated by toxic masculinity. Let's hear what Mike Rogers says about that.
2: My dad was a football coach at Redford Union, and I played football all through high school. On the gridiron, I learned about teamwork and toughness. Abdul, well, he says football is racist, sexist, and dominated by toxic masculinity. So let's get this straight. Abdul thinks football is bad, but men playing women's sports is good. That's just not who we are in Michigan. Common sense versus crazy. That is Michigan's choice.
14: I'm Mike Rogers, candidate for U.S. Senate, and I approve this message. 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
4: So, Stain, along with Seether, Hoobastank, and Hinder, gonna be in town. It's coming up.
24: Yeah.
4: this weekend. And if you don't have your tickets, well, we've given them all away because this is over. Oh. Hope you got your tickets and enjoy the show.
24: Oh, that's incredible.
4: Let's check the roads with Lisa Wade.
3: 275 North between Telegraph and Carlton Rockwood. The right lane closed down. That'll wrap up at 9 p.m. today. 75 South between Springwells and Fort Street. A closure happening all weekend. That'll start at 9 o'clock tonight until 5 a.m. on Monday. If you've been injured in a car accident and you want to win, you call Mike Morris. 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
24: So the Red Wings continued the preseason with a 3-2 win in overtime against the Buffalo Sabres at LCA. Detroit's final exhibition game is tomorrow. They're going to take on the Columbus Blue Jackets.
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4: Going to be partly sunny today, high 65, then partly cloudy overnight with a low around 49. Sunny skies through the weekend, high near 74 on Saturday, up to 77 Sunday. Close to 80 Monday and Tuesday with sunshine. Right now, it's 58 degrees.
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4: Could this be the end of rub and tugs, perverts?
24: What?
4: We told you there's been like a nationwide crackdown underway for the past couple of years trying to get rid of these businesses offering illegal sex acts.
24: Just found out there's one near me.
4: Just found out, did you?
24: Just found out.
4: How'd you find out?
24: I was given a little tip.
4: Oh, were you? Oh. And you did you give them a little tip?
24: No. No. You know what happened if I would go? Instantly
4: this
24: busted.
4: This is a bust!
24: Yeah. Nope. I ain't going. I just know.
4: So, some cities, though, have figured out they can make some changes to their city code and run these rub-and-tugs out of town.
24: Damn them.
4: How are they doing it? We're off to Oregon and KPTV.
6: For a long time, Gresham's Community Services Manager, Jessica Harper, says these signs pointed to a larger problem throughout the city.
7: Illicit massage businesses are something that we all see and we all know that's happening out there.
6: Harper says, thankfully, they now have a handle on the issue thanks to changes to city code.
7: In October 2025, the city implemented a new code process to require massage businesses to get a specific license for their business that requires an in-person inspection.
6: Illicit massage businesses, or IMBs, are often used as fronts for commercial sex operations. Not only has the city shut down seven in the last year, Harper says she's not aware of any others.
7: It's exciting to be a part of something that, you know, we set out to do this to protect legitimate massage businesses and also the community from this illicit activity that was happening.
6: Earlier this month, City Council strengthened the code even more to deter people from opening IMBs. Now, former IMB locations are off limits for new massage licenses for 3 years, and anyone involved in an illegal operation can never get one again. Harper says the city also expanded the code to cover reflexology businesses.
7: Reflexology is focused on like hands and feet and head massage. Those businesses are not required to have a state massage therapist license. Stretching. It's sort of a loophole in the illicit massage business world.
6: Some owners of legal massage businesses like Alta Ulrich support the changes.
8: I think it's really important that someone is doing something.
6: She hopes other cities take notice and adopt something similar.
8: Ultimately, making sure that people performing massage have the license to do so is going to solve a lot of problems.
6: Fox 12's Investigates team has been digging into IMBs for months. You can find all of our reporting, including what other Oregon cities and the state are.
24: Did you hear about my new business, though, Dave?
4: No, I didn't.
24: What it's just stretching.
4: Oh, Chuck the Freak's stretching emporium?
24: Yeah, we just stretch you out.
4: Wow.
24: That's it. Yep,
4: those
24: you come
4: are some
24: in
4: pretty
24: there.
4: Pretty attractive stretchers.
24: You know hired. What? I only hire the best to stretch.
4: Are they skilled and they're trained?
24: There's no real training.
4: What
24: it's
4: parts
24: just,
4: are they stretching for me?
24: What part needs it the most?
4: Well, I can think of a couple.
24: Yeah. You know, it's something you discuss with your lady.
4: Oh.
24: But I'm just saying, don't you think you just say, okay, fine, then we're not a massage anymore?
3: Yeah, something else.
24: You know?
4: Yeah, but I do stretching. Know that you stretch and tug? These massage parlors are set up because I know, oh, if I go into this Asian massage parlor, they'll probably jerk me
10: off. I feel like you're going to know the way I set it up. Oh, it's going to look exactly the same as this. It's going to look just as seedy, but it'll be like, get stretched.
4: Healthy stretch.
10: Asian stretch.
4: Ah, relax.
10: You know, it's all
4: stress
10: the same.
4: Relief from stretching.
10: But like, how do I get around having to have an inspection done? Yeah. Well, I just...
4: Get creative.
10: Get creative, yeah. That's we always think we're on top of it, but we're really just dumb.
4: Nope. Jerkers are creative.
10: Yes, of course. I already came up with four other ideas.
4: Okay, perfect. Chuck's got a whole string of businesses ready
3: to go.
4: Ready to open.
10: Yeah, I'll jerk you.
4: Okay, perfect. And that's going to do it for us here on this Friday, bitches. Stay safe, and we'll talk to you next time on Dave and Chuck the Freak.
11: I think everyone should say penis so we can take away the negative power of the word. Yeah? So everybody?
12: Penis.
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0: 101 WRIF, everything that rocks. Good morning. My name is Jade. Happy Friday, bitches. You did it. You made it to the weekend, and it is going to be an incredible weekend. Yesterday, absolutely beautiful. Wrapped up the Golf League. Got to give a shout out to the Golf League homies. Great season. My golf game is terrible, but the season in and of itself was pretty great. Speaking of golf, if you are a golfer, get out there and enjoy a round this weekend. It is supposed to be absolutely beautiful out. Sunny and mid-70s, and the leaves are going to start falling real soon. So, yeah, enjoy this nice weather while we have it. Coming up today, you've got a shot to score tickets for Mastodon coming to the Fillmore on October 1st. 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

0: The Tigers wrapping up their season tonight. They kick off a 3-game series against the Pirates down there at Comerica Park. Game time 6:40, but today and tomorrow, the team is honoring the legendary career of the one and only Justin Verlander. So there's a lot going on. If you're going to the game tonight, they've got a ceremony planned before the 6:40 p.m. start. There's going to be a tribute video, guest speakers, gifts on the concourse. Fans can sign a giant retirement card and share their favorite memories in a video booth. The first 15,000 fans through the gate tonight we'll get a Verlander bobblehead. They're also asking fans to wear orange tonight, so grab your orange Tiger shirt and wear it. Tomorrow, Justin Verlander is set to start. They're also going to do a ceremony before he takes the mound, honoring some of the work he's done in the community. The first 15,000 fans tomorrow through the gates get a long-sleeved hooded jersey. So yeah, get there early and grab the goodies and go Tigers.
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0: 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It's Five Finger Death Punch on the Riff.

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You will also qualify for the grand prize. Passes to meet the band before the show. 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

0: Congratulations to Heather Kane over there in Monroe, going to see Mastodon coming to the Fillmore in October. 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Years ago, Mastodon did a promo where they had sent out all this gear, but instead of Mastodon, it said Astodon, and yes, it was booty shorts, and there were some of the guys here at the station that wore those. 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

0: case you missed it, very exciting news for all of us Ozzy Osbourne fans. So last summer's Back to the Beginning concert celebration of Ozzy that happened on July 5th of 2025 has officially been turned into a concert film, and it's going to be in theaters starting on October 28th. Of course, it was a 10-hour show, so I'm not sure how they're fitting it into a concert film, but for all of us Ozzy fans, this is going to be really cool. 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My name is Jade. It is High Noon. 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
0: A friend of mine sent me a meme of garbage cans blowing down a street and said, this is the Green Bay Packers. Yeah, I don't know what happened with them last night. Love seeing the Packers lose. I am in a pick 'em league, though. Didn't expect the Packers to lose, so I did not pick that to happen. So yeah, even them losing, still ruining my day. But hey, you win some, you lose some, right? The new one from A Perfect Circle coming up. It's Lenny Kravitz.

0: Ash and Miles Kennedy back from Cali by request for Tom over in Rochester. Thank you so much for rocking Riff. Also, got to say hi to Jen and Ken rocking the Riff headed to the Silver Lake Sand Dunes. Thank you guys so much for listening. Get your High Noon requests in on the text line 248-544-WRIF. My name is Jade. We are expecting new music from Slash featuring Miles Kennedy and the Conspirators. Their bassist, Todd Kearns, posted up a 24-second teaser clip of an untitled song that is set to drop on October 2nd. We also know a new album is coming early in 2027. No official release date as of yet. You can read more about it on our website, WRIF.com.
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0: 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My name is Jade. 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Lisa had enough. You know how Dave loves a game, right? 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I was driving into work when this whole thing happened. I spit out my coffee. 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Lisa did end up with a filthy Google search today, and that is the Peep Show, which you can watch at WRIF.com. And then don't forget, their latest uncut episode will release at 5 p.m. today as well. 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
0: Don't forget, it is Fat Bear Week, and you can vote for your favorite fat bears right now online. I reposted up my favorite bear, Honky Chonk Bear Donkadonk. Yes, this is a real thing that is happening, and it is incredible. And the bear cams that they have throughout the National Forest, also really great. So if you need a smile today, make sure you check it out. The new one from Nickelback on the way, it's Collective Soul.

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0: This is crazy. So yesterday, a big anniversary in the world of rock and roll. September 24th, 1991, Nirvana's second album, Nevermind, had dropped and had a huge impact on rock and roll and the music industry. Dave Grohl initially thought that Smells Like Teen Spirit would just be another album cut, not a hit single. And there's an article recirculating from a long time ago. Dave Grohl, Trent Reznor, Billy Corgan, and more talking about the impact of Nevermind. So make sure you check that out online and blast Nirvana a little louder in celebration.
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0: They just cannot stop. They have continued the M72 World Tour once again. 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
0: 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The new one from the Foo Fighters on the way. It's Linkin Park.

0: rock and roll on a Friday, bitches. It's 101 WRIF. My name is Jade, and that is going to wrap things up for me on what is a beautiful day and heading into what's going to be a very beautiful weekend. Temperatures in the low 70s and sunny all weekend long, so hopefully you can get on out there and enjoy it. Meltdown in the studio coming up next. This is a fun one for the 4Play at 4, One Hit Wonders. Get your suggestions in, 248-544-WRIF. Tickets up for grabs for the Trans-Siberian Orchestra and In This Moment. So stick around. Have yourselves a fantastic afternoon. Enjoy the weekend. I will be back on Monday. Meltdown's coming up.
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3: There are ladies in Arizona that are just insane. I'd be in a bikini too if I was in Arizona in the summer. Anything I did.
4: Don't go to Arizona.
3: Please don't.
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3: Please, God, don't.
5: Welcome to Bikini Days. What can we get you?
3: Oh, my God.
6: You're out of business in a week.
3: Oh. Yeah, I tried
5: to
3: get
5: it. I'm Bikini Dave. Too hot for anything else. 112.
3: It's only. It's just iced coffee, though. You won't. Nothing hot.
5: Nothing hot. Everything's got cubes. At Bikini Dave.
3: Yeah.
5: How you doing?
3: I love it here, Bikini Dave.
5: Welcome in, Chuck. What can we get you today?
3: Oops. Something cold.
5: Balls fell out. Hold on a minute.
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0: There's a taste of some Motor City rock and roll. I Prevail and Lifelines on Detroit's rock station, The Riff, with Meltdown here for this Friday. Yes. We've made it, friends. Thanks for hanging with me. We have a lot to get to today on National One-Hit Wonders Day. You guys love this topic. So that's going to be a theme for the 4Play at 4. You can hit me up with your suggestions at Meltdown Rocks on X and Meltdown WRIF on Facebook. Trans-Siberian Orchestra coming to town. This time they're playing 2 days before Christmas. Normally it's between the Christmas and New Year's break. I've got your chance to go see them. By the way, just talked with Joel Hoekstra from the band. You can check that out on YouTube. In This Moment coming to town next Friday, a week from today. Lots to get to for this Friday afternoon drive home. Thanks so much for joining me.
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0: Former Bad Wolves frontman Tommy Vext has a new band called With a Vengeance. And they have a new record set for release in October called Born to Survive. As a matter of fact, Chris Kane, and I do believe someone else from Bad Wolves joined him in this project as well. But anyways, here's Bad Wolves and Zombie on the Rift.

It's never too early for Christmas music. Well, maybe it is right now, but it'll be here before you know it. And I've got your chance to go see Trans-Siberian Orchestra coming to the LCA on the 23rd of December in Tucson. Here's Shinedown. Of course, these guys played at the LCA last year. Young Again. It's their latest off of 8 at 101 The Riff.

0: than just a one-hit wonder, for sure. Rage Against the Machine on 101 The Riff on National One-Hit Wonders Day. So that's the theme for the 4 Played 4 coming up here in just a bit. And I've already got people like arguing online about, well, that band had more than one hit. Listen, if a band had a song played on the radio for 2.5 weeks back in 1996, that doesn't mean it was a hit. Okay, we'll kind of sift through your requests coming up here in just a few for the 4 Played 4. Right now, though, if you want tickets to go see Trans-Siberian Orchestra, they're playing the LCA on December 23rd. I've got them for you. 248-544-WRIF. I will reach down into Meltdown's Christmas sack and pull out a pair of tickets for caller 25.
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1: All about the one-hit wonders, National One-Hit Wonder Day today. And you guys have once again filled up the comment section on my Facebook and X. Man, lots of requests for lots of different songs. Marcy Playground, Sex and Candy starts us off.

I think that qualifies as a one-hit wonder. Get it on. There's Kingdom Come on the riff on One Hit Wonder Day. According to Ranker.com, the 10 top one-hit wonders. Play that funky music. Remember that song? 99 Loft Balloons. I'm going to be 500 miles by the Proclaimers. My Sharona from the Knack. A little bit of Detroit connection there. Video Killed the Radio Star. 867-5309. Spirit in the Sky. Come on, Eileen. Tainted Love and Take on Me. Those are some of the top one-hit wonders, none of which I'm going to play, but I will play, I Believe in a Thing Called Love. Here's The Darkness. A lot of you guys requested this one.

0: National One-Hit Wonders Day. Remember that guy, Billy Thorpe, Children of the Sun, on Detroit's Rock Station 101 WRIF. Once again, thank you so much for all your suggestions. And, you know, you guys picked the Foreplay at Four. You know, we're not just getting this piped in from some corporate conglomerate in like New York City or Los Angeles or something. You guys right here in Detroit picked those. And I appreciate you helping me with this every single day. All right, Hailstorm coming up. Autumn Kings as well. But right now, caller 25, I will give you tickets to go see In This Moment and Hollywood Undead at the Fillmore on October 2nd. You get passes to In This Moment sound check before the show. Tickets are still available. We're looking for caller 25 right now. And I will give you a chance to go see some live rock and roll right in front of your face.
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0: These guys were in town just a couple nights ago, and by all accounts, was an awesome show. Weezer, Say It Ain't So, with Hailstorm coming up in just a few on 101 The Riff.

If I haven't said it before, I'm going to say it right now. Lizzie is a true rock and roll badass. I Miss the Misery on 101 The Riff. I think I saw her the other day doing that song. She held a note for like 25 seconds before busting into that song. Really cool. Autumn Kings, Gone, Gone, Gone. It's our friends locally right here in Royal Oak via Windsor. 101 The Riff.

0: AIC on Detroit's Rock Station, The Riff. Monster Magnet coming up. Something a little bit louder and something more live for Live at 5. I don't know how you can get more live, but anyways, we'll figure that out when the time comes to kick off the weekend. Hey, by the way, what do you got going on this weekend? Are you going to be checking out Justin Verlander down at Tiger Stadium, making his final start tomorrow, wrapping up his legendary 21-year career against the Pittsburgh Pirates. Of course, both the Pirates and the Tigers out of playoff contention. So they're going to let him pitch. We'll see. Might go an inning, might go a few innings. Who's to say? But we do know 2 World Series rings, 3 Cy Young Awards, an MVP, 3,554 strikeouts. That ranks 8th all time. So good luck to JV tomorrow down at Tiger Stadium.
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1: All right, I did promise you guys something louder, something liver a little while ago. And I shall deliver right now, Live at 5, to kick off your Friday, to kick off your weekend for those about to rock.

0: By the way, who's fighting for the rights of San Francisco 49ers fullback Kyle Juszczyk? He was fined $15,000 this week for engaging in offensive demonstrations. And you're thinking to yourself, Meltdown, that sounds serious. What did he do? He pretended to chug a beer, an imaginary beer. He just got a $15,000 fine. And adding an insult, by the way, the guy doesn't even drink beer. And that leads me to Trevor Zegras from the Philadelphia Flyers. Yeah, he got a penalty yesterday for having his jersey tucked in. That's what we're doing now in sports, people. That's what we're doing in sports. By the way, the Lions take on the Jets at Ford Field this coming Sunday at 1 o'clock. And the coach says, don't take this Jets team too light. And that we shouldn't. That comes up, like I said, Sunday. All right, the latest from Bill Murray coming up, as well as Offspring, all straight ahead on The Riff.
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0: Limp Bizkit about to embark on this Metallica 72 tour in 2027, playing pretty much secondary markets. I know, keep it locked on the Riff and check out WRIF.com for your chance to jet off to Buffalo to see the show at Highmark Stadium on June 5th. We'll do some Limp Bizkit after the Offspring.

I know the band Bill Murray's from Columbus, Ohio. That doesn't make them bad people. Johnny Frank, the lead singer, wearing Ohio State colors the last time I talked with him. That makes him bad people. But they got a pretty cool song out called Always Lets You Down, featuring A Day to Remember's Jeremy McKinnon. Give this a listen on The Riff.

0: Rockstar. Nickelback on Detroit's Rock Station, The Riff. I saw those guys do that song acoustic in the pool at Mandalay Bay. They got this really cool, like, setup, this stage out there. And that was during our one of our Sin City takeovers. They did that song and two others. Now I can't recall what the other ones were, but man, that was a great time out there in Vegas. I'll be in Vegas in a couple weeks checking out Metallica at the Sphere. I can hardly wait. Hey, maybe you could go to Vegas, put an extra $1,000 in your pocket. Your chance to get ripped on The Riff starts on Monday. 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

0: There's the boys from Saliva on Detroit's rock station, The Riff. Chevelle and Breaking Benjamin just played here at Pine Knob. We'll do something for both those bands coming up, as well as your Friday installment of your crazy story at 6:40. Hey, real fast, got to give a plug to Candlebox. They're coming to town on October 18th. I saw these guys in July in Green Bay. I was surprised to find that Peter Klett was back in the band. I don't know how long he's been back in the band, but it's really cool. He was an interview I did with him early on in my radio career, maybe one of the first interviews I did way back in the early 1990s. I want to say 93, something like that. Anyways, be listening for your chance to win tickets to go see those guys at the Fillmore, like I said, October 18th, as Candlebox returns to the Motor City.
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0: Here's a band that used to be called the Rainbow Butt Monkeys. True story. They changed their name somewhere along the line to Finger 11. Probably a better thing for them. And put out some pretty cool songs, some pretty cool records, and had a hit with this one. This is Paralyzer on 101 The Riff.

Your crazy story at 640 comes up in two songs, and this time around, it takes us to Denver, where the cops got an unusual call about a military tank rolling through a neighborhood. They thought, well, we better go check this out. I'll tell you how this ends coming up after Blink. This is Breaking Benjamin, Something Wicked on the Riff.

0: All the small things, there's Blink on the riff. What about all the big things? That's your crazy story at 6:40 on this Friday. As this dude in a neighborhood in Denver, Colorado, decided it'd be a good idea to drive through his neighborhood with a tank. He was apparently filming an HBO reality series called Neighbors. He was holding up a sign saying, "Make me move it." And the show was documenting this ongoing dispute between this guy and a neighbor and the local homeowners association. You gotta root for this guy, right? As opposed to the HOA. But anyways, before police arrived, some of the neighbors were actually freaked out. They knew they were filming this show, but they didn't know it involved a tank. I guess some dude walked out with a gun and everything. Police are now looking into whether proper media releases were signed. City officials say they found no evidence of filming permits were obtained for this stunt. So that's your crazy story at 6:40. Friends, have a great weekend. As always, prayers and thoughts for the men and women who serve and protect. Appreciate you guys and appreciate you, Rock and Riff.
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24: The Wolverines and the Spartans in the big house. Abdul El Sayed thinks that's racist. The Lions and Bears on Thanksgiving. El Sayed thinks that's sexist. Abdul El Sayed actually said football is racist, sexist, and dominated by toxic masculinity. Let's hear what Mike Rogers says about that.
25: My dad was a football coach at Redford Union, and I played football all through high school. On the gridiron, I learned about teamwork and toughness. Abdul, well, he says football is racist, sexist, and dominated by toxic masculinity. So let's get this straight. Abdul thinks football is bad, but men playing women's sports is good. That's just not who we are in Michigan. Common sense versus crazy. That is Michigan's choice.
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0: WRIF, Detroit's Rock Station. How are you? I'm Amy Brooks. Today is National Comic Book Day. Finally, an excuse to go out in public dressed as Wonder Woman. Yes, I'm talking to you, Meltdown.
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